enlarge my coast, and that thine hand might be with me, and that thou wouldest keep me from evil, that it may not grieve me. And God granted him that which he requested. Father, we thank you today for your word that is quick and powerful. We pray that as we minister, as we teach, you'll give me, your servant, the tongue of the learned to speak forth the revelation of God. And give your people the mind of the learned that they might be able to receive the deep truths in the impartation of the Spirit of God. Thank you for our friends that are visiting with us today in this very special friends and family service. Thank you for this congregation. Thank you because you've sent me here in an apostolic and prophetic mission. And I pray, Father, that thy kingdom come, thy will be done. In Jesus' name. And the church say what? Amen. Amen. Be seated. My first job as a young man was a school teacher. I started teaching before the age of 16, so I had to wait until I was 16 to get paid as a pupil teacher. And I had just finished writing the GCE examinations and went on as a pupil teacher, and then they said you have to go and do the pupil teachers. You see why John is here? You have to write the pupil teacher's examination. You're a high flyer, just got out of school, and they hired you because you passed your exams. And I went to the pupil teacher's classes to write the pupil teacher's exam. And the first thing they told me, you ain't know nothing. If you come to my class thinking you know anything, leave. Because once you think you know, you can't learn. And all my pride of studies went through the window so I can learn. I tell people when you come to church and you hear a scripture that you've heard a sermon on before, you ain't know nothing. You don't know what I'm going to say, so don't think it's the message of the last time. So are we ready to learn now? Tell your neighbor, I'm open for business. I want to teach today on a prayer that will change you, your family, your church, your neighborhood, and your country. Jabez, the only time it's mentioned in Scripture, these two verses. And the Scripture says, the name Jabez was given to this boy because his mother bore him in sorrow. And the actual name Jabez means pain. It's the memory of the past. Every time his name was mentioned, his mother was reminded of what she went through while he was being born. But Jabez says, that's her problem, that's not mine. And I'm here to tell you today, your past is past. God is getting ready to give you a brand new future. And as a matter of fact, God is not consulting with your past to determine your future. I'm going to say that one more time. God is not consulting with your past to determine your future. Jabez's mother had an experience. That's why he got the name. But Jabez called upon the God of Israel. And he asked God to do some things to him. And God heard him and granted him his request. So let's dive into this prayer today. The first thing that Jabez prayed and asked God for is that God would bless him. Lift your hands with me and say, Lord, that you would bless me. What does that mean? What does it mean when you ask God to bless you?

know, people come to church and say, I need a blessing. Well, research will show you that to be blessed simply means that every time people see you, they must only say one thing: congratulations. Somebody say congratulations. And I've come to church today to change a story. You know, the people who used to talk your name, talk about your problems, talk about your situations, talk about your downfall, talk about your difficulties, talk about how you got dismissed from your job, talk about how you made a child with a married man, talk about how, oh God, you don't come back to church today. Anybody in church today, you know what I'm talking about? When I preach, I like people to talk to me so my hair could blow back. So you can free to say amen or hallelujah. My hair blows back and I keep cool when you talk to me. I don't know you and I don't know your past, but I know a God who can change your circumstances. And I said again, I know a God who can change your circumstances. And God wants to do something so special in your life that when you step out from today's service, you go to work tomorrow, they say congratulations. When you go to the supermarket with your children, they say congratulations. Oh yes, when you walk on the street, they say what? Congratulations. I don't know about you, but here in Tortola, do people talk about people? Come on, they don't talk about people. Go on Facebook, you know what they say. Have your name ever been talked about by people that you know? Have you ever gone up into a conversation and everybody's silent? You know they were talking about you? But I'm here to tell you today, stop crying. Ask God to change your story. Could somebody lift your hands and say, Lord, change my story. Come on, we're praying together today. We're praying. The altar call is not when we're going to call. The altar call is now. Somebody say, Lord, change my story. I don't know who I'm talking to, but I've come as a prophet of God to tell you from today what God is going to do in your life. Every time people see you, they will say what? Congratulations. Come on, say congratulations. Congratulations. Congratulations, you made it. Congratulations, your life is turning around. Tell somebody, congratulations. Oh. Could you imagine Jabez at school playing soccer and hear the commentator, Jabez is coming there. You know what they say? Pain. And just because he's Jabez and that curse is on his life of pain and sorrow, he comes to a place of achievement but never get into it. You come to that place of a breakthrough. Oh, I sense I'm coming into my breakthrough. But when you're looking for it to disappear, God is delivering you from near breakthrough. And he's going to bring you into your breakthrough. From today, people are going to start saying what? Oh, come on, say it out loud. Congratulations. I prophesy over you today, if you can receive it, your life will be marked by achievements from today. Your life will no longer be marked by pain and sorrow, but it will be marked by what? Congratulations, son. I say congratulations. Just when they congratulate you for this week, by the time next week comes, God is going to do something else in your life. When they meet you up again, they got to say what? Congratulations. You're not going to just be congratulations for this week. Every time. So are we ready to pray? Lift your hands. Everything that was said about you, written about you, that caused sorrow, pain, and grief, we cancel it today. Come on, pray with me. We cancel it today. We cancel.

in the name of Jesus. And I put a new mark on you. A mark of achievement, a mark of glory, and a mark of joy. That when people meet you, they will shout what? Why don't you get up and just congratulate some people in church today? Come on, you got to do that today. It's the new you. Come on, congratulate them. Congratulations. Listen to me. In school, they will say congratulations. In your marriage, they won't be talking about your problems. They'll be talking about your successes. Congratulations. In your business, they'll be talking about your successes. Congratulations. When they meet you and your children, they will say what? Congratulations. I'm going to tell you a little story. It's personal, but it's important. I'm the fifth of eight children, but I'm the eldest. You work that out. Y'all know families that work like that? You're number five out of eight, but you're the eldest. I'm the eldest, but the fifth of eight. And I remember how I used to feel when my mother went to family functions and you'll hear the women talking. Where's Joan? Let me introduce me. That's you? Lovely Joan. My mother is Joan. My wife is Joan. My daughter is Joan. I don't play with Joan. I'm in love with Joan. Y'all get it? So you can say he's a Jones boy. And you know what they used to say? I heard it. Look at Joan. And she fine pick me. If you understand Creolese, look at Joan. You know, I got a brother. He's just a little older than I am. I think sometimes I will catch him up and then he will just get ahead of me. You know what I'm talking about? Good. It's just like a year and a couple of months older than me. So we used to like, I'm catching you up and then he will go ahead again. They used to criticize my mother. Look at Joan and her fine children. Because we were. Say that now. I'm saying to you, say that now. When they meet my mother, they got to say what? Somebody didn't get the revelation of what I'm saying. Bear your insult until God intervene for you. Bear your pain until God intervene for you. And I'm here to tell you today, today is God's day of intervention in your life. The story will be changed. When they meet you, they will say what? Congratulations. Come on, somebody say it out loud. Tune in your ears to hear that. Congratulations. You ain't going up no court stairs with your kids no more. You ain't got to go to the principal's office no more with your kids. You're making a prayer that's going to change your circumstances. It's not that boy and the trouble that he gives. It's when they meet you, say what? Congratulations. When you go home, look yourself in the mirror and say, congratulations. I did check myself out before I left home and I said, congratulations. You're looking sharp, Bishop. Looking young too. Lord, that you will bless me. Come on, pray that. This is not just a fall down on the altar and oil in your head or a sprinkle of water. It's God changed my story. Come on, get in the intercession today. Say, Lord, change my story. Listen, you got to cry out to God today because the miracle is when you are ready to receive it. Lord, that you will what? Bless. Lord, that you will bless my children. Lord, bless my marriage. Lord, bless my business. Lord, bless me in every way. Somebody say hallelujah. Hallelujah. So number one, Lord, that you will what? Bless. And then he said, not just bless me. Next word, it's right.

bless me indeed. A manifestation of the blessing. And this is how I pray. Lord, that you will do something so big in my life that is obviously from you. Lord, do something so big in my life that everybody will know it is God. Somebody say, it is God, it is God, it is God. How many of you are expecting that today? God to do something so... You see, there are things that I can do. And that's me. But that's not my prayer today. Lord, do something so big. If everybody's buying house because houses are good in the market and the mortgage rates are good, that's not really a blessing. It's buying when everybody is selling. You didn't hear what I just said? You want to know if it is God? It's going to be God when everybody is saying no. God says yes. And God is getting ready to bring you into a season where the blessings of God that rest upon your life will be talked about, and because it will be so obvious. Somebody says, so obvious. You see, the blessing of God is not something that can be hid. Isn't that the boy, Jabez? What's different about him now? He's got the same name, but there's something big. Different about him. Lord, do something so big in my life that is obviously from you. Are you getting ready to pray with me right now? Lift your hands and pray that right now for yourself. Say, Lord, do something so big in my... Come on, pray it for you like if you mean it. This is prayer meeting right now. Lord, do something so big in my life that is obviously... Listen, the edges might have a reputation of their own. I don't know what is your family name. The Clangs might have a reputation of their own. But Lord, this one, do something so big in my life that they will know it's not another Edgil. They will know it's not just another boy in town. Lord God, that they will have to say, it is God. Somebody lift their hand and say, it is God, it is God, it is God, it is God. Your prayer must change you. Prayer, it's not just the putting together of great words to sound good in the ears of those who are listening. As a matter of fact, nobody is supposed to hear your prayers. The word of God says, when you pray, enter into your closet, close the door, say the things you want to say to God in that door. You got to pray a prayer like this. Lord, you know the generational curse that is associated with that name. Lord, you know the pain, the shame, and the disgrace that goes along with that name. But God, I'm asking you that you do something so big in my life that the next time they call my name, they will be able to see something that say, that is God, that is God, that is God. Hey! Are you understanding what I'm saying today? And I've come today to tell you, today is your day of intervention. God is getting ready to do something so big in your life that the world will know it is God. Come on, clap your hands if you believe it. Unfortunately, if you're waiting at the end of this service for me to pray for you, you might be disappointed. I'm teaching you how to pray for yourself. Come on, pray that with me. Say, Lord, do something so big in my life. It's obviously from you. Lord, that you would bless me. Indeed. Number two, he prayed. Lord, that you would enlarge my territory. There are three things there that I want to teach you to pray today. Number one, Lord, increase my influence. Come on, raise your hands and pray that with me. Say, Lord, increase my what? I don't know how you pray, but I'm telling you.

Lord, increase my influence in the nation. Lord, increase my influence in the media. Lord, increase my influence among other religions. Lord, increase my influence among my family members. Lord, increase my influence in the schools that my children attend. Lord, increase my influence in the marketplace. Lord, increase my influence wherever I go. Are you getting ready to pray today? Is there somebody understanding what I'm talking about? Do you want to just be another Christian that show up on a Sunday morning, give your tithes and your offerings, have a blessing, sing some song, and go home and struggle? I'm saying that's not what we are here for today. Today is a day of divine intervention. Lord, increase my... Let me hear somebody cry out. Lord, increase my... Oh, listen to me. A lady came to my office. A prayer warrior. Much older than I am. Seasoned in God. She came to my office and said, I want to talk to you. You distract from the anointing. She says, whenever you show up, people turn around, stop worshiping, and look at you. It's like demons take over me now. And I became nervous because the only person I want to get glory is God. So this thing bothered me. She left. Of course, she pronounced all the judgment that was possible. And I traveled. And I met my spiritual father, the late Archbishop Benson Edahose. And I said, sir, we have a matter to talk about. You laid hands on me like you put me in trouble. I said, what is it? I said, this intercessor, this lady I've known all my life. She came to my office, and she told me there's something about me that is wrong. And he says, what is it? And I said, she said that when you show up, people get distracted. It takes away from the service. He says, shut your mouth. Could you show up and nobody know that you are there? Come on, you didn't hear what I just said. I said, what you said, sir? He said, if you go someplace and they didn't remember that you were there, you should not have gone. If you go someplace and they don't recognize you, you are in the wrong place. Don't go places where you are tolerated. Go places where you are celebrated. Come on, are you hearing what I just said? Are you getting ready to pray with me today? Somebody say, Lord, increase my influence. Could light enter dark room and not be recognized? As a matter of fact, when light enters, darkness disappears. Any place where the seat or the parking says reserved, that is to me. You didn't hear what I just said. You got me, sir? Whenever you show up, don't take the ordinary seat. The one that says reserved, it's you they're waiting on. I'm here to tell you, God is getting ready to make you somebody. You think you are a nobody, but pray with me right now. Say, Lord, increase my influence. Your life must impact. Your life must revolutionize. You are not just another person. As a matter of fact, let me be bold to tell you how I feel about me. I'm the person the world has been waiting on. Everything that was wrong was waiting for me to come so I could come by and fix it. I'm not waiting. Judge me if you want.

you remain in your small hole. I've stepped out of my small hole a long time ago, and I'm asking God to increase my what? Say it again, increase my influence. Bishop made the greatest arrangements to host me here. When I landed at the airport, I was kidnapped by external affairs. Because God has increased my influence. I'm not just a little preacher passing through town. Somebody didn't hear what I just said. I don't know your name. I don't know where you're from, but I'm here to tell you today, God is visiting.

You're not leaving here the same way you came, as somebody who's hiding from the public. Oh, yes, lift up your heads. Oh, ye gates, and be ye lifted up. I'm here to tell you today, your head that is hanged down in shame, God is lifting it up. When you show up, the world will be happy. When you show up, they will have an appreciation for your presence, because you're not just a number in the audience. You're someone bringing a contribution. Your influence is great. You are a city set upon on a hill. Man lights a candle and then covers it down. May God cause your life to explode. Lord, increase my... Come on, let me hear you pray that today. Lord, what? Is there somebody getting ready to do something big in this country? Stand up and pray right now and say, Lord, increase my influence. Is there somebody getting ready to see a change in their family right now? Get up and pray. Say, Lord, increase my influence. Is there somebody getting ready to move out of their smallness? Oh, glory be to God, to do something at a new level. Somebody say, God, increase my... Hey! So pray with me right now. Start from number one. Lord, that you will what? That when people meet me, they will say what? Mm-hmm. And I dress to my congratulations. Dress the way you want to be addressed. Those of you who post on Facebook, write that now and post it out. Dress the way you want to be. Dress the way you want to be. Congratulations. Not only will the Lord bless you, but he will do something so big in your life that everybody will know it is what? God. Number three, the Lord will increase my what? Sit down. We got to talk about some other things here. I don't only pray that the Lord increase my influence. In a derogatory way, social media commentators refer to me and my children as the Edgels Dynasty. Somebody say the Edgels Dynasty. In a derogatory way, they try to say Edgel's dynasty. You know why? Isaiah 8:18 is being manifested. Here am I and the children that God has given me. They are for what? Signs and wonders. There was a time when I showed up somewhere, they used to say, oh, Bishop Edgel, Minister Edgel. Now when I show up places, they say, where is John? Nobody wants to talk to me anymore. They want to talk to John. Because it's not just me. Me and my household. Is there some father in the house today? Is there some mother in the house today? Let me tell you something. Don't follow the crowd to talk about your son that is not lining up right now. You keep saying, Lord, increase my influence. Don't follow nobody in church and refer to your unsaved spouse as a demon and a devil. Your husband or your wife is made clean because of you. Lord, increase my what? Oh! Somebody feeling what I'm feeling? There's some revolution taking place in here. Why did you invite me here today? You wanted trouble? That's why you brought me here. Because these members of yours, you will know them when you see them. They'll be in places influencing. In the school board, you will have the greatest voice. In the community, you will have the greatest voice. In the nation, your voice will be heard. They will come to you for your views on matters of national importance. Because the Lord is increasing what? Your influence. Can I prophesy to this ministry? You have done well, you have been here, but I'm here to tell you, God is getting ready to take you into a next level. A next level, a next level. Somebody say, get ready for your next level. Yeah. Yeah. Hallelujah. There are times when you go to pray, you don't even know what you have to pray. But the Spirit himself make it prayer. Lord, increase my affluence. Lord!

0: Increase my what?
1: Affluence.
0: Influence is one thing. Affluence is another thing. Could we talk about this a little bit in church today? I need more land. Affluence. Somebody say affluence. Affluence is not the blessings of God. Praise the Lord. Hallelujah. Thank you, Jesus. In two towns. Affluence comes when you own things. Somebody say, Lord, help me to own things. I'm freeing you today from all the sin that you believe that if you own some things, you wouldn't serve God. Say, Lord, help me to own things. The word of God says, seek ye first the kingdom of God and his righteousness and all these. Name some things to me. Name some things to me. Name. Come on, call out some things. Things. Huh? Land, property, and building. Name some things. Name some things. Plantations. Name some things. Why are you ashamed? Name some. Lord, increase my affluence. Tenants are going to become landlords. Everybody who's renting, stand up. Don't be ashamed. Everybody who's renting. You're looking at a man who rented. But I ask God for the grace of ownership. Come on, lift your hands right now. Say, Lord, let the grace of ownership be upon me. Come on, pray it loud like if you believe it. Let the grace of what?
1: Ownership.
0: Lord, give me the dignity of ownership. And I prophesy over you today that you will have tenants. You didn't hear what I just said. The Lord, I come today as a prophet of God to tell you, ownership. Everybody say ownership. Shout it out loud. Say ownership, ownership, ownership. You ain't hiding from no landlord anymore. You know, every time at the end of the month, you fussing when you got to write that check. This rent is too high. It's about time I stop paying rent. Well, stop quarreling with the landlord. Get in your room, lock the door, and say, Lord, that you will what? Bless me. Lord, that you will do something so big in my life that it's what? Obviously from you. Lord, the pain of rental, bring it to an end. Lord, show me the way where I could own my own. Bring me into what? Ownership. Everybody say what?
1: Ownership.
0: Lord, increase my. Oh. How is it that she was working for that little bit of money, living in that kind of house? They got to be doing something. Yeah, they're doing something. You know what they're doing? They know how to talk to God. They know how to reach out to God. Come on, you didn't hear what I just said. Listen, all who want to talk about me, go ahead. The only reason why you can talk about me is because you're admiring. But you're admiring me awkwardly. Everybody who criticizes me, they're really admiring. Why is he wearing all that gold? Thank you for noticing. It is to keep evil off. My mother separated from my father with 8 children. We lived in rented properties. And we changed addresses depending on the circumstances and how the landlord behaved and how they raised the rent. And there was no stability. I got saved. I heard the word of God. I saw the pain of my mother when she says, we got to pack up. We got until this month 10 to move.

don't just need another laying on of hands. You need to know, what is it, to get in a place and start bombarding heaven. Lord, increase my affluence. I want to own. This is not a boast. It's what prayer does. Not only I own, but all of my children are living in houses that they own, except John. He owns his own house, but lives in my house. And every time I discuss, this matter with him, he says to me and my wife, I didn't ask to come. And he's not paying anything to be present. I'm not saying this as a boast. I'm saying this to show you where God brought me from. Bishop, preaching that make people feel good, that doesn't change their life, is worthless. I want a testimony of how God come true for you. How you've moved from being tenants. Tenants to what? Somebody say, Lord, give me the dignity of ownership. Now, you praying it like because I told you to do it. Pray it like if you mean it. Lord, give me what? I prophesy today. By the Spirit of God. The things that you admire on other people, you will wear it. I'm going to say that again to somebody who got ears to hear. The things that you admire on other people, you will wear it. You don't have to quarrel with anybody. As a matter of fact, brother, whenever you see God bless somebody and they testify, go in your closet and says, God, you really do beautiful things. Thank you for blessing Brother Harry. But once is not enough. You didn't get what I just said? Lord, I didn't know you do those kinds of things. But once, somebody said once is not enough. Every time you hear a testimony in church, say, oh, God, I got something else here. Once is not enough. Lord, increase my affluence, lands, houses, shares in companies. Man, you didn't hear what I just said. Investment opportunities, businesses. Oh, glory be to God. I believe the time is coming when the church will be able to do things without even discussing an offering in church. Because while the pastor is still yet discussing the vision, somebody says, I got this one. Nobody's sharing this with me. I'm doing this all by myself. I'm paying for this. I pray that God will give you destiny helpers. I've come today to open up the heavens. Listen to me. Long before I got here, we were praying for this service. So I'm not here to give a lecture. I'm here to prophesy. When you walk out of church today, you're going to meet people who are going to help you into your destiny. I said, when you left the service today, God is going to give you what? Somebody say, Lord, send my destiny helper. Send my destiny helper. Send my destiny helpers. Do you actually believe the word? This church believes the word. I know you get good preaching for the word. Hear what it says. Give. And it shall be what? So shall the Lord God cause men to give into your bosom.

bless you. So, Lord, I release all the man to come my way to give into my bosom. Come on, somebody pray that with me right now. You've been struggling by yourself to get into what you think God wants of you. Lord, send my destiny helper. Number five, Lord, that you will bless me. Lord, that you will do something so big in my life that is obviously, the guy's working the technology, could put it up on the screen so we could write it up. Number three, Lord, increase my influence. Number four, Lord, increase my affluence. Number five, Lord, increase my opportunities. Somebody say opportunities, opportunities, opportunities. Oh, come on, somebody to hear, say opportunities. Can I prophesy over you? Opportunities for scholarship. All those who have to go to higher levels of study, stand up, stand up, stand up. Let me prophesy over you. You're getting ready for higher learning. You can't afford to pay all the monies that they're calling for the universities to get your master's done, to get your PhD done, to get your tech voc training paid for, to get your license in place, to get into the financial services. Lift your hands right now. Pray with me. Say, Lord, increase my opportunities. That's how you pray here. Pray it out a little louder. Lord, increase my. Can I prophesy to you right now? Hear what the Lord says. I set before you open doors. Somebody say, set before you what? And I see in the spirit, while the apostles were delivered, while they were yet walking to exit the city, the gate opened before them on its own accord. Doors of surprises. While you are yet walking, you didn't even knock on the door yet. Doors are going to be open for you. I release in your life today doors of what? Surprises. Somebody say, that's me he's talking about. Doors of what? Opportunities for scholarship. Opportunities for investments. Come on, all those who want to invest, get your money to make money. Now listen to me, I know church is very touchy about the subject of money, but I don't care if you don't like it. If your money is not working for money, you are still a slave. You got to stop working for money. And your money got to start working for you. The people who are in Paris enjoying a vacation, they could eat whatever they want, they can drink whatever they want, and they're not considering their salary. Because while they're there, their money is working. Come on, you didn't hear what I just said. And you know what? Some of us work in firms here in Tertola where people's money are working for money. And we are setting things in place so that their money could make money. But who told you that's all you're going to do? I'm here to tell you that your money going to start working for what? Money. Somebody say, Lord, open doors of surprises. Open doors of surprises. Open doors of surprises. Get me into levels that I never thought I will ever be. Lord, open doors. Somebody say, open doors. I pray that there'll be open doors of breakthroughs. Those doors that you are knocking on that didn't open, go back and knock. Because the hand on the inside is about to open the door. Hear what people are going to start to tell you. You go to the bank, hear what they're going to tell you. Looking at your paperwork, you don't really qualify. But I don't know why, but something is telling me that I have to give you the opportunity. Oh, come on, you didn't hear what I just said. You didn't hear what I just said. Ah, come on, you didn't hear.

just said. The opportunities that are coming your way, it's not just the ones that you are qualified for. It's the ones that God has set you up for. Because your prayer is making a difference. Somebody say, Lord, open for me doors of... And hear what the Lord Jesus says in the book of Revelations. The door that I open, not even my critics. You can comment on me on your page how much you want. You could write your letters about me how much you want. You in God. And the door that God has opened for me, no man can. Come on, turn around, give some people a five. Tell them the door that God has opened for you. No man could shut it. No man could shut it. Oh, yes, Bishop, I'm here to tell you today, all these people that are here, the doors that God has opened for them, no man can what? There's a revolution. There's a revolution. I said there is a revolution. The doors that God opened for you, no man can what? You could push how much you want. You could push how much you want. There is no hand that is stronger than the hand of God. Are you praying with me today? Say, Lord, open doors of... Come on, open doors of what? Open doors of what? You got it right. Open doors of what? Lord, not just opportunities for me, but for my children. My children's children. The generations to come. Doors of what? Opportunities. Doors of what? Hey! Time runs away when you're preaching. I got three more to go. I was in the United States, 1988, improving my education and doing well and succeeding. Thank you. She got the revelation, sweetheart. If I had more money, I'd pay you right now. The gentleman at the time, he was the chaplain of the U.S. Senate. Met me and liked me and, hey, you're the man. Somebody say, you're the man. He made me the vice president of his ministry, and it was a correspondence school training pastors. Bought me a house in Twin Falls, Idaho, and shipped me down to Twin Falls, Idaho when I moved into my new house, vice president of Bible teaching ministries. And while I was down there, God spoke to me and says, go back home. Of course, I'm thinking being in the U.S., all the opportunities exist. And God says, go back home. I packed up and took a flight, drove down to Salt Lake City, took a flight to JFK and down to Guyana. Of course, he was upset and all the investments he would have made. Long story short, he and everybody around him went to jail. Long story short, he and everybody around him went to jail. And from Guyana, which was rated as the second poorest country in the hemisphere, that I went back home to. November of 1990, started the ministry. So you can count how old the ministry is.

80-something countries of the world preaching the gospel. You didn't hear what I just said. It wasn't because of the economy of the country. It is because of the door that God has opened. Lord, open doors of opportunities for ministry. Lord, open doors of opportunities for investments. Are you praying with me today? Lord, open doors of opportunities for my family to succeed. Come on, somebody pray for your kids right now. That's why we're in church. Are you praying with me? Don't wait for the end. Pray now. But Jabez didn't only pray for that. He said, not only that you will bless me indeed and enlarge my territory, but that you, your hand, will be with me. There are two things there that we need to pray for. Number one, Lord, give me divine direction. Come on, pray that right now. Lord, give me what? Come on, pray it again. Lord, what? Not my will, but thy will be done. I don't just want to do what comes into my head. I want to do what God wants me to do. Lord, give me divine. Spray it out loud. Lord, give me what? Divine. Tell me where to go, where not to go, who to connect with, who not to connect with. Lord God, give me direction. Not my will, but thy will be. Those, all the people who are not married, let me see your hands. All the unmarried people in church today want to get married. Don't just look for a guy that you like. Say, Lord, send me to the guy that you want. Nobody am praying about that. I don't want no short man. I don't want no fat man. That's why you're not married. Your prejudice is more than you can handle. Listen to me. Not every job is the will of God. Not every assignment is the will of God. See your pastor. I face this. Just about a time when somebody gets set in ministry and in function and begin to blossom in the church, that's when they get an opportunity to travel, go overseas to work and all the rest of it. You gotta watch that. There are some things that you don't do. You don't go and leave your wife and your children. No matter what is the opportunity. Don't tell me you're praying about it. The word already told you what to do. The only time you're supposed to be going somewhere is for prayer and fasting in agreement with your wife and for a certain amount of days. In the same months. Somebody didn't hear what I just said. You praying about it? The word already pronounced upon it. I studied, I was in the U.S. between 88 and 90. And I never spent more than 3 weeks out of the country. And the third week, I'm home. God's going to provide, and I'm going to go back. 28th of June, it's going to be 40 years since we are married. I know I got some of you mesmerized. You wonder, how old is he? The Ancient of Days is around. Somebody pray with me. Lord, give me a sense of divine direction. All those of you who are investing, may God keep you from cheats and Ponzi schemes. May God keep you from those who will swindle you. May God give you divine direction. All those who are expanding and enlarging and going into new things, may God keep you from the hands of evil men. Divine direction. Not only should you ask God for divine direction,

But you ask God that his presence will go with you. Lord, we want a sense of your continual presence. Pray that with me. Lord, I want a sense of your continual presence. Pray like if you mean it. Lord, I want a sense of your continual presence. There are two things that human beings require. And one is more essential for women, and one is more essential for men. And we're adults here today. If you discuss with women their needs, sex is way down. What? Yes. And you discuss with men

0: broadcast is a production of the International Worship Center on the island of Tortola in the British Virgin Islands. Please stay tuned and be blessed.
1: We are living in a very complex world. Living in a very difficult world. No, choir, you all say amen. I know you all ain't singing, but say amen. Because you all look like he preaching before he's singing, so you all say amen, okay? The bishop tell me preach, so I preach. We're living in a world that is very complex, bishop. And when you take the theme to be rooted, and I sat here all weekend and listened to all these preachers, and it's hard to come after what you have heard. Built up. And I'm going to try to deal with the second part or the whole thing in whole. To be centered. But the scripture is so clear on the value of what the church is supposed to be. And we make all kinds of difficulties when it comes to the church and ministry. That text, bishop, is classic to say we do not have the fivefold ministry in the church. And that text, and I'm not even good at it because some of you get up and leave when I've started. Because what God wants us to see is the world is overflowing with information, yet starving for wisdom. We are surrounded by religious activities, yet we lack spiritual maturity. Our society is filled with churches. I should have had the amount of churches in Tortola based on demographics, but I didn't get to do it. But as often, we are filled with churches all over the island, but we are empty of discipleship. Follow me. We have all this stuff, but a church, this is empty of discipleship, of holiness, and mission. So Bishop is saying, and I hope I told him yesterday in the conference, please don't waste my time. I could be at any other country. I got so many places to go. I picked to be here by choice. So I don't come to preach to make you feel good and then you don't do nothing afterward. I didn't teach all yesterday in seminar and people can we go home and forget. If you don't make applications, so why are you there? The church is all over the country. Everybody's starting church. Everybody has church, but it's empty of discipleship. It's empty of holiness. It's empty of mission and discipline. Many of us today know how to gather crowds, but we do not know how to grow saints. Preach, bishop, preach. Many of us know how to master performance, but we neglect formation. Because you can perform without being formed. Oh God, y'all pray for me. I need a prayer warrior here. Wait. Is anybody hear me? But Estes, and this is what happened to the church. So if you're rooted, if you're built up, you're not easily backslidable. That's my word. That's not in dictionary, Bishop Gray. Don't try to find backslidable. You can be rooted, grounded, built up, and still doing nonsense. Y'all know I'm going to preach. Y'all better just say amen. Does anybody hear me? So the church, we can gather crowds, we can do all this stuff. We have created spectators, but we have no model servants. We have attracted consumers, but we have not produced workers. We have audiences, but every group is divided.

cover me, Holy Ghost, cover me. Does anybody want me to deliver what God said this morning? You have to understand the process. We have to understand, go to the next slide if you can, the tragedy of what is called the postmodern church today is not just that the world has grown darker. The greater tragedy is that largely many of us who are still sitting in church are still in darkness. Many of us, Shakabando, Rimando Kata, many of us who sits in church and still carry on, we are performers, but we are not formed, having a form of what? Godliness, but denying the power thereof. Somebody raise your hand and pray for me right there. In the name of Jesus Christ of Nazareth. The church is not just an institution. We are not a social club. We are not a weekly gathering organized religious corporation. The church of Jesus Christ is a living body of the living Christ that is alive and well upon the planet Earth. Can somebody raise your hand? The church is the embassy of the kingdom of God. The church is the people of God. Is anybody hear me? Through whom Christ reveals himself to the world. Hallelujah. The church is the community purchased by the blood of Jesus. The church is the very embassy of God. This is why we have burdens. The church calls us. And look at this. We are surrounded by paganism, imperial pressure, false doctrine. Some people still come to New Testament Church of God and they have the Bible, but they believe all kind of stupidness. God, I think some people online praying for me right now. Watch this, Bishop. We are the church, the calling. We are rooted in Christ. We must be built up in love, sent forth in mission. This is not ordinary. No, it's not. No, it's not. Watch this. Jesus Christ himself gives the gift to the body. We must grow in maturity. We must grow in stability. We must grow in unity. We must fulfill his great mission upon the earth. We therefore must be rooted in Christ. Somebody quoted, I'm quoting somebody. Hold that slide there for a minute. Biblical Christianity means God is moving us away from shallowness, from destructiveness, and from dividedness to a church that is grounded in truth, burning with love, and equipped for ministry, and alive with holiness, bold in mission. A church that reflects Jesus Christ is everywhere. So look at what we have now. I'm going to put this to somebody, Bishop, because very, who is the architect of the church? Bishop Manor, some folks act like they own the church. Some folks act like the church is there, so. Oh, Jesus, help Bishop here. So the pastor is the president. Or the CEO. His wife is the vice president. Preach, Bishop, preach. Y'all ain't say nothing now. His son is the treasurer.

is bishop and the daughter is the secretary. In the church of God, in this denomination, in our book of minutes, you can't do that. Because somebody has to be responsible. You reach such late. Mr. Minister, you went to another church before? District 6? You're forgiven. Because I wonder how you know I'm here walking here late. You know, they're going to tell him for the whole world. I'm talking to the Honorable Myron Wallerin, those of you who want to know. My friend. People, in our denomination, the church, the document still is conflict of interest. The church, how it's set up, is not for you to get rich. How the church sets up is not for you to get a position. Y'all talk to me, come on. Bishop, please don't look at me with a kind of look on your face. They look at me with a smile or something. The church is not for you to get a position so you can walk on people and practice injustice. The church is an embassy of the kingdom of the living God. The church is the place where Jesus Christ is referred.

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0: Jesus Christ. Bishop Cousin, I feel the glory of the living God. Woo! Somebody raise your hand. Something is happening. Hallelujah. Help me, help me, help me, help me. My one, help me, help me. Defense. My right. Somebody help me.

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My one, help me, help me. Defense, my right.

Now, if any of the other ministers think, well, I'm going to wear the same color like Bishop Cousin, you got a problem. Bishop, how did you get that color? Can I wear one? You have problems. So you have to stay in your lane. When he adjudicates and operates in the ability of the church, he has the highest level. Go back and tell Clement, Pastor Clark how bad I behave. Okay, call him and tell him, your pastor, I preach for y'all, you know what I mean? You will? I see you taking notes in your mind. From Eastwood Park. What a blessing. But the bishop stands here. He has a purple. Bishop, how could I get a purple sword? Something wrong with you. God gave some apostles. Not everybody is apostle. Everywhere you go, it's an apostle. Do you know who's an apostle? So I'm going to call you all back. Go back. Let me run this up quickly. What time it is? Let me run this up quickly. Because some of you don't count that. If the choir going to sing, the choir might not sing until next year. Watch this. But give me the next line on the apostle. What's the apostle? The apostle, the original apostles were foundational witnesses of the actual resurrection of Jesus Christ. They established doctrine. They planted churches. They took the gospel into new territories. They organized apostolic office that belongs to what is called the uniquely commissioned from Jesus Christ. The apostle, go back to the slide before that one. Go back to one. The apostle, next one. Give me next one quickly. The apostle. No, go back to the apostle one. Stay there. Go back to the apostle. Stay. The apostle, he's very much unique. And everybody's apostle nowadays. And those of us, not us, those of you, I'm not in that stupidness. Those of you who have every apostle comes on, ask that person, have you taken new territories? Have you planted any churches? Y'all pray for me. Y'all come on. Say amen the same way. Come on. Ask them. Have you entered any new territory? Have you established sound doctrine? People give me trouble. And after they don't get trouble, they leave and gone. Didn't repent of the trouble. And next thing I see, apostle, preach, bishop, preach. I gone this week. Are you then going to get? Amen. Somebody has to speak, man. And if you're born again, baptized in the Holy Ghost, walking in God, you're not supposed to mix up your spirit with everybody. Preach, bishop. The apostle is God's design. The apostle is an original ability in God. The apostolic ministry have leaders with vision. They bring spiritual courage. They move what is called kingdom expansion. Bishop, I was so scared. I was preaching in a place called Abadan, whatever place, a place in Africa. I think they say it's the headquarters for the witches. When I drove up going into the service, I saw my picture on big billboards. And I said, oh God, help me. And I walk into the service, probably about 10,000 people, to preach. And I saw a man coming down the aisle like a snake. And somebody told me, said, Bishop, if you ever, when you go,

ministers may not touch that today at all. And I see they start running from left to right. And they say, preach, bishop, preach, bishop. And they said, in Jesus' name, da da da da da da da. The thing done. I said, thank you, Jesus. What kicked in there was the apostolic authority. Because some of you are not supposed to lay hands on people until bishop authorizes you. You are still here? Because people, everybody laying hands nowadays. Watch this. Bishop, hear me. I walked into the service. Thousands of people. And the minister got up, Bishop Gray. And said, ladies and gentlemen, the apostle is here. So he asked somebody, who's the apostle? They say, it's you. I said, me. I said, God, forgive me of my sin, God. I said, don't let no lightning strike me because I never heard the name apostle upon me yet. Skitty witty. Me never heard of him. And I just walk, hey, oh God, forgive me, Jesus, help me, Jesus, please. Apostle. Now the apostle. You know what's an apostle? It's because you establish territories. You plant new churches. You're entering into vision. You're carrying vision. And if somebody is not carrying vision, it's somebody. Don't run behind every name. Preach, Bishop Charles. Oh, my God. That's why the church is so confused. Nobody could have ever been in this ministry with me, Bishop Cousins. And I know they operate in other places. And they have no double thing here. There's only one spirit. But you have to lead as a leader. I'm preaching. I don't know anybody's business, but I'm preaching, thus saith the Lord. You got to be a leader. You can't be double up. You can't triple up. You come here, you're running from pillar to post. The apostle is from God. Watch this. Who's the prophet? The prophet is the voices of divine truth. The prophets are called. They call the church back to holiness. I'm going to meddle right here, Bishop. Please forgive me. But if my duty as a prophet is to stand here and make you bring $1,000 to get a piece of bush. Where's Beverly? I'm going to mess up your plant. I love you. I know when I get saved, when I get healed, so you can't tell. I love you. You've been, if all the prophet is going to tell you, oh, I feel something, I sense, that's what you have to look for. Anytime you hear the word, I sense, that's the flesh. Oh, you all miss that. I sense that the Lord is telling me to raise $1,000. Everybody who comes and give that, you're going to get a miracle. Sometimes I used to just watch and see if New Testament Church of God members, I mean, our pastor knows somebody could talk. I used to watch and see choir when we go certain places. And those them same people are giving $50 in church. But I see them going, I said, Jesus of mercy. Aye. And they're giving their check. And me, I watch them as pastor. I say, fool, captured. Ain't nobody can come in here and tell you, give them this to get that. The gospel is not about money. If you're a prophet and a prophet's voice is to call the church back to holiness and repentance, preach, Bishop. The prophet's voice is to confront compromise. Is anybody hear me? I know some of you mad with me this morning, but God gonna help me. The prophet's voice is to discern the spiritual drift in the church.

Hallelujah. The prophet is not here for money.

your money is spent. When I finish preaching, I won't kiss my sister. Me don't kiss me auntie. Don't shake me uncle hand. Me go straight through the back door. And me go hide and go back to my hotel. The prophet is here to call the church. And he gave some. Bishop, the prophet must discern. I pastored here for all these years. I never put none of these false prophets in this pulpit. Let God move me. I get a call one time, prophet, doing something. Come, Bishop Charles, that's me. Because I'm responsible to God for the sheep. And when some of you pastors, the Lord, the people to come in your church and milk your people. Give me Genesis chapter 33, verse 13. Let me see if that's what it is. Find Genesis chapter 33, verse 13. I hope that's what it is. Oh, Lord, help me. Could you find that? I'm not looking at my Bible. And then I'm going to try to sit down so the choir could sing. I got to come back. The choir could sing. Genesis chapter 33. Watch this. And he said unto him, My Lord knoweth that the children are tender, and the flocks and herds with young are with me. Watch this, everybody. If men... somebody gonna find that. If men should overdrive them one day, all the flock will die. Interpret that as this. If you allow people to come continue to milk you, and you pastor, let people walk into your church and milk your congregation, Glenville Thompson, and milk them Ezra and Gray, and milk them Lee, and milk them Pastor. If you allow them to milk you, watch this, they overdrive the sheep, and they kill the flock. Why you think some of you still have that? Some prophet tell you, God wants to get a new car. One came to this church many years ago, and she never come back. Because I pick up on the airport, she looked at me and said, is that the car you are driving now? Right, so, is that the car you are driving now? You need a bigger car. You knew this. And she started prophesying to people. And some people right in this church went and changed the car, go get car, go in debt. She tell me, me got to get a new car. Me not get a new car. Me I save me money for my grand picnic them who just born. Or who just born. Anybody get me? You have to understand this thing. The church is too fickle. The church is so fragile. You don't have to please everybody who comes to this place. You better make a choice. I'm only preaching. I preach this everywhere I go. So I'm not going to preach. But the bishop and pastors, you have to think. Don't let nobody into the space. Amen. And when they're gone, you'll suffer. They only come for PROFIT. Instead of PROPHET. Y'all gonna miss that again. Y'all gonna miss it again. So he gave some. The postmodern church needs prophet. Needs prophetic courage. Needs comfort. Need a voice that speaks. Not just comfort, but awakening. Come next. Evangelist. Now y'all get me here now. He gave some evangelists. I'm not going to spend a lot of time. They preach with power. I'm preaching. And sometimes God could use the same person in different gifts.

Anybody get me? God could use an evangelist tonight. And I've been in that situation. Not everybody have all the gifts. But some people, you have to understand the gifting. God can use you anywhere. If God used me to be a politician, I'm coming back here and starting. Watch me. God used the gift. The evangelist must have power. So when he's preaching like this, Bishop, under the power of God, the cancer must die. When he's preaching like this, Bishop Miners, something bound to happen. Souls must be saved. The word must be so riveting. He must carry the burden for the lost. Keep the gospel public, not private. Anybody hear me? Then there's the next one. He gave some pastors. If I stay here, the pastor must feed. Bishop Cousin have no business running around everywhere. As a pastor, these pastors have no business running to every place. That's why he wears the collar. The pastor must protect. The pastor must guide. The pastor must love in spite of. If Proverbs says, if you know who hates you, you would cuss. I used to pastor this church years ago. And my God, people used to hate me. I shook a lady's hand right in this church. She's dead and gone. She said, you can't hear me. And I shook her hand. And she like called me, say, if this is the attitude, you're going to drop and go to hell. It's amazing what the pastor has to put up with. So it doesn't matter what the congregation does, you know. The pastor have to still love. So if you blame Sister Cousins actually is Colin's protector. Stand up. She has four eyes. He has two. Yeah, y'all gonna laugh. But I'm preaching heavy. He only has two eyes. She has her two plus other two. And sometimes them women have six eyes. So every move Bishop Colin makes, Celia on there like a spy. And you might think, well, what's she watching for, sir? What's she watching so far? Is she husband? Every move, as your husband. Anybody hear me? Many times I got in the car down there going up there. Sister Charles said, let me tell you something. I see this, I see that. I don't think she does that. Amen. By the time you leave here, get up in the hill, Sister Charles will give me about 15 slaps. 1, 2, 3, 4. And I said, well, I just talking every week. You're talking so? Come on. And we don't protect pastors, you know. We malign pastors. Come on, church. It's your job to protect your pastor. Protect the reputation. I love Wendell Potter. He's dead and gone. Wendell Potter used to be the labor commissioner. He comes out of his office. He's the supervisor here for the church and a board chairman. And he loves Bishop Charles. I would meet with Wendell Potter at his office once a week and just sit down and talk. He said, come talk to me, Bishop. And he was my go man. Not that nobody knows. I go sit down with him and I pour it on him. And he just sit down and listen. And he said, let's go eat. He said, no, y'all didn't know you're dead and gone. And one day he came out of his office. When he came out of his office there's a group gathered on the next level from another church who they might wouldn't call. And they select this. Ishmael is the next one to fall. And Brother Potter told me he stood there and he listened to them. And they're saying, he think he this. He think he that. He always bragging on his wife. He always doing. But I go, the trap going to soon catch him. He

fall. And when the potter said he walked down right in the midst of them and he said, are you all talking about my pastor? My pastor. And they were all shocked. They go to another church right in Toronto, like a college church name, but too much internet. And he said to them, he said, you waiting? My pastor? My pastor. And he said, I looked at them and he said to me, he would never fall. Do you know how many traps were set for me? Do you know I'm trapped? I'm up in the mountain praying at 4 o'clock in the morning. And I'm up in there praying. And what I saw happen at the prayer, I run for my life. Does anybody understand me? And sometimes you see pastors, God raised up pastors who would bring the church. And you, that's why you have to love your pastor. Those of you who never loved me, love Colin. I mean, Bishop Colin. Is anybody else? I mean, love your pastor, because the pastor's duty is not easy. Don't follow people and talk down your pastor. If you have nothing to say, shut your mouth. And some of you, like, you all go start up a conversation. You see, pastor, this, you see, pastor. You're a hypocrite. The pastor is not perfect. He makes mistakes. And if he does anything wrong, go to him and say, pastor, I feel this way. Does anybody hear me? Because none of us are perfect. Go to him and say, I feel this, because he's there to build up the church. And not everybody, I'm going to say this going to hit again. Not everybody who is around the pastor. Hallelujah. Hallelujah. Praise God. Not all that is real. Not everybody who said, pastor, I'm praying for you. I'm this you. And stop. Let everybody put their hand on your husband. Not everybody. Because when he stands up to preach, they can preach it now. If you can't take correction, o'clock this morning, I said, oh God, don't let me die. Bishop, I felt an attack, an urge. I went on the porch and knelt down on the wall. I raised my hand. I said, God, don't let me die. Because every time I get up to reach, there's an attack. Brenda, I said, oh God, don't let me die. I said, spare me to deliver. The devil, I don't do things for people to get emotional with me. I just the truth. Because you don't know what time I spend with God. I don't have to brag on nothing. You don't know. I thank God for the mother Benji them. I thank God for Carol them. You don't know what time I spend in the presence of God to do what I'm doing. You think I give jokes? I don't give jokes when I preach. Y'all think I give jokes. But what I said that make you laugh is a strong statement for you to examine. Sometimes you miss it. Let me go to the next one quickly. I'm going to finish. The pastor must love the flock. There are some pastors, all they want is the money and the fame. My children, we have a family thing that we do every week. Laugh and chat. And my sisters, all of us, and there's a big, all my family chat. Immediate family. My children look at me through the Bible, and my daughter looked at me and said, Daddy, why are you so humble? I said, what do you mean? Daddy, the position you serve in, the places that I serve, the things that God let me do. They said, you still down to earth? My daughter-in-law, Ali said, Daddy, I'm glad you are my daddy. Because some people, if they have my position, they would never talk to some of you. We are called. Them three stooges, they stand up. Three stooges, stand up. One, two, three. Three stooges. Yes, look around. The three stooges. See that one?

0: tallest one, she used to be in this church. I actually handed the ministry into this church for her for the 4 years she'd been here. Those are the two girls there. They joined because she came in and was on the Zoom. The Zoom is impacting nations around the world. And that lady there is the one who controls the Zoom. The tall one. Stooge number one. Stooge number two is this one with the funny hair. That's a wig. And the Indian one, that's half hair. Those three stooges are like the hand for me in the internet world. And Dr. Ming, who's listening this morning. And God give me these people. And Bishop Minor, stand up, Bishop. I'm not calling you a stooge. No, you're a good man. This man stands alongside me. We've been traveling, Brazil, we've been to Finland, all we've been traveling. Stand up, Natasha, until you sit down. Amen. But and God has used them to protect me and teach me. Darlene has already planned up to 2028. Her schedule. And she wants me. And I tell her, get out my face. Bishop, what's the next thing? Everything we have has already gone ahead. So the reason I'm saying that, pastors need people who are resourceful. And some of you have your resources. You're big on your resource. You're too big to go to do that. I don't care if the pastor tells you to do X, use your resource to advance the kingdom. That Zoom room started downstairs in my office. Well, you in your office, not my office, in your office. And it spread to the world. And in the first week, that lady took it and said, Bishop, I'm going. And she has been spreading it and all over the world. And you know what? I don't do nothing. I just learn to mute. I learn to mute and remove. So when some people talking foolishness in the Zoom, click, I remove them. And somebody said, well, oh, Bali drop off. He didn't drop off. Yvette, move him. Resources. Thank you so much. Thank you, Bishop. Man is going to have a decoration. But what's the source of the pastoral ministry is that you need people. And if this church, everything to make this church 100% excellent is in this church. So Bishop has seminar yesterday and training. And I told Bishop, it's time for some people to resign. Minister, board, whoever you are. It's time for some people to resign. St. Thomas, St. Croix. Let them resign. Find resources who can move the church. Oh, Lord. Give me the next one. I'm done. Bishop Gray, you had about 5 closings. Bishop Bork had about 5 closings yesterday. Closing number one. The teacher guides into sound doctrine. This goes back to why I said us now with prophetic ability. Because not every prophetic operation is sound doctrine.
1: We hope today's message was an inspiration to you and invite you to join us each Sunday from 9 a.m. at the International Worship Center in Boggers Bay on the island of Tortola in the British Virgin Islands. If you desire to visit our church, simply call 284-494-5771 and we will offer ground transportation to and from the church.

Tonight, Barbados and the cricket world mourn the passing of legend and national hero, Sir Gary Sobers. CXC to phase out traditional SBA for most subjects amid AI concerns. The United Nations warns of mass killings in Haiti. And Prime Minister Austin Kitts and Nevis defends US migration deal, says transferred individuals face strict screening. A production of the Carib Update News Service, this is Primetime Caribbean. And all the details of the major stories from across the Caribbean and beyond coming right up. I am Tahira Burke.

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2: My fellow Barbadians, friends of Barbados and lovers of cricket in every corner of the world, this is a solemn hour for our nation. It is with profound sadness that I now advise the people of Barbados, the region, and the wider cricketing world of the passing of the right excellent Sir Garfield St. Albans Sobers, our beloved Sir Gary. Across Barbados and across the world, we hold him with gratitude, with reverence, and with the tender sorrow that comes when a people have to say farewell to one of their greatest sons.
1: Barbados and the world are this weekend mourning the passing of cricket legend and national hero Gary Sobers, widely regarded as the greatest cricketer that ever lived.
2: Thank you. And yes, we love you.
1: Former West Indies player Michael Holding spoke glowingly Friday about the man Sir Gary Sobers.
3: When you know how great this man was when you talk to his opponents, people that he played against. And one person in particular that I spent quite a bit of time with was Ian Chappell, when after playing days doing commentary and that sort of a thing. And Chappell loved to talk about Sir Gary Sobers because apparently he pretty much mentored him when he played for South Australia in Adelaide. And Chappell said to me once, "Mike, don't listen to people talking about Sir Gary Sobers as the greatest all-rounder ever. He was the greatest batsman, period." And when you hear somebody from Australia, as great a player as Ian Chappell, say something like that, when Sir Don Bradman is from Australia, you have to appreciate that he actually means what he says.
1: Sobers played 93 tests between 1954 and 1974, scored 8,032 runs, and took 235 wickets. An entertaining left-hand batter, Sobers scored 365 not out against Pakistan in 1958, an effort which stood as the record test score for 36 years. He was also a brilliantly versatile bowler who bowled spin and seam. Sobers, who also played county cricket for Nottinghamshire, was knighted for his services to cricket in 1975. He was also named one of Wisden's five cricketers of the 20th century. Roland Butcher, a fellow Barbadian who also became the first black man to represent England.

0: in Test cricket hailed Sobers as the standard.
1: Sir Garfield Sobers for me really was, you know, greatest cricketer that ever played this game. Batsman, bowler, fielder, and also a very nice man. I first came across Sir Gary back in Barbados when I was a kid. Obviously, he was at the height of his powers. West Indies were obviously a dominant force then, and he was the name that everybody talked about. So, you know, as a kid, I knew of him. I was very fortunate to actually see my first test match he played in that against Australia in the West Indies. That would have been about 65 or 66. And, you know, a wonderful man. And later life, obviously I played against him here in county cricket, but then in later life also became a very good friend.
0: Former Indian captain Mohammad Azharuddin said cricket has lost one of its greatest ever icons. Funeral arrangements are to be made known subsequently.
2: The government of Barbados has declared today, July 17th, a day of national mourning. There will also be a day of national mourning on the day of the internment of Sir Garfield Sobers. On these 2 days, there will be no official functions. The flag will be immediately flown at half staff and will remain so until the internment of Sir Gary. Further information regarding the place and date of the state funeral and all other arrangements will be provided by Senator Lisa Cummins, who has been given the responsibility of coordinating the funeral with Cabinet Office and the Barbados Defence Force.
0: The Caribbean Examination Council, CXC, has announced sweeping reforms to its school-based assessment, SBA, framework, including the phased removal of the traditional SBA for most non-practical CSEC and CAPE subjects from 2027 as it moves to protect exam integrity amid the rise of generative artificial intelligence. Announcing the reforms on Thursday, CXC said the changes are designed to safeguard the credibility of its qualifications while adapting to rapid advances in AI and other technologies. Registrar and CEO Dr. Wayne Wesley said that the reforms are not aimed at resisting AI, but ensuring student work can be reliably assessed. Meanwhile, Director of Operations Dr. Nicole Manning said that under the new system, SBAs will be retained only for practical subjects.
3: Subjects like agricultural science, visual arts, music, physical education, technical drawing, food, nutrition, and health, the SBA will remain. These are subjects where hands-on project-based assessment still gives us something that an examination room cannot replicate. And for this reason, we will retain those SBAs and strengthen how they are moderated. However, for non-practical based subjects, subjects like mathematics, English, Caribbean history, social studies, principles of business, and others, we will be transitioning away from the traditional SBA. In its place, candidates will be required to sit a paper 3-2.
0: She also said that candidates will receive topics about a month in advance, have extended time to complete the assessment, and be allowed to use reference notes during the exam.
3: For us at CXC, this is a thoughtful, deliberate design that achieves two important things. One, it preserves the spirit of extended reflective assessment. And two, it restores confidence at CXC in authorship and authenticity.
0: CXC said the reforms follow consultations across its 21 participating countries and territories. And according to Manning, changes will be introduced in phases.
3: For CAPE, the transition to paper 3-2 for non-practical based subjects takes effect in May-June 2027. For CSEC, candidates will have the opportunity to complete either the SBA or paper 3-2, whichever of these options your school chooses, with full implementation in 2028. Students who have already completed SBAs need not worry. Those scores will remain transferable under the existing 2-year rule. Going forward, paper 3-2 scores will also be transferable under this 2-year rule.
0: Manning said the redesigned assessment preserves extended learning while restoring confidence in the authenticity of students' work.
3: A CXC qualification means something. It means something to employers, to universities, to parents, families, and guardians who have invested years of commitment and sacrifice in a child's education. That meaning depends entirely on our ability to say, with confidence, this grade reflects what this student knows and what this student can do. It is in our collective interest that we hold to this standard, which we have all worked so hard to build.
0: The United Nations says at least 61 people, including 14 children, were killed in a wave of gang attacks in Haiti between July 4 and 9, describing the violence as a horrific human rights abuse. UN spokesman Stephane Dujarric said the Village de Dieu gang carried out attacks in Kenskoff and Pétionville in the Port-au-Prince metropolitan area.
4: Residents were killed while attempting to flee inside their homes or after encountering gang members on roads and footpaths. The violence was concentrated in the community of Rabban, where the majority of casualties were recorded.
0: The attacks displaced at least 5,840 people and destroyed homes and telecommunications infrastructure.
4: Although the last documented attack took place on July 9th, the situation there remains tense, with gang members continuing to maintain a presence in Kenskoff.
0: Meanwhile, Haiti's Justice Minister Patrick Palizier has signed a Memorandum of Understanding with the Gang Suppression Force, GSF, to strengthen the country's fight against armed gangs. The agreement provides for the transfer of arrested suspects, along with weapons, ammunition, and other equipment seized during GSF operations to Haitian authorities. Officials said the move is intended to bolster public security and support preparation for the country's upcoming elections. Dominica's Office of Disaster Management, ODM, is investigating reports of light tremors and rumbling sounds in the southern volcanic community of Galion as authorities monitor the situation and seek to determine the cause. The ODM said it is working with the relevant scientific and technological agencies and is closely monitoring the situation. The ODM is also asking residents to remain calm while urging them to rely on official updates and avoid spreading unverified reports while investigations continue. Galion sits on a volcanic crater overlooking the fishing communities of Scott's Head and Soufre. Dominica is home to 9 volcanoes, 7 of them in the island's south. In Guyana, a massive blaze ripped through the Hope Children's Home on Friday in East Coast Demerara. All 33 children were safely evacuated after a fire swept through the facility. Guyana's Ministry of Human Services and Social Security said the blaze started in the boys' dormitory while the children were attending vacation Bible school in the church on the compound. The children, 15 girls and 18 boys, were immediately evacuated to a safe area, and officials confirmed that everyone was accounted for. The Child Care and Protection Agency, along with ministry officials, have begun relocating the children to state care facilities where they will continue to receive care and support. This is Primetime Caribbean. More news coming up after the break.
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1: Also big tonight, JetBlue Airways will end service to Antigua and Barbuda on October 31, 2026, as the U.S. carrier restructures its network and shifts aircraft to expand operations at its Fort Lauderdale hub. The move is part of JetBlue's Jet Forward strategy to improve profitability by focusing on key markets. Aviation industry reports, including the Points Guy and Aviation Week, said the Antigua route is among several being discontinued as part of the realignment. While JetBlue has not issued a standalone announcement on the route's closure, its booking system no longer shows flights to Antigua beyond October 31. Passengers with bookings after that date are expected to be contacted about refunds or alternative travel arrangements. Amid growing concerns over an agreement between St. Kitts and Nevis and the United States government to accept third country nationals, Prime Minister of St. Kitts and Nevis, Dr. Terence Drew, is assuring citizens that strict security screening is being applied under the Federation's Migration Cooperation Agreement, stressing that individuals transferred under the arrangement do not pose a threat to national security. Speaking during the Prime Minister's roundtable on Thursday, Drew said all transferred individuals undergo immigration, medical, security, and background checks before arriving in the Federation.
2: So these are not criminals. We have no reason to lock them up or anything like that. They will be treated like any other CARICOM citizen, whether they're from Jamaica, Trinidad and Tobago, Guyana, wherever. They'll be treated with that decorum, respect, and their human rights will be defended. We are a civilized country, and we treat people in a civilized way, irrespective of their background and so forth. So these are no, based on their criminal background, no threat to St. Kitts and Nevis. They're completely clean.
1: The agreement applies to CARICOM nationals and gives St. Kitts and Nevis the authority to reject anyone who does not meet its security requirements. It also excludes individuals convicted of violent or sexual offenses.
2: What we do is that we analyze each case and see what would be required for that person to live comfortably in St. Kitts and Nevis for, I think, up to a year before they make, you know, so you give them a chance to transition and transition back. If they apply under the CARICOM skills, they are responsible for themselves after that, because just like any other CARICOM member, they have the right for that as well. Because some of them might come with skills. One of them, I think, is a highly skilled person whose skill can be used right here in St. Kitts and Nevis, in our own construction industry, can apply under the CARICOM skills agreement and will be totally responsible for themselves. So this has not cost St. Kitts and Nevis anything at all. And it is a case-by-case basis.
1: The government confirmed in May that three CARICOM nationals were transferred from the United States for immigration violations, not criminal convictions. According to the Prime Minister, the program has not cost taxpayers.
2: It didn't cost St. Kitts and Nevis 1 cent. And two, we made sure that the basics were covered for these people.
1: Drew said the government will continue to balance its international obligations with its responsibility to protect the country's security through strict immigration and law enforcement procedures. And amid mounting pressure from the European Union to phase out citizenship by investment programs, St. Kitts and Nevis Prime Minister Dr. Terence Drew has defended the Federation's program, saying his government is strengthening its integrity while reducing the country's reliance on CBI through broader economic development. Speaking on the roundtable, Drew said his administration has implemented continuous reforms to address historical irregularities and strengthen due diligence while investing in tourism, agriculture, renewable energy, and other sectors to build a more diversified economy.
2: We'll continue our positive engagement with the European Union. What the big question on the table is not just the CBI program, it is economic development. I think that is the crux of the matter. When you look on all of it, it is economic development. And so we want to have broader questions. For example, we are discussing with them energy independence. We are discussing with them more trade. We are discussing with them more investment.
1: The comments come after the European Commission

0: proposed that Caribbean countries with CBI programs phase them out by June 1, 2028, warning that failure to do so could jeopardize visa-free access to the Schengen area. Drew joined four other Eastern Caribbean leaders in issuing a united response following an emergency meeting in Dominica, agreeing to pursue continued dialogue with the EU rather than reject the proposal outright. Describing the European Union as a long-standing development partner, Drew said both sides share common values and have benefited from visa-free travel, expanded trade, and closer cooperation.
1: And to think it's a Nevis's position at this time is to really continue to push to have those strong ties with the European Union. If the European Union, if we were to go backwards in terms of visa-free access between the European Union and the region, it would not just be backwards in terms of the visa-free access, or backwards in terms of people-to-people contact, backwards in terms of trade, backwards in terms of collaboration and international issues, whether it be human rights at the UN level and so forth. And our position is not to go backwards. We want to go forward and build on a significant achievement such as visa-free access between St. Kitts and Nevis and the European Union, or the region and the European Union.
0: Regional leaders have agreed to send a diplomatic mission to Brussels to meet senior EU officials as discussions continue. Drew said his recent meetings with EU Commissioner for Internal Affairs and Migration, Magnus Brunner, and other European officials focused not only on CBI, but also on expanding investment and economic cooperation. He stressed that while the government remains committed to constructive engagement on CBI, it is also pursuing broader development opportunities to strengthen the economy over the long term.
1: We are discussing between the two regions economic development. We are discussing how would something like this affect the region, and how can we make sure that there is no economic fallout or any other type of fallout. And so to a great extent, you made a very strong point in terms of how we can affect the economy. And I think there is significant room for us to develop broader economic development, and not just in the area of CBI.
0: Eastern Caribbean leaders maintain that CBI programs remain critical sources of financing for infrastructure, climate resilience, healthcare, education, and disaster recovery, and argue that any changes should take into account the unique economic realities of small island states. This is Primetime Caribbean. Global news is coming up next.
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0: In global news, United States President Donald Trump has revived his long-running claims that the U.S. election in 2020 was fabricated. In a primetime address on Thursday, he accused China of what he called the largest election data breach in history, and has released documents that he says reveal foreign interference. But intelligence officials say there is no evidence that foreign actors changed the outcome of the election.
4: The People's Republic of China carried out what is believed to be the largest compromise of election data in history, resulting in China's illicit acquisition of 220 million U.S. voter files.
5: However, U.S. intelligence agencies maintain that they have found no indication that foreign actors manipulated the 2020 vote count. China denied claims of any involvement.
6: The relevant claims made by the U.S. side are pure fabrications and malicious smears that have long since been

0: proven to be groundless statements. China has consistently upheld the principle of non-interference in internal affairs. It has no interest in the US election and has never interfered in it.
1: But China wasn't the only target. Trump's address explicitly grouped Moscow into a list of foreign adversaries capable of exploiting American voting systems. Moscow moved quickly to reject the allegations, with Kremlin spokesperson Dmitry Peskov stating on Friday that Russia has never meddled in US elections. For Democrats, the address was less about securing future ballots and more about laying the groundwork to challenge them. With November approaching, discussions over election integrity are only intensifying.
2: And Israel's parliament has voted to dissolve itself as the country gears up for next October's elections, wrapping up a last-minute legislative blitz by the government aimed at pleasing allies. The move kicks off a high-stakes election campaign. The vote seen as a referendum on Prime Minister Benjamin Netanyahu's political survival and his wars on Gaza, Lebanon and Iran.
3: It's a rare milestone in a country where fragile coalitions collapse early, marking the first time since 1988 that a Knesset has completed its legally mandated full four-year term.
4: We are completing a four-year term. We passed nine budgets and hundreds of bills. God willing, we'll complete another 4 years as you continue to lead the state of Israel.
3: It comes after Prime Minister Benjamin Netanyahu's hardline coalition passed a number of controversial bills in marathon sessions earlier this week, including legislation connected to his attempts to overhaul the judiciary and weaken the role of the Attorney General, but also a bill to freeze the arrest of Jewish ultra-Orthodox religious students who refused to enlist in the army. Denounced by the opposition, the move is seen as an attempt by Netanyahu to get ultra-Orthodox parties on board in a future coalition. Already Israel's longest-serving prime minister, Netanyahu, is seeking another term in the October 27 vote. The 76-year-old is in a weakened position, though, amid public anger over security failures surrounding the October 7, 2023 attacks by Hamas and a prolonged multi-front war. According to polls, his main rival is former military chief of staff Gadi Eisenkot, a plain-spoken candidate who's built a centrist platform around security and national service.
2: This is Primetime Caribbean. We'll take a break here. When we come back, we will take a look at sports.
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2: And now for sports. Sports comes to you compliments the Grenada National Lotteries Authority. In cricket, West Indies slumped to another batting collapse, falling from 67 for 1 to 140 all out as New Zealand won the third ODI by 6 wickets in Guyana on Thursday to take a 2-1 lead in the 5-match series. New Zealand chased down the target in the 40th over with Tom Latham's 31 and Dane Foxcroft's 22. Guiding the visitor home in an unbeaten 52-run partnership. Jaden Lennox continued his impressive form with 4 wickets for 52 runs after taking 5 for

19 in the previous match, while Mitchell Santner and Michael Bracewell claimed 2 wickets each. West Indies' innings fell apart on another turn in Providence Beach, with Casey Carty top scoring with 48 before being dismissed at 121 for 4. The final 5 wickets fell for just 19 runs. The hosts were also dealt an injury blow when opener John Campbell was stretchered off after tearing a hamstring while running between the wickets. The series now moves to Barbados for the 4th ODI on Sunday. And that's a look at sports, and this is where we end another edition of Primetime Caribbean, a production of the Caribbean News Service in the Caribbean's newsroom. On behalf of all our producers and writers, I am Tahira Burke at the Caribbean News Service News Center. Thank you for viewing. Do enjoy the rest of your evening and have a safe and enjoyable day.

0: Welcome to the Navis Newscast for Thursday, July 16, 2026. I'm Donis Wilkinson-Keynes. The recipients of the 2026 Medical University of the Americas, MUA, and the Nevis Island Administration, NIA, scholarships say they are grateful for the financial assistance they will receive as they pursue their tertiary-level education. This year's scholarship awardees are Aaliyah Sampson and Michaela Maynard.
1: From an early age, I have had a passion for working with children, even when I myself was a child. That early joy in guiding others has grown into a lifelong commitment to children and education. Through my interactions with children in a variety of settings, including the classroom, private tutoring, church, and other activities, I have observed that many children struggle with clear communication and literacy. These experiences led me to ask a simple but important question. How can I help? I know that this scholarship is an answer to many years of prayer. Today, I stand before you as a testimony that perseverance and faith can help open doors. I give thanks to my Heavenly Father for bringing me to this point. I also extend heartfelt gratitude to the panel and donors for selecting me. Your generosity is not only life-changing to me, but it will ripple outward to bless children and families I hope to serve.
0: Michaela Maynard will pursue a degree in family and child development at the Virginia Liberty University in the United States, while Aaliyah Sampson will pursue a degree in psychology at Midwestern University in the United States.
2: I am deeply honored by this opportunity and sincerely grateful for the confidence you have placed in me, and I do not take this privilege lightly. I am committed to giving my very best throughout my studies so that I may prove worthy of the trust you have placed in me. I receive this opportunity with faith, humility, and great anticipation for the journey ahead. Upon completing my studies, I look forward to returning home to Nevis to make a meaningful and lasting contribution to the development and well-being of our people, especially our youth.
0: The scholarships support awardees for up to 4 years of studies in health sciences. More than 30 scholarships have been awarded to students in Nevis since the establishment of the MUA-NIA scholarship program. A group of 11 students has officially begun the Department of Agriculture's

annual summer job attachment program following a brief opening ceremony held on Monday, July 13th. Now in its 27th year, the program introduces young people to careers in agriculture by providing hands-on experience in various areas of the agriculture sector. During the ceremony, officials from the Department of Agriculture welcomed the students and encouraged them to make the most of the opportunity by learning from experienced staff and actively participating.

0: Agricultural Depot, Nevis Agro-Processing Center, Nevis Abattoir, Veterinary and Livestock Division, Department of Marine Resources, Propagation Unit, Extension Division, Plant Quarantine Division, and Small Farms Equipment Pool. Still to come.
1: This coming Saturday, the 18th of July, we have the opening of the Cultural Village, and we also have the National Bank Soca Monarch semi-finals.
0: We'll give you the details after this break.
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0: Welcome back. The Navy's Tourism Authority, NTA, is proud to announce the successful conclusion of the 2026 Nevis Mango Festival from July 2nd to 5th, which welcomed more than 5,000 attendees for 4 days of food, music, and island spirit in celebration of Nevis's most beloved food. The festivities officially opened July 2nd at Malcolm Gishard Recreational Park with the Nevis Mango Festival press conference featuring Premier of Nevis, the Honorable Mark Brantley, 2026 headline chef Eric Ajipong, Nevis Tourism Authority CEO Andy Raverier, and NTA Director of Marketing Fayon Jones. The press conference also marked the launch of ShopNevisNaturally.com, the island's first official online store. That evening, Chef Ajipong hosted the festival's supper club, an intimate dining experience at the Four Seasons Resort Nevis that placed the mango front and center in every course. Media, influencers, and content creators from around the globe gathered along the waterfront for mango-infused cocktails, where Chef Eric Ajipong personally welcomed guests before serving a spectacular three-course dinner celebrating Nevis's most iconic food, the mango. Each guest received a personalized menu signed by Chef Eric himself. The Honorable Eric Evelyn has announced the 7 finalists who will compete in the TDC Senior Kaiser Finals for Culturama 52. He made the announcement during his statement as Minister of Culture during the Tuesday, July 14th sitting of the Nevis Island Assembly.
1: The 7 finalists are King This and That, Buffalo Soldier, and so Nazi has now changed his name to Buffalo Soldier. Whether or not that is going to bring him some good luck this year and he can capture the crown, we will wait and see. But he did exceptionally well because he placed second in the semifinals. So Buffalo Soldier is in the finals. We also have Cairo. We have Lady Nevea. We have King Hollywood. We have Decider. And we have Bonita. So those are the 7 finalists. The alternate is The Undertaker. I believe that this year might be a historic year because we have 3 ladies who will be on the stage on the final night. We have, of course, we know that Empress Lyric made history last year, becoming the first female to win the monarch title. And so we'll have Empress Lyric, we'll have Lady Nevea, and we'll have Bonita in the finals there on the night of the competition.
0: The TDC Senior Kaiser Finals for Culturama 52 is slated for July 31st at the NIDAX Cultural Complex. Meantime, the Culture Minister also outlined the remaining pre-activities leading up to the opening of Culturama.
1: This coming Saturday, the 18th of July, we have the opening of the Cultural Village, and we also have the National Bank Soca Monarch semi-finals. So that is this coming Saturday, and it's taking place at the Cultural Village. On

0: Thursday, July the 23rd, we have the opening of Culturama 52, and that will be held at the NEDAX Cultural Complex.
1: This year's festival is being celebrated with the slogan, "Our heritage, proud and true, is Culturama 52. That's it for this edition of the Nevis Newscast. On behalf of all of us here at the Department of Information, thank you for viewing. I'm Donis Wilkinson Keynes.
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0: U.S. Coast Guard approved marine-type fire extinguishers, fully charged and in good and serviceable condition, are required on recreational boats, where the engines or fuel system could pose a fire hazard, and any of these conditions exist.
1: There are 1, closed compartments under thwarts and seats wherein portable fuel tanks may be stored, 2, double bottoms not sealed to the hull or which are not completely filled with flotation material, 3, closed living spaces, 4, stowage compartments in which combustible or flammable materials are stowed, or 5, permanently installed fuel tanks.
2: Generally, all motorized vessels must have the required number of fire extinguishers in good and serviceable condition on board. Fire extinguishers are not required on non-motorized sailboats, kayaks, canoes, and other human-propelled watercraft.
3: Operators should brief passengers on the location and use of onboard fire extinguishers. PASS is a handy acronym meaning pull, aim, squeeze, and sweep. Pull the pin at the top of the extinguisher to break the seal. Stand at a safe distance and aim at the base of the fire. Squeeze the handles together to discharge the extinguishing agent. Sweep back and forth briskly to extinguish the fire at its source. Portable extinguishers will typically discharge their contents in 15 to 30 seconds.
0: Fire extinguishers are classified by letter and number, indicating the type of fire they're designed to put out and their quantity of extinguishing agent. Type A is designed for combustible materials like wood or paper, Type B for flaming liquids like gasoline or oil, and C for electrical equipment fires. The higher the number, the greater the amount of extinguishing agent contained. A new numbering system provides more specificity than the previously used system. For example, 5B replaces B Roman numeral 1 and 20B replaces B Roman numeral 2. Both old and new numeric classifications are currently shown on labels.
1: Coast Guard approved extinguishers required for recreational boats are hand portable, have either a 5B or B Roman numeral 1 or 20B or B Roman numeral 2 classification, and must be sold with a mounting bracket. While not required, it is recommended that extinguishers be mounted in a readily accessible location, such as the steering station, galley, or engine room, but away from places where a fire may likely start.
2: The number and type of fire extinguishers required on recreational vessels are 15B or B Roman numeral 1 for boats less than 26 feet in length, 25B or B Roman numeral 1s, or 120B or B Roman numeral 2 for boats 26 to less than 40 feet in length, and 35B or B Roman numeral 1s, or 15B or B Roman numeral 1 and 120B or B Roman numeral 2 for boats 40 to 65 feet in length.
1: If a Coast Guard approved fixed fire extinguishing system is installed for the protection of the engine compartment, the required number of extinguishers may be reduced to 0 for boats less than 26 feet. 15B or B Roman numeral 1 for boats 26 to less than 40 feet, and 25B or B Roman numeral 1s, or 120B or B Roman numeral 2 for boats 40 to 65 feet.
0: Extinguishers can be approved for multiple

0: types of fires. An extinguisher marked Type A, size 2, Type B, and C, size 1 is acceptable as a Type 5B, B Roman numeral 1 extinguisher. Look for the section of the label that shows marine type and has a USCG approval number, and make sure Type B is indicated.
1: Hand-portable extinguishers will be either a size 5 Roman numeral 1 or size 20 Roman numeral 2.
2: Boat operators should maintain their fire extinguishers in good and serviceable condition. It is recommended that extinguishers be inspected before each voyage to ensure that they're in their designated locations, undamaged, unobstructed, and operational. Check for obvious signs of physical damage, such as corrosion, leakage, or dents, the pressure gauge indicator in its operating range, the pull pin not missing, and the pin seal intact.
3: Fire extinguishers that do not satisfy these standards or that have been partially emptied must be replaced.
0: Above all, ensure that the proper number of functional fire extinguishers are on board, readily accessible, and that all responsible adults on board know to pull, aim, squeeze, and sweep.

Get up and come. You see how me don't want your boyfriend? What you do out here with me and want your boyfriend? Come and go inside.

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0: It's a celebration.
1: Yeah, dog.
0: Nothing about that. Yo, father.
1: Yo, Juvie.

It's yet another busy summer, and you've come to the perfect place to sort it all out. Whether it's events or the trendiest restaurants and bars on the regional scene, Caribbean Passport TV has you covered. Hello everyone, I'm Tamara Williams, and welcome to a half hour of non-stop entertainment.

0: complete with dashes of useful info that'll help you decide where to go next. So let's get moving and find that perfect fit. From hosting popular events and being home to iconic attractions, Barbados has earned its status as one of the world's top holiday hotspots. Exciting developments are always in play, and those who help organize travel into Barbados have a lot of selling points at their disposal.
1: It's no secret as to where one of the Caribbean's biggest parties will be this summer. Cropover 2026 will once again deliver the culture, creativity, color, and passion that fall in line with Barbados's standing as one of the world's great travel destinations. We're talking about fantastic coastal scenery, highlighted by crystal clear blue waters, perfectly maintained historical sites, fun activities galore, and exciting events piled on top of the other. And it's a package that's always being enhanced.
2: Barbados can be a place that you can experience so many different things, an immersive experience into our culture, into our food, and our sporting activities. Sports is emerging as a very strong niche for Barbados. We have a very robust calendar of events in our sports calendar. We have the open water swim. We have Dive Fest. CPL is coming up in September, and we are hosting the finals. There are lots of opportunities for Trinidadians to engage and to visit our beautiful shores.
1: Recent promotional events staged by Barbados Tourism Marketing Inc. in Port of Spain included the Barbados Seminar at the Hilton Trinidad and Conference Center, where exciting and eye-opening developments for 2026 to 27 were unveiled. Additional displays were staged at the East Gates Mall in Trincity and the C3 Center in San Fernando, while the tour was capped off by a corporate function at the Hilton.
2: We have met with the travel agents, which is one of our key groups here in Trinidad and Tobago, promoting Barbados, sharing with them any updates on our accommodation, engaging with them and letting them know that we value their partnership and we value their business.
1: Of course, Cropover 2026, with its always exciting schedule of events, culminating in the Grand Cadouman, is top of everyone's minds right now.
2: It's a quite beautiful spectacle, and there are many aspects of our Cropover celebration that we will be focusing on this year, not just the last week of party. Yes, the Cadouman, which is very important, but many other aspects as well, and we are looking forward to welcoming Trinidadians here.
1: The seminar once again allowed travel agents from Trinidad and Tobago to espouse upon what makes Barbados such an endearing beacon for travelers.
3: Coming to these types of events really exposes us to a lot more options than we would normally know about, to give us, a greater in-depth knowledge about the destination. I think Barbados, the beaches, hands down, I think, are the most appealing.
4: Plus, it's just an hour away from Trinidad. So, it's a quick trip to a really nice destination. When it comes to the properties, you're looking at different clients and what they want. So you can get from the self-catering holiday apartments to the hotels that are all-inclusive and those that offer, the different meal plans in between.
5: And also to the people as well. And I mean, Rihanna did put Barbados on the map, so the excitement is there to go across and visit Rihanna Drive. You have all-inclusive versus breakfast packages as well. So again, just trying to tailor that package to that consumer towards their needs. If it's a group, it's a couple, it's a family. Again, having options always is a plus.
6: Mainly what we tend to do is try to see what's on the media, what the young persons are looking at, what's new. Actually, social media is everything. So we try to keep up on TikTok, on Facebook, Instagram, anything that the clientele is looking at right now. The media is the best place for us to focus on right now.
1: So, what are you waiting for? Barbados's reputation for memorable vacation experiences is well established, and you're welcomed to join the queue.
0: So, with Cropover 2026, along with other fantastic events and attractions to consider, Barbados's thrilling vacation catalog speaks for itself. Visionary spirit and positivity were in abundance at the Women of Vision Conference and Gala in Kingston. This was just one example of the variety of events that are being hosted across the Caribbean. On this occasion, honors were given to several women who have been important leaders in their own right, each

0: with a story of success and achievement to share.
1: Our societies, with their various industries, are built upon daily human endeavor, with individual successes serving as inspirations and blueprints for others to follow. The achievements of women within our communities have been particularly crucial towards advancing female causes and are celebrated at events such as Women of Vision, a visionary salon. Staged in Jamaica, it was an event that was focused on knowledge enhancement, with sound advice provided by Tony Award-winning actress Felicia Richard, along with Plié for the Arts founder and noted cultural advocate Marissa Benin.
2: Plié started 2016, 10 years ago, from an email from a friend to say a friend of his was traveling to Hawaii with his company and he wanted to come to the Caribbean and if I was interested. I looked it up and I saw that the artistic director at the time, Desmond Richardson, I had a picture of him in my home. And that's when I realized, I said, this is the same person? And I said, yes, I will try and make it work. And I went about seeking sponsorship. And it happened and it was beautiful. The support was great. And I, you know, there I was thinking, oh, this is a one-off thing. And from that, the experience that people had and how I felt about it. There's a thing where, you know, sometimes it's how you feel about something. And something about it felt so right. And I knew, you know, this is something I wanted to do. We have taken some of the finest and best dancers in the entire world. You know, we've taken dancers from American Ballet Theatre, Alvin Ailey, Ailey 2, Complexions Contemporary Ballet, which we started with, Lines Ballet, Parsons Dance. And we have taken dancers, literally the best dancers, the late Michaela the Prince. We've taken Misty Copeland, arguably the most famous ballerina in the world. And so, you know, we have just built a reputation of excellence. Doubt the doubt. As Felicia said today, doubt the doubt. We can do it.
1: Women of Vision also involved recognition being given to a select group of women for contributions made in leading roles across a wide variety of sectors, from financial services to law, sport and cuisine.
3: It's been a journey, and I just want to say to every other woman out there, girl, you can do it. You can build your brand from zero and take it places. Even when there's no creation for what you want to do, you can just do it. And believe it or not, you can do everything you want to do. That's why my company is called From Thought to Finish. And we cover not just culinary, not just cooking, but decor, project management, execution. Just call us. You have the thought and we'll finish it for you.
4: There are so many women that have that inner passion in them, but they just want someone to help to light it and bring it to the fore. Be humble. Follow your dreams. Be a sponge for knowledge, and the world is your oyster.
1: Jamaica's high international profile has been raised even further by activities in shipping, manufacturing, and construction, three more industries in which women have excelled.
5: The field that I'm in is not typical, and there are not a lot of women there still. You know, I mean, the percentage of women that are in the maritime field is still low. And it's a great profession to have. And I took to it like a duck on water and have enjoyed every moment of the journey. So I'm actually, my day-to-day job, I'm in the commercial area of the business. I am responsible for Seaboard Marine's business in Jamaica. And then I'm the president of the Shipping Association of Jamaica. And that's about trying to develop the business, the logistics business for Jamaica. We advocate with customs, we advocate with the government so that we can improve the business and make it and grow the business in Jamaica. I want to be seen as an advocate for women and for young people to join the maritime field.
1: These were just some of the standout stories that were shared during a memorable day in Kingston when it was all about the Women of Vision and the dreams they've all brought to life.
6: I've always believed that doing the right thing takes patience. It shows a deeper commitment to create something that people will enjoy for a long time to

0: So we take our time to get El Dorado right. And we're taking the time to make the world's most sustainable rum. When we started our sustainability journey, it was not something that rum distilleries prioritized, but not us. We knew the impact on Guyana and on the planet was becoming more and more important to the rum we make.
1: Guyana has a very unique environment, blessed with tropical rains and sunshine throughout the year. That is why 3/4 of the country's landmass is covered by lush, untouched rainforests, which is the home of over 1,200 different species of animals. Preserving the environment is the key to our El Dorado brand strategy. We aim at keeping the entire supply chain, from raw materials through the production process to the point of delivery to the market, in a manner that minimizes the impact of our operation on the environment.
2: Rum making uses energy and makes waste. Back in 2010, we built a biomethanization plan to use the waste from the distillery to produce energy in the form of biogas. Adding to that, nearly 2/3 of our fuel that we use for power generation comes from liquefied natural gas, which emits 20% less carbon as compared to conventional diesel combustion. The CO2 we produce during fermentation is captured, treated, pressurized, and liquefied for use in soft drink, according to PepsiCo's standard of 99.9% purity, as well as other industrial uses, thus reducing the release of CO2 gas into the atmosphere. But efficiency is where we make the big difference. Our new stills recovers and reuses energy so that we use less to make more. And with the bottling plant metering system, we're able to save on precious water.
3: Rum is an integral part of our history as a Guyanese people, and El Dorado enjoys a very close relationship with the communities in which we operate. Our DDL Foundation and cadetship programs provide educational opportunities for young Guyanese so that the next generation can enjoy this world that we are striving to protect.
1: I do believe that because rum is a product from the agriculture sector, the environment is absolutely key in terms of rum production on a sustainable basis. That is why our goal is to keep El Dorado as the one brand that has the smallest footprint when it comes to rum on the international market.

0: You must set aside some time to sample Antigua and Barbuda's must-taste cuisine. It was all part of the celebrations during the recent Antigua and Barbuda Culinary Month, where a group of touring foodies got a first-hand experience of the island's food culture.
1: It's Antigua and Barbuda. It's fun times, and there was world-class cuisine with a local flair. Antigua and Barbuda's Culinary Month 2026 was an opportunity for international influencers and foodies to be at one with the destination's food scene at the local level. As you would have guessed, the food production and restaurant sectors are vital elements to the region's economy, which is why chefs, restaurant operators, creatives and top officials were all sharing their knowledge during the Caribbean Food Forum at the John E. St. Luce Conference Center in St. John's.
2: We are now speaking the language of regenerative tourism. We have been pairing it and tying it to climate resilience. We've also been doing a lot of work in the area of the orange economy and the purple economy, because most times in the Caribbean, you hear people talk about the blue and the green economies, but you also have an orange economy that deals with culture, art, people, heritage. You also have a purple economy that deals with human diversity, inclusion, sustainable development goals 5 and 8. Now, agriculture, it's also about tying in those facets and those areas where we tap into indigenous knowledge, traditional knowledge as well.
3: But we do want to make sure that people know that other options exist and that the benefits of these options are so real and tangible and really great for them in the long term, not just for, you know, our physical bodies, but also for the environment.

0: It's reprogramming our mindset, making us more mindful. And your body naturally falls in line. The more you eat clean and healthy foods, it's the more you really do crave it.
1: In the meantime, regional farmers were sharing their experiences, while some food operators have been infusing sustainable practices into their businesses.
2: We are putting into practice ways that we can reduce the waste that we produce. Instead of using plastic straws, which are probably take about 90 years to biodegrade, we use papaya straws, also using bamboo straws. You know, anything that we can find that we know that will break down and compost is what we do.
3: If we're heavily reliant on imports and we're not supporting our food production here, if those imports get cut and we're not in a position to step up to the plate, we're going to be in a serious problem. If we treat our islands as a community, so if a hurricane comes through and destroys production in one place, you still have your collaborative system in place where people can still make sure that island is still supplied.
1: Food for thought. Of course, one of the absolute pleasures in life is savoring every morsel of a great meal. What makes it all possible are the ingredients, which are sometimes supplied through public marketplaces, such as those in St. John's.
4: I'm Donna from Mama Lolly's, named after my grandmother, who was Mama Lolly. My continuation of Mama Lolly's in UK is of me making hot sauce, the hot sauce that we used to make in the cafe. It's been really well received, and that the reason for that is for the type of ingredients that we always put into the sauces, which was fresh herbs, and we never skimped on any of the ingredients. So our sauces have a really lovely balance of heat and flavor, very important.
1: Of course, all of this great produce exists for a reason: tasty food making. Nicole's Kitchen was the location where members of the tour group were given the tips and the opportunity to whip up a storm around the pot.
5: Today we cooked with rum. We did sweet potato soup cooked with vegetable stock and coconut milk. We did chicken kebabs with a rum, brown sugar, soy marinade, and dessert was a butter rum cake. It was a joy to work with everybody. I do it on a regular basis during the season. We do a starter, main course, and dessert, and then sit down and eat family style. Just like every single island, we're a mashup of all different cultures, and so you can pretty much find anything you would like here.
1: As for the meal and overall experience, well, both earned rave reviews from our influencer crew.
6: It was very incredible for us to go into the market and learn more about the local cuisine, the herbs, the vegetables, the provisions, the spices. And here we are in someone's home and we're getting a chance to cook and immerse ourselves even further in the cuisine and to learn about the stories of Antigua and Barbuda, because history is told through food as well too.
7: It's very special that we're getting her spin on things, but also food being done in the Antiguan way. Obviously, it's all a bit familiar because, you know, again, we're all one. So I love that part of it. And I've never really had Antiguan food. So, you know, everybody has saltfish. We all make chicken in a certain way. We all make rice. But to have the way that they do it, I'm loving it so far.
8: Being able to come into somebody's home and have a cooking experience that everybody, no matter where they're from, can identify with something that we're cooking is so exciting. And then she gives us the recipe so that we can take it home and be able to do it there as well.
1: We were all very impressed by what we saw at the Antigua and Barbuda Culinary Month. And if you couldn't make it to this year's edition, you can start your preps for 2027 right now, because chances are that the chefs are all ready.
9: July 25th to August 4th. Those of us in our mid-teens are entering a crucial phase of our lives. Dealing with a list of potential challenges has been part of this process for many. Thankfully, one local organization with its own reliable support base has been there to provide the necessary guidance and development for those in need.
1: Our societies have become bigger, faster, more complicated. Emotional, economic,

0: social challenges can serve as barriers to progress within this world. Republic Bank's Power to Make a Difference program provides resources to organizations such as the Heroes Foundation, which is all about helping younger people to leap these hurdles and become influential leaders in their own right.
1: The Heroes Foundation is a proactive prevention-based development center that is really focused on inspiring young people to find the hero within themselves. That is, to find the courage and the ability to overcome whatever challenges they are facing in life and to become self-sustaining contributors to society.
0: Founded in 2002, the Heroes Foundation has encouraged creativity and highlighted the importance of education while delivering the support to traverse various pitfalls.
1: We are in service of changing behaviors, changing hearts, changing minds, changing attitudes, so that the challenges that we are trying to overcome today are not the challenges of tomorrow.
0: The Heroes Foundation itself partners with other organizations as it operates its schedule of programs from IT and cybersecurity courses to the Ending Violence and Abuse effort to the We Say Yes Academy.
1: Republic has worked with us to help over 160 children to learn about the energy transition, to learn about environmental sustainability, to learn about climate action. I mean, we brought children to the Heroes of Energy Youth Forum where they got to sit with energy and sustainability experts to learn about emerging careers, about emerging educational opportunities, but also to present their perspective, the youth perspective, on how we need to be managing the energy transition. We were able to support over 200 families with urban greening and home gardening activities, and we trained 60 children who are going to lead environmental education activities in their schools. I mean, the power of this activity speaks for itself. It's not just impacting the lives of individuals, it's empowering them to lead the change, transform our communities, to transform our country in the ways in which we want to go and we want to see.
0: Once again, a huge debt of gratitude goes to the initiative that made it all possible.
1: Republic Bank really means what they say when they talk about the power of partnership and the purpose of which they do initiatives, and we're grateful for that. We're in this for the long game. We're about long-term sustainability, long-term impact, and empowering people to lead the change in their communities, in the country. And that's what we're doing together with Republic Bank.
0: Sustainability involves leaving the world better than it was before, and the Heroes Foundation continues to help others achieve their goals and become sources of inspiration for others to follow.
2: Thrill seekers and adventurers, fashionistas and foodies, stories of maxed out moments. The beacons that exist all around us are the reasons why all are drawn to the Caribbean.
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2: Performing at the world-famous Apollo Theater, along with music festivals around the world, while even dabbling in acting, 24-year-old Brianna D has seemingly done it all. But it's actually just the beginning, as this New Jersey-born star in the making continues to demonstrate.

Just another example of Caribbean rhythms and its power to get people moving. It's also Caribbean Passport TV at its best when it comes to putting this region's culture front and center. Once again, I'm Tamara Williams. Until next time, take care, everyone. Bye-bye.

today I believe I have a divine assignment. And having preached for more than 40 years, you might believe that it's an easy task. It's not. Sometimes you have to put out of your mind what you have in mind and just allow the Lord to do what he wants to do. And today I'm going to do what I believe the Lord wants us to do. I'm in 1 Chronicles chapter 4. 1 Chronicles chapter 4. Verse 9 and 10. 1 Chronicles chapter 4. Verse 9 and 10. And Jabez was more honorable than his brethren. And his mother called his name Jabez, saying, because I bear him with sorrow. And Jabez called on the name of the God of Israel, saying, oh, that thou wouldest bless me indeed, and enlarge my coast, and that thine hand might be with me, and that thou wouldest keep me from evil, that it may not grieve me. And God granted him that which he requested. Father, we thank you today for your word that is quick and powerful. We pray that as we minister, as we teach, you'll give me, your servant, the tongue of the learned to speak forth the revelation of God. And give your people the mind of the learned that they might be able to receive the deep truths in the impartation of the Spirit of God. Thank you for our friends that are visiting with us today in this very special friends and family service. Thank you for this congregation. Thank you because you've sent me here in an apostolic and prophetic mission. And I pray, Father, that thy kingdom come, thy will be done. In Jesus' name. And the church say what? Amen. Amen. Be seated. My first job as a young man was a school teacher. I started teaching before the age of 16, so I had to wait until I was 16 to get paid as a pupil teacher. And I had just finished writing the GCE examinations and went on as a pupil teacher. And then they said, you have to go and do the pupil teachers. You see why John is here? You have to write the pupil teachers examination. You're a high flyer, just got out of school, and they hired you because you passed your exams. And I went to the pupil teachers classes to write the pupil teachers exam. And the first thing they told me, you ain't know nothing. If you come to my class thinking you know anything, leave. Because once you think you know, you can't learn. And all my pride of studies went through the window so I can learn. I tell people, when you come to church and you hear a scripture that you've heard a sermon on before, you ain't know nothing. You don't know what I'm going to say, so don't think it's the message of the last night. So are we ready to learn now? Tell your neighbor, I'm open for business. Good. I want to teach today on a prayer that will change you

only time it's mentioned in Scripture. These two verses. And the Scripture says, the name Jabez was given to this boy because his mother bore him in sorrow. And the actual name Jabez means pain. It's the memory of the past. Every time his name was mentioned, his mother was reminded of what she went through while he was being born. But Jabez says, that's her problem, that's not mine. And I'm here to tell you today, your past is past. God is getting ready to give you a brand new future. And as a matter of fact, God is not consulting with your past to determine your future. I'm going to say that one more time. God is not consulting with your past to determine your future. Jabez's mother had an experience. That's why he got the name. But Jabez called upon the God of Israel. And he asked God to do some things to him. And God heard him and granted him his request. So let's dive into this prayer today. The first thing that Jabez prayed and asked God for is that God would bless him. Lift your hands with me and say, Lord, that you would bless me. What does that mean? What does it mean when you ask God to bless you? You know, people come to church and say, I need a blessing. Well, research will show you that to be blessed simply means that every time people see you, they must only say one thing, congratulations. Somebody say congratulations. And I've come to church today to change a story. You know, the people who used to talk your name, talk about your problems, talk about your situations, talk about your downfall, talk about your difficulties, talk about how you got dismissed from your job, talk about how you made a child with a married man, talk about how, oh God, you don't come back to church today. Anybody in church today, you know what I'm talking about? When I preach, I like people to talk to me so my hair could blow back. So you can free to say amen or hallelujah. My hair blows back and I keep cool when you talk to me. I don't know you and I don't know your past. But I know a God who can change your circumstances. And I said again, I know a God who can change your circumstances. And God wants to do something so special in your life that when you step out from today's service, you go to work tomorrow, they say congratulations. When you go to the supermarket with your children, they say congratulations. Oh yes, when you walk on the street, they say what? Congratulations. I don't know about you, but here in Tortola, do people talk about people? Come on, they don't talk about people. Go on Facebook, you know what they say. Have your name ever been talked about by people that you know? Have you ever gone up into a conversation and everybody's silent? You know they were talking about you? But I'm here to tell you today, stop crying. Ask God to change your story. Could somebody lift your hands and say, Lord, change my story. Come on, be praying together today. We praying. The altar call is not when we're going to call. The altar call is now. Somebody say, Lord, change my story. I don't know who I'm talking to, but I've come as a prophet of God to tell you. From today, what God is going to do in your life. Every time people see you, they will say what? Congratulations. Come on, say congratulations. Congratulations. Congratulations, you made it. Congratulations, your life is turning around. Tell somebody, congratulations. Congratulations.

Could you imagine Jabez at school playing soccer and hear the commentator, Jabez is coming here. You know what they say? Pain. And just because he's Jabez and that curse is on his life of pain and sorrow, he comes to a place of achievement but never get into it. You come to that place of a breakthrough. Oh, I sense I am coming into my breakthrough. But when you're looking for it to disappear, God is delivering you from near breakthrough. And he's going to bring you into your breakthrough. From today, people are going to start saying what? Oh, come on, say it out loud. Congratulations. I prophesy over you today. If you can receive it, your life will be marked by achievements from today. Your life will no longer be marked by pain and sorrow, but it will be marked by what? Congratulations, son. I say congratulations. Just when they congratulate you for this week, by the time next week comes, God is going to do something else in your life. When they meet you up again, they got to say what? Congratulations. You're not going to just be congratulations for this week. Every time. So are we ready to pray? Lift your hands. Everything that was said about you, written about you, that caused sorrow, pain, and grief, we cancel it today. Come on, pray with me. We cancel it today. We cancel it today in the name of Jesus. And I put a new mark on you. A mark of achievement, a mark of glory, and a mark of joy. That when people meet you, they will shout what? Why don't you get up and just congratulate some people in church today? Come on, you got to do that today. It's the new you. Come on, congratulate them. Congratulations. Listen to me. In school, they will say congratulations. In your marriage, they won't be talking about your problems. They'll be talking about your successes. Congratulations. In your business, they'll be talking about your successes. Congratulations. When they meet you and your children, they will say what? Congratulations. I'm going to tell you a little story. It's personal, but it's important. I'm the fifth of eight children, but I'm the eldest. You work that out. Y'all know families that work like that? You're number five out of eight, but you're the eldest. I'm the eldest, but the fifth of eight. And I remember how I used to feel when my mother went to family functions, and you'll hear the women talking. Where's Joan? Let me introduce me. That's you? Lovely Joan. My mother is Joan. My wife is Joan. My daughter is Joan. I don't play with Joan. I'm in love with Joan. You all get it? So you can say he's a Jones boy. And you know what they used to say? I heard it. Look at Joan and she fine picnic. If you understand Creolese, look at Joan. You know, I got a brother. He's just a little older than I am. I think sometimes I will catch him up and then he will just get ahead of me. You know what I'm talking about? Good. It's just like a year and a couple of months older than me. So we used to like, I'm catching you up, and then he will go ahead again. They used to criticize my mother. Look at Joan and her fine children. Because we were. Say that now. I'm saying to you, say that now. When they meet my mother, they got to say what? Somebody didn't get the revelation of what I'm saying. Bear your insight.

until God intervened for you. Bear your pain until God intervened for you. And I'm here to tell you today, today is God's day of intervention in your life. The story will be changed. When they meet you, they will say what? Congratulations. Come on, somebody say it out loud. Tune in your ears to hear that. Congratulations. You ain't going up no court stairs with your kids no more. You ain't got to go to the principal's office no more with your kids. You're making a prayer that's going to change your circumstances. It's not that boy and the trouble that he gives. It's when they meet you, say what? Congratulations. When you go home, look yourself in the mirror and say, congratulations. I did check myself out before I left home and I said, congratulations. You're looking sharp, Bishop. Looking young too. Lord, that you will bless me. Come on, pray that. This is not just a falling of the altar, an oil in your head or a sprinkle of water. It's God changed my story. Come on, get in the intercession today. Say, Lord, change my story. Listen, you got to cry out to God today because the miracle is when you are ready to receive it. Lord, that you will what? Bless. Lord, that you will bless my children. Lord, bless my marriage. Lord, bless my business. Lord, bless me in every way. Somebody say hallelujah. Hallelujah. So number one, Lord, that you will what? And then he said, not just bless me. Next word, it's right there. Bless me indeed. A manifestation of the blessing. And this is how I pray. Lord, that you will do something so big in my life that is obviously from you. Lord, do something so big in my life that everybody will know it is God. Somebody say, it is God, it is God, it is God. How many of you are expecting that today? God to do something so... You see, there are things that I can do. That's me. But that's not my prayer today. Lord, do something so big. If everybody's buying house because houses are good in the market and the mortgage rates are good, that's not really a blessing. It's buying when everybody is selling. You didn't hear what I just said? You want to know if it is God? It's going to be God when everybody is saying no. God says yes. And God is getting ready to bring you into a season where the blessings of God that rest upon your life will be talked about. And because it would be so obvious. Somebody says so obvious. You see, the blessing of God is not something that can be hid. Isn't that the boy? Jabez? What's different about him now? He's got the same name. But there's something different about him. Lord, do something so big in my life that is obviously from you. Are you getting ready to pray with me right now? Lift your hands and pray that right now for yourself. Say, Lord, do something so big in my... Come on, pray for you like if you mean it. This is prayer meeting right now. Lord, do something so big in my life that is obviously... Listen, the Edgels might have a reputation of their own. I don't know what is your family name. The Clangs might have a reputation of their own. But Lord, this one, do something so big in my life that they will know it's not another Edgel. They will know it's not just another boy in town. Lord God, that they will have to say it is God. Somebody lift your hand and say, it is God, it is God, it is God, it is God. Your prayer must change you. Prayer, it's not just the putting together of great words to sound good in the ears of those who are listening. As a matter of fact, nobody is supposed to hear your prayers. The word of God says,

when you pray, enter into your closet, close the door, say the things you want to say to God in that door. You got to pray a prayer like this, Lord. You know the generational curse that is associated with that name. Lord, you know the pain, the shame, and the disgrace that goes along with that name. But God, I'm asking you that you do something so big in my life that the next time they call my name, they will be able to see something that say, that is God, that is God, that is God. Hey! Are you understanding what I'm saying today? And I've come today to tell you, today is your day of intervention. God is getting ready to do something so big in your life that the world will know it is God. Come on, clap your hands if you believe it. Unfortunately, if you're waiting at the end of this service for me to pray for you, you might be disappointed. I'm teaching you how to pray for yourself. So come on, pray that with me. Say, Lord, do something so big in my life. It's obviously from you. Lord, that you would bless me. Indeed. Number two, he prayed. Lord, that you would enlarge my territory. There are three things there that I want to teach you to pray today. Number one, Lord, increase my influence. Come on, raise your hands and pray that with me. Say, Lord, increase my what? I don't know how you pray, but I'm telling you how I pray. Lord, increase my influence in the nation. Lord, increase my influence in the media. Lord, increase my influence among other religions. Lord, increase my influence among my family members. Lord, increase my influence in the schools that my children attend. Lord, increase my influence in the marketplace. Lord, increase my influence wherever I go. Are you getting ready to pray today? Is there somebody understanding what I'm talking about? Do you want to just be another Christian that show up on a Sunday morning, give your tithes and your offerings, have a blessing, sing some song, and go home and struggle? I'm saying that's not what we are here for today. Today is a day of divine intervention. Lord, increase my... Let me hear somebody cry out. Lord, increase my... Oh, listen to me. A lady came to my office. A prayer warrior. Much older than I am. Seasoned in God. She came to my office and said, I want to talk to you. You distract from the anointing. She says, whenever you show up, people turn around, stop worshiping, and look at you. It's like demons take over me now. And I became nervous because the only person I want to get glory is God. So this thing bothered me. She left. Of course, she pronounced all the judgment that was possible. And I traveled. And I met my spiritual father, the late Archbishop Encinita Hose. And I said, sir, we have a matter to talk about. You laid hands on me and like you put me in trouble. I said, what is it? I said, this intercessor, this lady I've known all my life, she came to my office and she told me there's something about me that is wrong. And he says, what is it? And I said, she said that when you show up, people get distracted. It takes away from the service. He says, shut your mouth. Could you show up and nobody know that you are there? Come on, you didn't hear what I just said. I said, what you said, sir?

said, if you go someplace and they didn't remember that you were there, you should not have gone. If you go someplace and they don't recognize you, you are in the wrong place. Don't go places where you are tolerated. Go places where you are celebrated. Come on, are you hearing what I just said? Are you getting ready to pray with me today? Somebody say, Lord, increase my influence. Could light enter dark room and not be recognized? As a matter of fact, when light enters, darkness disappears. Any place where the seat or the parking says reserved, that is for me. You didn't hear what I just said. You got me, sir? Whenever you show up, don't take the ordinary seat. The one that says reserved, it's you they're waiting on. I'm here to tell you, God is getting ready to make you somebody. You think you are a nobody, but pray with me right now. Say, Lord, increase my influence. Your life must impact. Your life must revolutionize. You are not just another person. As a matter of fact, let me be bold to tell you how I feel about me. I'm the person the world has been waiting on. Everything that was wrong was waiting for me to come so I could come by and fix it. I'm not waiting. Judge me if you want, but you remain in your small hole. I've stepped out of my small hole a long time ago, and I'm asking God to increase my what? Say it again, increase my influence. Bishop made the greatest arrangements to host me here. When I landed at the airport, I was kidnapped by external affairs because God has increased my. I'm not just a little preacher passing through town. Somebody didn't hear what I just said. I don't know your name. I don't know where you're from, but I'm here to tell you today, God is visiting you. You're not leaving here the same way you came as somebody who's hiding from the public. Oh, yes, lift up your heads. Oh, ye gates, and be ye lifted up. I'm here to tell you today, your head that is hanged down in shame, God is lifting it up. When you show up, the world will be happy. When you show up, they will have an appreciation for your presence, because you're not just a number in the audience. You're someone bringing a contribution. Your influence is great. You are a city set upon a hill. No man lights a candle and then covers it down. May God cause your life to explode. Lord, increase my. Come on, let me hear you pray that today. Lord, what? Is there somebody getting ready to do something big in this country? Stand up and pray right now and say, Lord, increase my influence. Is there somebody getting ready to see a change in their family right now? Get up and pray. Say, Lord, increase my influence. Is there somebody getting ready to move out of their smallness? Oh, glory be to God, to do something at a new level. Somebody say, God, increase my. Hey! So pray with me right now. Start from number one. Lord, that you will what? That when people meet me, they will say what? Mm-hmm. And I dress to my congratulations. Dress the way you want to be addressed. Those of you who post on Facebook, write that now and post it out. Dress the way you want to be. Dress the way you want to be. Congratulations. Not only will the Lord bless you, but he will do something so big in your life that everybody will know it is what? God. Number three, the Lord will increase my what? Sit down. We got to talk about some other things here. I don't only pray that the Lord increase my influence. In a derogatory way, social media commentators refer to me and my children as the Edgels dynasty.

Somebody said the Edgeless Dynasty. In a derogatory way, they try to say Edgeless Dynasty. You know why? Isaiah 8:18 is being manifested. Here am I, and the children that God has given me, they are for what? Signs and wonders. There was a time when I showed up somewhere, they used to say, oh, Bishop Edgell, Minister Edgell. Now when I show up places, they say, where is John? Nobody wants to talk to me anymore. They want to talk to John. Because it's not just me. Me and my household. Is there some father in the house today? Is there some mother in the house today? Let me tell you something. Don't follow the crowd to talk about your son that is not lining up right now. You keep saying, Lord, increase my influence. Don't follow nobody in church and refer to your unsaved spouse as a demon and a devil. Your husband or your wife is made clean because of you. Lord, increase my what? Oh! Somebody feeling what I'm feeling? There's some revolution taking place in here. Why did you invite me here today? You wanted trouble? That's why you brought me here? Because these members are yours. You will know them when you see them. They'll be in places influencing. In the school board, you will have the greatest voice. In the community, you will have the greatest voice. In the nation, your voice will be heard. They will come to you for your views on matters of national importance, because the Lord is increasing what? Your influence. Can I prophesy to this ministry? You have done well. You have been here. But I'm here to tell you, God is getting ready to take you into a next level. A next level. A next level. Somebody say, get ready for your next level. There are times when you go to pray, you don't even know what you have to pray. But the Spirit himself make it prayer. Lord, increase my affluence. Lord, increase my what? Influence is one thing. Affluence is another thing. Could we talk about this a little bit in church today? I need more land. Affluence. Somebody say affluence. Affluence is not the blessings of God. Praise the Lord. Hallelujah. Thank you, Jesus. In two towns. Affluence comes when you own things. Somebody say, Lord, help me to own things. I'm freeing you today from all the sin that you believe that if you own some things, you wouldn't serve God. Say, Lord, help me to own things. The word of God says, seek ye first the kingdom of God and his righteousness and all these. Name some things to me. Name some things to me. Name. Come on, call out some things. Things. Huh? Land, property, and building. Name some things. Name some things. Plantations. Name some things. Why are you ashamed? Name some. Lord, increase my affluence. Tenants are going to become landlords. Everybody who's renting, stand up. Don't be ashamed. Everybody who's renting. You're looking at a man who rented. But I ask God for the grace of ownership. Come on, lift your hands right now. Say, Lord, let the grace of ownership be upon me. Come on, pray it loud like if you believe it. Let the grace of what? Ownership. Lord, give me the dignity of ownership. And I prophesy over you today that you will have tenants. You didn't hear what I just said. The Lord, I come today as a prophet of God to tell you, ownership. Everybody say ownership.

Shout it out loud. Say ownership, ownership, ownership. You ain't hiding from no landlord anymore. You know, every time at the end of the month, you fussing when you got to write that check. This rent is too high. It's about time I stop paying rent. Well, stop quarreling with the landlord. Get in your room, lock the door, and say, Lord, that you will what? Bless me. Lord, that you will do something so big in my life that it's what? Obviously from you. Lord, the pain of rental, bring it to an end. Lord, show me the way where I could own my own. Bring me into what? Ownership. Everybody say what? Ownership. Lord, increase my... How is it that she was working for that little bit money, living in that kind of house? They got to be doing something. Yeah, they're doing something. You know what they're doing? They know how to talk to God. They know how to reach out to God. Come on, you didn't hear what I just said. Listen. All who want to talk about me, go ahead. The only reason why you can talk about me is because you're admiring. But you're admiring me awkwardly. Everybody who criticizes me, they're really admiring. Why is he wearing all that gold? Thank you for noticing. It is to keep evil off. My mother separated from my father with 8 children. We lived in rented properties. And we changed addresses depending on the circumstances and how the landlord behaved and how they raised the rent. And there was no stability. I got saved. I heard the word of God. I saw the pain of my mother when she says, we got to pack up. We got until this month end to move. I've come today to tell you, you don't just need another laying on of hands. You need to know what is it to get in a place and start bombarding heaven. Lord, increase my affluence. I want to own. This is not a boast. It's what prayer does. Not only I own, but all of my children are living in houses that they own, except John. He owns his own house, but lives in my house. And every time I discuss this matter with him, he says to me and my wife, I didn't ask to come. And he's not paying anything to be present. I'm not saying this as a boast. I'm saying this to show you where God brought me from. Amen. Bishop, preaching that make people feel good, that doesn't change their life, is worthless. I want a testimony of how God come true for you. How you've moved from being tenants. Tenants to what? Somebody say, Lord, give me the dignity of ownership. Now, you praying it like because I told you to do it. Pray it like if you mean it. Lord, give me what? I prophesy today. By the Spirit of God. The things that you admire on other people, you will wear it. I'm going to say that again to somebody who got ears to hear.

0: Things that you admire and honor people, you will wear it. You don't have to quarrel with anybody. As a matter of fact, brother, whenever you see God bless somebody and they testify, go in your closet and says, God, you really do beautiful things. Thank you for blessing Brother Harry. But once is not enough. You didn't get what I just said? Lord, I didn't know you do those kinds of things. But once, somebody said once is not enough. Every time you hear a testimony in church, say, oh, God, I got something else here. Once is not. Lord, increase my affluence. Lands, houses, shares in companies. You didn't hear what I just said. Investment opportunities. Businesses. Oh, glory be to God. I believe the time is coming when the church will be able to do things without even discussing an offering in church. Because while the pastor is still yet discussing the vision, somebody says, I got this one. Nobody's sharing this with me. I'm doing this all by myself. I'm paying for this. I pray that God will give you destiny helpers. I've come today to open up the heavens. Listen to me. Long before I got here, we were praying for this service. So I'm not here to give a lecture. I'm here to prophesy. When you walk out of church today, you're going to meet people who are going to help you into your destiny. I said, when you left the service today, God is going to give you what? Somebody say, Lord, send my destiny helper. Send my destiny helper. Send my destiny helpers. Do you actually believe the word? This church believes the word. I know you get good preaching for the word. Hear what it says. Give. And it shall be what? So shall the Lord God cause men to give into your bosom. Men are looking for you to bless you. So Lord, I release all the men to come my way to give into my bosom. Come on, somebody pray that with me right now. You've been struggling by yourself to get into what you think God wants of you. Lord, send my destiny helpers. Number five. Lord, that you will bless me. Lord, that you will do something so big in my life that is obviously. The guy's working the technology. Could put it up on the screen so we could write it up. Number three. Lord, increase my influence. Number four. Lord, increase my affluence. Number five. Lord, increase my opportunities. Somebody say opportunities, opportunities, opportunities. Oh, come on, somebody to hear, say opportunities. Opportunities. Can I prophesy over you? Yes. Opportunities for scholarship. Yes. All those who have to go to higher levels of study, stand up, stand up, stand up. Let me prophesy over you. You're getting ready for higher learning. You can't afford to pay all the monies that they're calling for the universities to get your master's done, to get your PhD done, to get your tech training paid for, to get your license in place, to get into the financial services. Lift your hands right now. Pray with me. Say, Lord, increase my opportunities. That's how you pray here? Pray it out a little louder. Lord, increase my. Can I prophesy to you right now? Hear what the Lord says. I set before you open doors. Somebody say, set before you what?
1: Open doors.
0: And I see in the spirit, while the apostles were delivered, while they were yet walking to exit the city, the gate opened before them on its own accord. Doors of surprises. While you are yet walking, you didn't even knock on the door yet. Doors are going to be open for you. I release in your life today doors of what? Surprises. Somebody say, that's me he's talking about. Doors of what? Opportunities for scholarship. Opportunities for investment. Come on, all those who want to invest, get your money to make money. Now listen to me. I know church is very touchy about the subject of money, but I don't care if you don't like it. If your money is not working for money, you are still a slave. You got to stop working for money. And your money got to start working for you. The people who are in Paris enjoying a vacation, they could eat whatever they want, they could drink whatever they want, and they're not considering their salary. Because while they're there, their money is working. Come on, you didn't hear what I just said. And you know what? Some of us work in firms here in Tortola where people's money are working for money. And we are setting things in place so that their money could make money. But who told you that's all you're going to do? I'm here to tell you that your money is going to start working for what? Money. Somebody say, Lord, open doors of surprises. Open doors of surprises. Open doors of surprises. Get me into levels that I never thought I will ever be. Lord, open doors. Somebody say, open doors. I pray that there'll be open doors of breakthroughs. Those doors that you were knocking on that didn't open, go back and knock. Because the hand on the inside is about to open the door. Hear what people are going to start to tell you. You go to the bank, hear what they're going to tell you. Looking at your paperwork, you don't really qualify. But I don't know why, but something is telling me that I have to give you the opportunity. Oh, come on, you didn't hear what I just said. You didn't hear what I just said. Come on, you didn't hear what I just said. The opportunities that are coming your way, it's not just the ones that you are qualified for. Is the ones that God has set you up for, because your prayer is making a difference. Somebody say, Lord, open for me doors of. And hear what the Lord Jesus says in the book of Revelations. The door that I open, not even my critics. You can comment on me on your page how much you want. You could write your letters about me how much you want. You ain't God. And the door that God has opened for me, no man can. Come on, turn around, give some people a five. Tell them the door that God has opened for you, no man could shut it. No man could shut it. Oh, yes, Bishop, I'm here to tell you today, all these people that are here, the doors of God is open for them. No man can what? There's a revolution. There's a revolution. I said there is a revolution. The doors that God opened for you, no man can what? You could push how much you want. You could push how much you want. There is no hand that is stronger than the hand of God. Are you praying with me today? Say, Lord, open doors of. Come on, open doors of what? Open doors of what? You got it right. Open doors of what? Lord, not just opportunities for me, but for my children. My children's children. The generations to come. Doors of what? Opportunities. Doors of what? Hey,

Time runs away when you're preaching. I got 3 more to go. I was in the United States, 1988, improving my education and doing well and succeeding. Thank you. She got the revelation, sweetheart. If I had more money, I'd pay you right now. Gentleman at the time, he was the chaplain of the U.S. Senate. Met me and liked me and, hey, you're the man. Somebody say, you're the man. He made me the vice president of his ministry, and it was a correspondence school training pastors. Bought me a house in Twin Falls, Idaho. Shipped me down to Twin Falls, Idaho, and I moved into my new house, vice president of Bible teaching ministries. And while I was down there, God spoke to me and says, go back home. Of course, I'm thinking being in the U.S., all the opportunities exist. God says, go back home. I packed up and took a flight, drove down to Salt Lake City, took a flight to JFK and down to Guyana. Of course, he was upset with all the investments he would have made. Long story short, he and everybody around him went to jail. Long story short, he and everybody around him went to jail. And from Guyana, which was rated as the second poorest country in the hemisphere, that I went back home to. November of 1990, started the ministry. So you can count how old the ministry is. And from Guyana, I've gone to 90-something countries of the world preaching the gospel. You didn't hear what I just said. It wasn't because of the economy of the country. It is because of the door that God has opened. Lord, open doors of opportunities for ministry. Lord, open doors of opportunities for investments. Are you praying with me today? Lord, open doors of opportunities for my family to succeed. Come on, somebody pray for your kids right now. That's why we're in church. Are you praying with me? Don't wait for the end. Pray now. But Jabez didn't only pray for that. He said, not only that you will bless me indeed and enlarge my territory, but that you, your hand, will be with me. There are 2 things there that we need to pray for. Number 1, Lord, give me divine direction. Come on, pray that right now. Lord, give me what? Come on, pray it again. Lord, what? Not my will, but thy will be done. I don't just want to do what comes into my head. I want to do what God wants me to do. Lord, give me divine. Spread out loud. Lord, give me what? Divine. Tell me where to go, where not to go, who to connect with, who not to connect with. Lord God, give me direction. Not my will, but thy will be. All the people who are not marred, let me see your hands. All the unmarred people in church today want to get marred. Don't just look for a guy that you like. Say, Lord, send me to the guy that you want. Nobody am praying about that. I don't want no short man. I don't want no fat man. That's why you're not married.

prejudice is more than you can handle. Listen to me. Not every job is the will of God. Not every assignment is the will of God. See your pastor. I face this just about a time when somebody gets set in ministry and in function and begin to blossom in the church. That's when they get an opportunity to travel, go overseas to work and all the rest of it. You gotta watch that. There are some things that you don't do. You don't go and leave your wife and your children. No matter what is the opportunity. Don't tell me you're praying about it. The word already told you what to do. The only time you're supposed to be going somewhere is for prayer and fasting in agreement with your wife and for a certain amount of days in the same months. Somebody didn't hear what I just said. You praying about it? The word already pronounced upon it. I studied. I was in the U.S. between 88 and 90. And I never spent more than 3 weeks out of the country. In the third week, I'm home. God's going to provide, and I'm going to go back. 28th of June, it's going to be 40 years since we are married. I know I got some of you mesmerized. You wonder, how old is he? The Ancient of Days is around. Somebody pray with me. Lord, give me a sense of divine direction. All those of you who are investing, may God keep you from cheats and Ponzi schemes. May God keep you from those who will swindle you. May God give you divine direction. All those who are expanding and enlarging and going into new things, may God keep you from the hands of evil men. Divine direction. Not only should you ask God for divine direction, but you ask God that his presence will go with you. Lord, we want a sense of your continual presence. Pray that with me. Lord, I want a sense of your continual presence. Pray it like if you mean it. Lord, I want a sense of your continual presence. There are two things that human beings require. And one is more essential for women, and one is more essential for men. We are adults here today. If you discuss with women their needs, sex is way down. What? Yes. And you discuss with men, sex is kind of up, but it's not number one. For a man, number one is what? Respect. And for women, number one is peace. When a woman is at peace, she blossoms like a flower. And guys, in case you believe women need money, they never refuse it. But that's not what they really need. They need love, attention, time. You know, the thing about it, they would not take the money. They will take the money, and then they'll say, that's not what I want. They're smart. They make sure they got the money in the bag. Then they tell you what they really want. Oh, Lord. You believe a woman said, keep your money? Never.

But sir, I want you to understand that money is not just what I need. You already got it in your bag? I got there to tell you that the best place for any one of us to be is in the perfect will of God.

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1: Yes, and welcome to a very special episode of Territories Talk. Territories Talk was founded in 2018 originally, and then we went online in 2021 during the pandemic, and since this we've grown. And today we are at a different setting, and we have a very special guest, all the way, as they say, straight from Jamaica. Without further ado, Mr. Anthony Love, TV journalist, TVJ Jamaica. Over to you.
2: Thank you so much, Mr. Famous. Thanks for having me. Mm-hmm.
1: So, who is Anthony Love? Who is the guy behind the camera?
2: Who's Anthony Love? So, Anthony Love, as you just said, is a TV news anchor, a news reporter and producer at Television Jamaica. That's Television Jamaica is the broadcast television station, a part of the RGR Gleaner Communications Group. A father as well.
1: Mm-hmm. Almost.
2: Just two.
1: Two for now.
2: Just two.
1: You know the birth rate dropping, right?
2: Yes.
1: But 0.1.
2: But just two for now. I tell you, just two for now. Communication specialist as well. And just a hard worker.
1: So in a Jamaican context, speak a little bit of Africa. Which part are you going from?
2: So born and raised Kingston, Jamaica, in an area called Red Hills Road. Mm-hmm. Red Hills Road. Community by the name of Donmere. Most people know it as Common. Spent some time in Duane Park as well, an area known as Sherlock Crescent.
1: Okay. All right. And which high school you attended?
2: I attended Calabar High School. Calabar High. The Calabar High School. That's just off Red Hills. Very well. PJ Patterson. PJ Pitts. Ratabar. Whatever it is you guys say. So PJ Patterson as well. Mm. You said Vibes Cartel. Baby Sham. A lot.
1: Prominent
2: Jamaicans went to Calabar.
1: So you said I don't want to say running battles, but healthy competition with KC.
2: Definitely. Definitely. KC, JC, all those schools. But as you said, Kingston College is probably one of those running battles that spans decades.
1: Mm-hmm. All right. So then after high school, then where did you go?
2: Left high school, left Calabar, went to the Northern Caribbean University. That's in Manchester. That's down there in Mandeville. Spent some time there. That's where I studied mass communication.
1: What led you to study mass
2: communication? All right. So my journey with mass communication really started

0: because I've always had an interest in entertainment. I must say, entertainment has always been my thing. Music, I'm a lover of music. And in doing music, I've always wanted to understand the communication sector. You understand, the communications arm. I've always wanted to look like at areas like public relations. I've always wanted to know how to shoot a camera. Always wanted to learn every aspect of it, and that's exactly why I went and did mass communication. And the Northern Caribbean University did just that for me.
1: Okay, and what I want to ask what years because I

0: So you enjoyed yourself at MCU.
1: For sure. That's actually the institution that shaped a lot of what I do now and how I do a lot of the things I do. Northern Caribbean University has one of the strongest, if not the strongest, media communications program in the island, in Jamaica, really and truly. We've pushed out a number of persons you're seeing now in the broadcast journalism
0: Name
1: field, or
0: some
1: even
0: of them.
1: print, Shamela Pullen, Andrea Chisholm, Herman Green, Amoy Harriet, and the list goes on. The list goes on and on and on, and it goes for quite some time.
0: That sounds like Shamela Pullen, she's TVJ as
1: She's
0: well.
1: TVJ as well. Andrea Chisholm, that's TVJ. Amoy Harriet was at TVJ. She's now at CBN. Herman Green used to be at TVJ. He's no longer with us at TVJ. He migrated recently. And the list goes on. I could tell you some more names.
0: Okay. All right. Well, that sounds like what they call that alumni that act alumni of excellence.
1: For sure, for sure, for sure. Like I said, the program at the Northern Caribbean University, the Department of Communication Studies, really thorough program. You get into that program, and I guarantee you, by the time you complete those 4 years, you will be a well-rounded individual. I share that because I talk about my story. I'm in TV, but my emphasis at NCU was actually radio broadcasting.
0: So why you switch?
1: I didn't switch. I believe you could say it's one of those things that chose me. I never chose it. So my journey to TV is very different, as I said, because I wanted to know how to do everything in communications and going in because of my entertainment background. However, in 2016, when it was internship time throughout that program, I was asked about the radio station that I would want to go to. So I provided a list. At that time, it was either Zip FM or IRE FM or FAME FM. Those were the media
0: Those were
1: houses that
0: your
1: those were the
0: top
1: media
0: choices.
1: houses that I told them that I wanted to go into. But then, when I got back my acceptance letter and they told me that, hey, I'll be going to the RJ Arena Communications Group, I must say I was a bit disappointed, because when they said I'm going to RJR, for me, that was like, oh my gosh, this is news. This is that.
0: Stosh.
1: This is this. Oh my gosh, I'm gonna have to be, you know. Nonetheless, went in, started working with Beyond the Headlines as co-producer with Giovanni Dennis. Beyond the Headlines, that's Deion Jackson Miller's program.
0: Time
1: Went
0: for
1: in.
0: tea.
1: Time for exactly time for tea, all angles. Again, that was also major. You're going in fresh out of college, you know, during internship, working with the Deion Jackson Miller. Went
0: Was he
1: in.
0: Jackson Miller then or
1: Yeah,
0: just Jackson?
1: it was Jackson Miller. Yeah, so it's Deion Jackson Miller. Went in with her. Again, she took me under her wings. Started making those calls, helping co-produce the programs, editing the stuff before the shows, and so forth. And then during that internship, I got the opportunity to go on the road to do a TV story. So they were like, they needed a journalist to go on the road. There was an incident that happened downtown Kingston. Can't forget that day. It was a murder suicide. It was a murder suicide at the tax office in downtown Kingston. My videographer, Ivan Shaw, he looked at me and he said, "There's an incident by downtown Kingston. You want to go?" And I said, "Let's go." And I went down there, conducted some interviews, did my thing. At that time, we were using tapes,
0: No video
1: the
0: to
1: video tapes, the
0: VHS or
1: VHS, right?
0: Betamax.
1: So the VHS. And we went down there. I think we left the office at like 9:30 or 10. We went down there. I did some interviews. I left downtown Kingston, went back to the office, filed that story. Again, if you know anything about videotapes, you go in, you push that tape in, you find your clips, you log your bytes.

0: You get the editor, cut it. I did just that. Gave them my story for Midday News. Left the office, went back to downtown Kingston to get more information and gather more stories, more information for my story. Went back in after that and produced a comprehensive package for Primetime News that evening. And I believe after that, the editor, which was Archibald Gardner at the time, he was extremely impressed with the level of commitment that I put into that story. And then afterwards, he was like, hey, we need you to stay with TV for us throughout the course of your internship. And I stayed there, did a number of other stories throughout that 6 weeks. And yeah.
1: Yeah. So you would say you would, that, for lack of a better term, that was your baptism by fire.
2: For sure.
0: For sure. Baptism by fire, indeed. Again, I was a bit program at the Northern Caribbean University. The depth, you know, just being able to, that program is so detailed that you go there, I'm guaranteed you will be able to function in wherever, whichever field or whichever area they put you in.
1: Gaza.
0: You learn, we've learned how, again, to write a script, to hold a camera, to shoot, to do whatever it is. And I believe that's what allowed me to perform the way I did during my internship, because with all that I would have learned throughout that 4 years at NCU, being baptized by fire, as you put it, it just worked. I just did what I was asked to do.
1: So let me ask, let me be Mr. Objective. Why not UTEC? Why not UE?
0: Why not UTEC? Why not UE? I tell you what, being in Kingston, I was trying to figure, do I want to continue school? So I tell you what happened. I used to play basketball.
1: No, you?
0: Yes. Big basketball player during my time. And I was big. I used to play for Jamaica back then. I got an injury during my last year at high school, at Calabar High School. And I was actually concerned that I would not be able to play basketball with all these guys from KC, St. George's College, and all these places because of my injury during the intercollegiate competition. And I think that would have, I would have been heartbroken, you know? So as seen as well, I wanted a different environment, spoke with my mother about it. She said, all right, let's look towards Mandeville, and looked at Mandeville, and I went to Mandeville and called Mandeville home.
1: All right. Moneyville, they say. Some say Moneyville.
0: Moneyville, Mandeville, whatever you call it.
1: I do. It's not getting from the subject, but for those that have been to Mandeville, you would think you're in a different part of Jamaica altogether.
0: Yeah, rural community, yeah. Pretty quiet. Really, really, really quiet. Mandeville is very calm.
1: And high up.
0: High up in terms of...
1: High up when it comes to the cold,
0: Definitely, yeah. Definitely. Really cold on that side. It's calm. In contrast, compared to that Kingston life is extremely different, really and truly. Fast paced. Kingston is fast paced. Mandeville is a bit slower.
1: And how did you adjust to Kingston, from Kingston to country life, for lack of a better term?
0: It was pretty fine for me. I tell you what, I'm actually a very laid back and reserved person. At that time, loved partying. So moving to Mandeville and it being so quiet, it was like, but then...
1: No ready Wednesday.
0: No ready Wednesday, no pasa, no
1: fire Sunday.
0: Yeah, no, all of that excitement. So I was like, how's this going to work? But again, I adjust pretty well and pretty easily.
1: All right. So let's go. You graduated from Northern Caribbean. What was next?
0: So I graduated from Northern Caribbean University. I was doing a number of things during that time. So at that time,

0: growing some businesses. Had a restaurant in Mandeville. Managed that restaurant. Had a little liquor store as well. Was doing a number of things during that time. And then I got a call from Television Jamaica. That there was an opening and they would like to invite me to an interview.
1: They remembered your professionalism.
0: I guess they did. At first, I was a bit hesitant because communication was my thing, but I was still concerned about this news and how this fits with my personality and everything at the time. So I gave it some thought and I was like, sure. I went and they gave me the date. Was like a week and a half later, had some discussions with my family, ran through my mind trying to figure out what it is that I'll be doing. And I'm like, hey, let's do the interview. Went in, did the interview. Even after the interview, I was a bit concerned. So I'm not sure they were impressed by my performance within that interview, because some of the questions I was asked, in terms of news, again, it was so focused on news and it felt so heavy. And I felt like, I wasn't as prepared as I was supposed to be because, again, my interest at the time. I did the interview, and within weeks, they called me and said I've been accepted. Again, even after that, I grappled with that choice and that decision as well as to whether I'd take up the offer because I just didn't know what it was I wanted to do. I accepted, went in, started working at Television Jamaica in about March 2017. Went in, started doing the work, going out into the field, did a number of things. And just began to grow, just began to grow, began to grow, listening, just grasping everything, learning, being taken under my wings by such great professionals within that organization. And it's been a pretty good journey.
1: So tell us a little bit, for those of us who don't know, tell us a little bit, not so much behind the scenes, but how have you seen TVJ grow over the years?
0: So TVJ would have grown significantly over the years. I talk about the level of experience. And I tell you what, the foundation at Television Jamaica is one that is very good. When you look at the foundation or the experience of the people there, you talk about Earl Maxum, you talk about Deion Jackson Miller. You talk about that Derek Wilts at the entire group itself, but just being in that newsroom and just watching that foundation, and then you have no these who would work within, and then you have the young professionals coming in. It's extremely, extremely, extremely interesting to see, and then you have the young people coming in, pretty, pretty, pretty decent. And then we continue to grow. But as the company grew between 2017, from 2017 when I was there, then you had the issue of the COVID-19 pandemic. Everyone felt it. You're talking about ads were cut. You're talking about a number of things happened. Jobs were cut and so forth. And then after the pandemic and moving, you saw that shift in the media landscape as well. So the growth, while there would have been growth in terms of the professional people and the professionals that are there, the industry itself continues to struggle and the company would not have been

0: Apologies to our viewers, we had a slight technical error, but you were saying that although the industry is contracted, the professionalism has grown.
1: For sure, for sure. That's something that we can't deny. I made mention earlier about the foundation that the organization has in terms of the experienced professionals, but again, the youth, and in terms of that sense of energy within the industry and within the organization, just continues to grow exponentially.
0: So, without getting into any specific stories, because all this is all recorded now, right? What beyond your first story, what particular story stands out in your mind?
1: So,
0: If someone had to nominate you for Pulitzer Prize, what do you think that story would be?
1: I think that's that story I did in 2020. That would be one that I would never forget. So I did a feature on a domestic helper, a mother of eight children who lost her job during the COVID-19 pandemic. Now, when I did that story and I went to her house, I'm talking about a mother living in a one bedroom wooden structure with six or seven children inside that room. Going in, seeing that, she had no food in her house. When I say no food, I mean no food. And when I went there, I spoke with her, I did that interview, went back to office, wrote that story, and famous, I must say that the level of support that mother received after my story was aired, just talking about it right now, it gets me emotional because it speaks to, again, the power of the pen, as we say with journalism, being able to write something of that nature and get the actions of Jamaicans and people within the diaspora to bring forth some change and provide some support to this woman. That story stays with me, and I think that's one that will forever stay with me because of how drastically her life would have changed. I'm talking about within a day after that story was aired, she had like two or three barrels of food. And within 2 months of that story being aired, she had a house. She got a house from the

0: through the Housing Agency of Jamaica, as well as the Food for the Poor. They came together. The Housing Agency provided the land, and the Food for the Poor put the house on that structure, providing again a roof over the head for she and her children.
1: Do you stay in touch with her?
0: Yes. So we have. It's been a while since I've spoken to her. No, but up to last year, you know, I would have spoken to her. She was going back to school, because that was something she expressed as well when I spoke to her. That was back in 2020, that she wanted to go back to school. You know, she wanted to. She had interest in nursing and stuff. And she was saying if she could just get the help and that support to go back into school, that would be something she would really look forward to. But Crystal Clark, that name stuck.
1: Okay. So let's shift slightly. We're going to talk on the global scene as we start to wind on. As we know, with the proliferation of the internet, you know, double-edged sword, where there's a lot of everybody now has a, shouldn't say everybody, but many people now have podcasts and whatever other terms may be used. This is a podcast to some extent. And there's a proliferation of people that claim that they are journalists or internet celebrities or influencers. How do you see that? I'm not saying it just in the Jamaican context. How do you see that as affecting real professional journalism? Don't go no names.
0: I feel like you're trying to get me into trouble, you know.
1: No, sir.
0: I feel like you're trying
1: me?
0: To get me into trouble. But I tell you what, I actually support any platform any platform which provides people to provide information to the public. Mm-hmm. The issue I have is credibility. And that's something we stress, again, the journalistic principles, being able to fact check. So you being able to get yourself a platform, get on a platform, speak about issues, speak about topics and stuff. I have no issue with that. And that's just me. You know, I welcome it. If we can find a way to provide information to the public, to get people to learn about issues that they might not have been so inclined with, and I might not be able to do it, but you are able to do so, then by all means, I'm fine with that. But when you talk about credibility, you talk about the facts, getting your things straight, you know, that's what I have a concern with. And even while we're having this discussion, it's one of those things that continue to drive home the point that traditional media still has a place in today's society. Mm-hmm. Because when, despite people trying to push like, oh, tradition, nobody wants to see TVJ anymore, nobody wants to see news anymore, it's whatever, I get that on social media. A lot of these people still go to the credible news sources to find out if it is in fact true. So they're like, oh, I hear it from Tom Jones, but hey, did the Gleaner have it? Have you seen it on The Observer? Have you seen it on TVJ? I haven't seen any media say, and then we have this discussion about traditional media is no longer relevant and stuff. And that's something that I do not support, because we still have our place.
1: Yeah, because, and this is everywhere in the world. This isn't just Bermuda, right? But in the Bermuda context, which is probably true, it's true in many Caribbean islands, WhatsApp is the fastest way of communication. And someone wants to start a rumor or innuendo, just send it out on WhatsApp. Nobody verifies it. It's like, I saw it on WhatsApp. Even my mother, the birthday today, she forwards stuff in family group chats. And you're like, Mom, where you got this from? Well, someone sent it to me.
0: Yes.
1: Did you check to see if it's true first?
0: Yes.
1: I don't know if it's true, but you know, just in case it is true. So we have this shift of mindset amongst the populations that If Anthony sent it to me, then I know it's true. They trust the person who sent it.
0: Yes, yes.
1: Right? And it's led to a lot of backlash in this country, where people have been pronounced dead who haven't been dead. People who are dead, the first thing a family hears about it is on WhatsApp. Oh, so-and-so went down the road and struck a bus.

0: is there. It's in the picture, right?
1: Yeah, and that's the thing we continue to grapple with, and it's that thing that we continue to contend with, and we say to people, it's the same thing. You just made mention of someone dying, and you hear it on WhatsApp first, and they're like, "So why didn't the media carry it?" Remember, we have to wait until the police notifies the family.
0: You may not use it, may be on WhatsApp before you even get there.
1: That's what I'm saying too. But again, as responsible journalists, that's something that we have to take into consideration, because again, the police has to notify the family, and then once the family is notified, then we can go ahead. Can you imagine someone finding out that their relative has been is dead through the media outlet without being notified by the police or being notified by the authority? And that's the thing that people have to be responsible about and think about what it is that they're putting out and how families can be impacted. And that's something they need to take into consideration.
0: So as we start to wind down now, Ben, where do you see, not just I would say in Jamaica, but worldwide, region-wide, where do you see the media in the next 5 years, in 2031? What does media, established media, have to do to evolve to?
1: All right, so established media will have to keep up with the trends. And we talk about keep up with the trends, we're talking about the social media platforms. And you would have seen a shift with the traditional media moving towards these platforms, getting the information to the public in the spaces that they are. Because no one is waiting until 7 p.m. anymore to get that news or get that information. And that's the issue that traditional media grapples with on a daily basis, because the news that's coming at 7, some people would have already seen that on TikTok.
0: It's not news no
1: You
0: more.
1: understand? They would
0: It's
1: have seen
0: old.
1: that on Instagram. It's old. It's not news, right? They would have seen that on TikTok. They would have seen it on Instagram already. And that's what they have to do now. But you also have to understand that they still need the TV and they still need the platform, because one of the things we take for granted is that not everyone has internet. There are still some remote
0: People in the
1: areas.
0: world don't have
1: Oh,
0: internet.
1: you best believe
0: Oh,
1: that. You best believe it. So in a lot of rural communities, they have internet challenges. If they do have
0: Like
1: internet, they
0: we
1: have
0: have just
1: internet.
0: now.
1: You understand? They have those issues as well. And that's something. So they turned that TV on, and you have again the demographic that turned their TV on at 7. They want to see the news at 7. You understand? You have the people that want to come and look at the news anchors and the presenters giving you that information. And that's something. But with all that said, traditional media will have to do a lot of work, get the information to the people a bit earlier, and then still direct them. Because what we need to understand as well, the bills have to be paid. So we have our sponsors, we have other stakeholders that are a part of the process as well, and the journalists within the organization needs to be paid. So they must find a way to strike that balance between getting the news to the people on social media, but again, still keep the mainstream media going and keep that up and running. But that being said as well, right across the world, we've seen a huge scaling back of staff across the world. So we've seen that in Canada, we've seen that in the UK, we've seen that in the US,
0: Bermuda.
1: where in Bermuda, again, jobs are at stake. And it's just the reality that we're looking at now with the introduction of artificial intelligence, AI. You know, people are looking at how they can be more efficient and carry out the jobs and do the work more without having all these staff. So that's something to pay close attention to as well as we look forward within the next 5 years.
0: Yeah, what I would say, even in the diaspora context, every island in the Caribbean has a significant proportion of nationals who live outside of the island. So for my wife and myself, when we want to know about, when we want credible news from Jamaica,

0: You go to TVJ, right? I literally like,
1: Can I say thank you?
0: yeah, man, respect, respect. So, what's the gentleman name as a show early in the morning? Slim guy. It's a talk show early in the morning. Can't remember his name. Slim guy, brown skin. It's on TVJ.
1: That's Neville Bell with what the Smile Jamaica
0: Smile
1: on Smile
0: Jamaica.
1: Jamaica got
0: Him
1: you.
0: and a lady, right?
1: Neville Bell and Simone, yes.
0: So we were in Jamaica in October, and we was in TGIF, my wife's favorite restaurant. Shout out to TGIF. And so this gentleman walk in, and it's like, wow, that's a guy from Smile Jamaica. So he went over there and
1: Yes.
0: spoke to him. He was very calm. He was very respectful. But I said that in the context that for Jamaicans living outside of Jamaica, the only way to get credible news beyond your family chat group or whatever is the TVJs, the Cliff Hughes on
1: Yes, nationwide.
0: Nationwide. You know,
1: Yes.
0: we have differences of opinion, but the news is news, right? So I say that in the sense that I want to thank you. I'm not Jamaican. My wife's Jamaican. I have children that are Jamaican. But I want to thank you and the entire TVJ crew for what you do for the diaspora.
1: Thank you.
0: Because that's how we find out. And I would say, for me, I didn't know the story about Miss Clark. But for me, a story that if I could nominate you for a Pulitzer Prize, it was, I don't want to say the first report, but a report you did when you went down to Black River after Melissa,
1: Yes.
0: and you're speaking to people, not to with, you're speaking with people, and the anguish that they express through your cameras, through your conversations, was so touching to me, right? I mean, it had a nice mix of music and whatever, but the point is to show. Not the, oh, the statistics or whatever, the so many people out of so many lights out, and we get the statistics. What is the human nature
1: For
0: stories?
1: sure, for
0: How
1: sure.
0: it affect the fishermen who, boy, me lost me
1: Everything,
0: foot,
1: everything.
0: you know?
1: Yes, everything.
0: So I say that in the context that you are, in my opinion, the epitome of someone who can get the human interest. You could relate, people can
1: Thank you.
0: relate to you,
1: Thank you. Thank
0: and they
1: you.
0: are able to bring a soul to you,
1: Thank you. Thank you.
0: right? And
1: Yes.
0: you're able to translate that to the masses.
1: Yeah, I think that for me is because I'm one of those persons who talk about people first. Before anything else, like I said to you just now, it's just people first. Before anything else, the people comes first. And the reality of it is that people are struggling. People are suffering, and we need to understand that as well. So when I go into communities and I speak with some of these people, it's just being able to connect with them and understanding that, you know, it's difficult. We understand it's difficult and what you're going through. Though I'm not here with you on a day-to-day basis, I feel your pain. So that for me may also be standing or sitting with someone and praying. You understand? Before we leave there and stuff. And that's something that happens because, again, we're talking about people's lives. And as a journalist, you have to strike that balance and not get too inclined with the story and get
0: Yeah,
1: too close and get too
0: have your
1: what
0: objectivity.
1: and have your objectivity as well. But we're humans and we can't forget that as well. You understand? It's people first. And that's one of the things, like you said, why I guess I connect so well with people when they in situations like these.
0: Yeah, and I
1: I
0: would
1: would say
0: say
1: I
0: I
1: would
0: would add to my own personal testimony. Last year I was in Jamaica for a family funeral. And also, at the same time, coincidentally, Bermuda played Jamaica at the National Stadium in Jamaica. We lost badly.
1: Yes.
0: Badly, badly, badly.
1: Go
0: Right?
1: again.
0: Are you in the World Cup?
1: Yeah, no.
0: Okay, all right. You know that thought. We lost badly. And but you know, there were in typical Caribbean camaraderie, we had some, there were some after parties at a club. So I come there, I was still, you know, asked to come to this club. So I get there.

0: people are socializing, comedians in Jamaica, so they're socializing, cracking jokes, you know. And, well, sorry, most of the jokes will be cracked against Bermuda. But be that as it may. So somebody says, oh, yeah, I want to introduce you to some people. And then they said, oh, this is Anthony. Like, I'm like, Anthony? This is Mr. Lung. Mm-hmm. And you was like, and I was like, hey, yo, my wife and I watch you all the time, you know. And right there and then, we struck up a chord in the sense to say, you wasn't Mr. I'm a TV anchor. I'm from the country that man. Just beat your never. Country, you know, that's badly.
1: Never.
0: It's
1: never.
0: Like, hey, Chris, nice to meet you. And we got to reason, and here we are, fast forward 6 months, no, more than 6 months, 9 months later, right? You're here in Bermuda. You heard why?
1: So we're here for a number of things, firstly. But yeah, again, that people thing again, that's something I get from my mother, you know. Mm-hmm. That's something she's instilled in me from I was a boy, really and truly. Mm-hmm. About just being able, never you forget or never you think that you're too big or too
0: enough
1: too enough for anybody, you understand? Mm-hmm. Because within the blink of an eye, within the snap of a finger, things could change and stuff. So that's something that I've lived with and continue to carry with me wherever it is that I go, because again, people first.
0: Yeah, and you know, it's a pleasure to have you back in Bermuda, because you're not the first timer.
1: Not
0: but
1: at all.
0: You know, you and I linking up. Yes. So I said in the context that Bermuda being way up north here by itself, we often are too, we're not part of the Caribbean or the Caribbean, you know, we're not geographically in the Caribbean. But from what you've seen here, right, how would you say, in the cultural sense, how do you see this?
1: No, the culture here, so let me be the first to say that's a lie.
0: Mm-hmm.
1: Bermuda is definitely a part of the Caribbean. The people here, Jamaicans are here, probably too much. People from St. Kitts are
0: enough.
1: Here. Maybe not enough, right? St. Kitts. No, we're definitely a part of the Caribbean. Again, remember you would have been at the CARICOM Heads of Government meeting and stuff. And in terms of that bond and that connection, we are. That Bermuda is a huge part of the Caribbean, and that level of support that Bermuda would have extended to Jamaica and other Caribbean nations and stuff, and that relationship throughout the Caribbean, they're definitely a part of the Caribbean.
0: Yeah, because the thing is, before I says Caribbean people, right, we have this, and I'm going to blame Jamaicans, right? And just putting on oh, that.
1: Blame the Jamaicans, right?
0: It's going to be in context, right?
1: Blame the Jamaicans.
0: You go anywhere in the world, a Trinidadian could go anywhere in the world, and the minute they hear a Caribbean accent, the person thinks, oh, you're from Jamaica. And you know, you don't tell Trinidadians that. So I blame Jamaica, because Jamaica has made such an impact in the world through reggae, through sports, through food, you name it, all right? That the minute you hear a Caribbean accent, people think you're Jamaican. So the blame was a good blame.
1: Oh, it's a good blame.
0: A good blame,
1: well, thank
0: right?
1: You.
0: So I say it's not a Trump blame or good blame. I say that in the context that Jamaica is the quote unquote, in some people's mind, is the standard of what Jamaica of the Caribbean.
1: Caribbean. Gotcha.
0: And people don't, those who are outside of the Caribbean, don't know the subtle nuances that every island has its own
1: dialect, unique,
0: idiosyncrasies,
1: yes.
0: Blah, blah, blah. But there's a commonality.
1: And Jamaica, again, the impact that we have, yes, but Bermuda is unique and special in its own way. Take, for instance, Carnival in Bermuda now.
0: Mm.
1: So that's going on now. And yes, it's not as big as a Jamaica Carnival or a Trinidad Carnival, but the culture is on display during this time.
0: Mm-hmm.
1: You have persons from other Caribbean nations and even international countries that are here for Carnival.
0: Yeah, the King of Soca came.
1: I'm telling you. You understand? Marshall Montano is here. Voice is here. He was at Switzerland Sunrise. You know, so there is that level. There's no way you could have this level of

0: vibrancy in Bermuda now without being a part of the Caribbean.
1: Mm-hmm.
0: You understand? When you go to the international, like the Canada or the Canada, and you go to some other places, you don't get that authentic feeling. And that's the thing now with even Carnival in Bermuda. It's because of that Caribbean connection and that Caribbean togetherness why it is that it feels the way it does. Mm-hmm. So I would not support that claim that Bermuda is not a part of the Caribbean. Mm-hmm. Not at all. I do not.
1: I mean, the reality is, historically, the majority of, let's talk pre, I'm going to make it very short. Pre-1834, the mark of emancipation, Bermuda was a slave colony. The majority of enslaved persons were not brought here directly from Africa because it was too far of a ship ride.
0: Mm-hmm.
1: They were brought here from the different Caribbean
0: islands.
1: Right? Post-emancipation, the majority of people that emigrated here from other islands, voluntarily or otherwise, were from other islands, even so far as Guyana, Belize, wherever, right?
0: Mm-hmm.
1: So I say that in the sense that we have been indoctrinated in Bermuda. Collectively, we've been indoctrinated that, well, because we're so far north, you're not part of the Caribbean. And you're saying, so hold on. If I'm a person of color, no matter what my shade may be, I couldn't come from England. Couldn't have came from Canada.
0: This conversation is getting a bit heated.
1: I couldn't have came from America.
0: Mm-hmm.
1: I either had to come from straight from Africa, or I mean my forefathers.
0: Yes.
1: I'd had to come either straight from Africa or via the Caribbean.
0: Yes, you know what I mean?
1: It's like, where do you get KFC from? You couldn't get KFC from KFC.
0: Yes.
1: You can't get it from Popeyes.
0: Yes, yes.
1: Right? So I say that we have a lot, sociologically, we have a lot of work to do in this country to not indoctrinate people that you're from the Caribbean, but just to tell the truth. So it's I'm very grateful when persons such as yourself who come from the largest English-speaking Caribbean island can come here and you see for yourself. And you could tell what you feel when you walk off the planer. Besides the humidity.
0: The humidity. Oh my gosh.
1: yeah, I know.
0: Yes. Yeah, and for me, then it speaks to as well. Is it that the Ministry of Culture here has some work to do?
1: We owe all ministries, Ministry of Culture, Ministry of Education. Right now, we have the Minister of Home Affairs. I don't know if you've met her, Alexa Lightbourne.
0: Okay.
1: She is spearheading the drive for Bermuda to explore becoming a full member of CARICOM.
0: Okay.
1: However, it's been a rough journey for her, based off the fact that there's been not enough work previous years to show
0: gotcha.
1: The connection
0: gotcha.
1: Between us and the Caribbean. So it's similar as like she has to start from scratch. And people are like, you have this knee-jerk reaction. Or your mother, when you get sick, and your mother says, oh, you have to take this medication. You're like, no, yes, mommy, yes, we don't want.
0: Gotcha. Right? But for me, and I can talk from personal experience, that's one of the things I've realized Premier Burt has also been pushing. I made mention earlier of you and the team being at the CARICOM Heads of Government meeting in Montego Bay last year.
1: Yeah, last
0: the
1: July.
0: Montego Bay Convention Center. Again, being present, you know, we saw Natalie Wiley from US Verge, from the BVI as well.
1: Oh, Natalia.
0: Natalia there from the BVI as well, you know, still there as well with the CARICOM, meeting with CARICOM, offering their support throughout a number of issues and just pushing that. And that's something that I believe that Bermuda as a country would have to continue pushing if that's something they feel strongly about and that's something that they want to change.
1: Yeah, and I would liken it to, if we go back 50 years ago, I'm showing my age now. When persons such as Bob Marley, Peter Tosh, Vernon Spear, Marcia Griffiths, those elders in the reggae,
0: yes,
1: real reggae, were telling people in the, not just Jamaica, but in the diaspora, we are Africans.
0: Mm-hmm.

0: We may not have individually been born in Africa, but this is from whence we came. And you talked about the diet, the Aito food, and people laughed at him. It's till people, they tell people Jesus wasn't white, they laughed at him. People laughed at him because the reality is, as Peter Tosh would say, it's 400 years and it's the same, you know the words he used. But the point is to say, when you're indoctrinated for 400 years, it's hard to break that right away.
1: No
0: And now, so say suddenly, people now identify themselves. If you go to England, or Afro-Caribbean, if you go to America, or African American. That didn't just come overnight.
1: way.
0: We had to understand from whence we came. So such is the same in Bermuda, that although one far north, we're part of the Caribbean culture. You got not everybody here. Some people are from Portugal, some are
1: So.
0: Azores, some from Canada, wherever. But for us as people of color,
1: Yes.
0: we come from those places.
1: Yes.
0: I'm not knocking it, but that's not
1: Okay.
0: where we come from.
1: Yes.
0: Guyana and Suriname are not geographically in the Caribbean Sea,
1: Caribbean,
0: but they're part
1: but
0: of
1: a
0: the
1: part of the Caribbean. Yes.
0: Belize is not geographically in the Caribbean,
1: They're still.
0: but they identify as Caribbean, right? So these are things that we as Caribbean people even have to come to acceptance that there's many different ways to be Caribbean, right? What we call Aki in Jamaica is not what you call Aki in Barbados. In Barbados, they call Genep
1: Actually,
0: Aki,
1: yes.
0: right? What we call codfish in Bermuda, you call saltfish.
1: Saltfish,
0: It's the
1: yes.
0: same thing, different
1: It's the
0: name.
1: different names,
0: Cooked
1: yes.
0: slightly differently, but it's the same thing. So I think one of my personal missions in life is to utilize platforms such as this to help educate not only myself, but the people about the connectivity of us as a people. Because last year when Melissa struck, every Caribbean island dropped everything. What can we
1: Offered
0: do for
1: support,
0: Jamaica? We weren't like, oh,
1: yes,
0: Jamaica, they just beat us in football the other day. We can't help you. You know what I mean?
1: yes, and that's something that we really, really, really appreciate. That's something that was very heartening. Just seeing that support from CARICOM and other nations as well, that was something that was really, really, really, really exceptional.
0: So, like I said, in the cricket sense, this is the opening innings. We would have Mr. Luck back another time when he's in better AC. and if you have any if you could suggest any other Jamaican journalists, because
1: Sure.
0: we want to, as you say, keep the messaging going,
1: Yes.
0: keep the voices of the Caribbean going, right?
1: Yes. Anytime, anytime.
0: So, any final words to your two Pickney in Jamaica?
1: No, not at
0: Your
1: all.
0: mother.
1: Just hi. But yeah, it's just such a pleasure to be here. Being able to speak with you it's afternoon now, right? It's probably the morning in Jamaica. Just being able to have the discussion, the territories talk about the issues within the Caribbean, within the region, especially that's shaping policies and just dealing with everything and moving forward. Looking forward to for more discussions.
0: Yeah, you should. What I would encourage you, this is a story for you. Have an interview with not necessarily while you're here because you're on vacation, but when you're 9 to 5, have an interview with Minister Alexa Lightbourne about the work that she's doing to help educate people about Bermuda
1: Yes.
0: and so on and so forth, and be objective. Maybe talk to her person on the office side as to why they don't believe they're part of the Caribbean.
1: And if I should put on my consultant hat here, this is just free advice, it might be that we need to have you guys need to have some discussions with other Caribbean nations about how it is that you can shape the policy as well in terms of to get it done. Because while you are inclined with the Bermuda culture and what it is Bermudans are saying, it would be interesting to take a look at what happened in other jurisdictions about how they made the decision. How did they get there? Because it didn't happen overnight, as you made mention of, but it is that there may be bits and pieces that you might be able to pull from other countries and what they've done.

0: apply towards the policy in terms of making that decision and moving forward.
1: Yeah. And I thank you for that. It's free advice, or I gotta write a check?
0: No, that's fine. That's free advice.
1: Because I have to look at this, and I try to say to others, like, if for 400 years we've been indoctrinated in one way, it's not going, that deprogramming is not going to happen overnight. It has to, we have to look at it as a long journey. Yes. We have to take our people, educate ourselves, and bring our people along on the journey, right? Because Bermuda has three dominant ethnicities, I would say. There's obviously blacks, there's the whites, and then even within the whites, there's of Azorean. So you have, I would say, Northern European whites, Southern European whites. And each have their own distinctive cultures, right? And as Bermudians, we've learned to coexist. It's been a challenge, but we've learned to coexist. And some people are obviously mixed with all of the above. But I have a social responsibility to help educate our people about our true history, not history written by slave masters, hidden history that, as Black people, we, our history is oral, more oral than written, right? So thank you for being part of that journey.
0: Yes, thank you so much. Thank you.
1: So thank you for tuning in to Territorious Talk. My apologies for the technical error that we had earlier. And we look forward to educating, informing, educating, and uniting the people of the Caribbean. And Mr. Love.
0: Thank you.

Tonight, Barbados and the cricket world mourn the passing of legend and national hero, Sir Gary Sobers. CXC to phase out traditional SBA for most subjects amid AI concerns. The United Nations warns of mass killings in Haiti. And Prime Minister Austin Kitson Nevis defends a U.S. migration deal, says transferred individuals face strict screening. A production of the Carib Update News Service, this is Primetime Caribbean. And all the details of the major stories from across the Caribbean and beyond coming right up. I am Tahira Burke.

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2: My fellow Barbadians, friends of Barbados and lovers of cricket in every corner of the world, this is a solemn hour for our nation. It is with profound sadness that I now advise the people of Barbados, the region, and the wider cricketing world of the passing of the Right Excellent Sir Garfield St. Albans Sobers, our beloved Sir Gary. Across Barbados and across the world, we hold him with gratitude, with reverence, and with the tender sorrow that comes when a people have to say farewell to one of their greatest sons.
1: Barbados and the world are this weekend mourning the passing of cricket legend and national hero Gary Sobers, widely regarded as the greatest cricketer that ever lived.
2: Thank you. And yes, we love you.
1: Former West Indies player Michael Holden spoke glowingly Friday about the man Sir Gary Sobers.

0: when you know how great this man was when you talk to his opponents, people that he played against. And one person in particular that I spent quite a bit of time with was Ian Chappell, when after playing days doing commentary and that sort of a thing. And Chappell loved to talk about Sir Gary Sobers because apparently he pretty much mentored him when he played for South Australia in Adelaide. And Chappell said to me once, "Mike, don't listen to people talking about Sir Gary Sobers as the greatest all-rounder ever. He was the greatest batsman, period." And when you hear somebody from Australia, as great a player as Ian Chappell, say something like that, when Sir Don Bradman is from Australia, you have to appreciate that he actually means what he says.
1: Sobers played 93 tests between 1954 and 1974, scored 8,032 runs, and took 235 wickets. An entertaining left-hand batter, Sobers scored 365 not out against Pakistan in 1958, an effort which stood as the record test score for 36 years. He was also a brilliantly versatile bowler who bowled spin and seam. Sobers, who also played county cricket for Nottinghamshire, was knighted for his services to cricket in 1975. He was also named one of Wisden's five cricketers of the 20th century. Roland Butcher, a fellow Barbadian who also became the first black man to represent England in Test cricket, hailed Sobers as the standard.
2: Sir Garfield Sobers for me really was, the greatest cricketer that ever played this game. Batsman, bowler, fielder, and also a very nice man. I first came across Sir Gary back in Barbados when I was a kid. Obviously, he was at the height of his powers. West Indies were obviously a dominant force then, and he was the name that everybody talked about. So, as a kid, I knew of him. I was very fortunate to actually see my first test match. He played in that against Australia in the West Indies. That would have been about 65 or 66. And, a wonderful man. And later life, obviously, I played against him here in county cricket, but then in later life, also became a very good friend.
1: Former Indian captain Mohammad Azharuddin said cricket has lost one of its greatest ever icons. Funeral arrangements are to be made known subsequently.
3: The government of Barbados has declared today, July 17th, a day of national mourning. There will also be a day of national mourning on the day of the internment of Sir Garfield Sobers. On these 2 days, there will be no official functions. The flag will be immediately flown at half staff and will remain so until the interment of Sir Gary. Further information regarding the place and date of the state funeral and all other arrangements will be provided by Senator Lisa Cummins, who has been given the responsibility of coordinating the funeral with Cabinet Office and the Barbados Defence Force.
1: The Caribbean Examination Council, CXC, has announced sweeping reforms to its school-based assessment, SBA, framework, including the phased removal of the traditional SBA for most non-practical CSEC and CAPE subjects from 2027 as it moves to protect exam integrity amid the rise of generative artificial intelligence. Announcing the reforms on Thursday, CXC said the changes are designed to safeguard the credibility of its qualifications while adapting to rapid advances in AI and other technologies. Registrar and CEO Dr. Wayne Wesley said that the reforms are not aimed at resisting AI, but ensuring student work can be reliably assessed. Meanwhile, Director of Operations Dr. Nicole Manning said that under the new system, SBAs will be retained only for practical subjects.
4: Subjects like agricultural science, visual arts, music, physical education, technical drawing, food, nutrition, and health, the SBA will remain. These are subjects where hands-on project-based assessment still gives us something that an examination room cannot replicate. And for this reason, we will retain those SBAs and strengthen how they are moderated. However, for non-practical based subjects, subjects like mathematics, English, Caribbean history, social studies, principles of business, and others, we will be transitioning away from the traditional SBA. In its place, candidates will be required to sit a Paper 3-2.
1: She also said that candidates

0: will receive topics about a month in advance, have extended time to complete the assessment, and be allowed to use reference notes during the exam.
1: For us at CXC, this is a thoughtful, deliberate design that achieves two important things. One, it preserves the

0: Changes will be introduced in phases.
1: For CAPE, the transition to Paper 3-2 for non-practical based subjects takes effect in May-June 2027. For CSEC, candidates will have the opportunity to complete either the SBA or Paper 3-2, whichever of these options your school chooses, with full implementation in 2028. Students who have already completed SBAs need not worry. Those scores will remain transferable under the existing two-year rule. Going forward, Paper 3-2 scores will also be transferable under this two-year rule.
0: Manon said the redesigned assessment preserves extended learning while restoring confidence in the authenticity of students' work.
1: A CXE qualification means something. It means something to employers, to universities, to parents, families, and guardians who have invested years of commitment and sacrifice in a child's education. That meaning depends entirely on our ability to say, with confidence, this grade reflects what this student knows and what this student can do. It is in our collective interest that we hold to this standard, which we have all worked so hard to build.
0: The United Nations says at least 61 people, including 14 children, were killed in a wave of gang attacks in Haiti between July 4 and 9, describing the violence as a horrific human rights abuse. UN spokesman Stephane Dujarric said the Village de Dieu gang carried out attacks in Kenskoff and Pétionville in the Port-au-Prince metropolitan area.
2: Residents were killed while attempting to flee inside their homes or after encountering gang members on roads and footpaths. The violence was concentrated in the community of Rabin, where the majority of casualties were recorded.
0: The attacks displaced at least 5,840 people and destroyed homes and telecommunications infrastructure.
2: Although the last documented attack took place on July 9th, the situation there remains tense, with gang members continuing to maintain a presence in Kenskoff.
0: Meanwhile, Haiti's Justice Minister Patrick Palizier has signed a Memorandum of Understanding with the Gang Suppression Force, GSF, to strengthen the country's fight against armed gangs. The agreement provides for the transfer of arrested suspects, along with weapons, ammunition, and other equipment seized during GSF operations to Haitian authorities. Officials said the move is intended to bolster public security and support preparation for the country's upcoming elections. Dominica's Office of Disaster Management, ODM, is investigating reports of light tremors and rumbling sounds in the southern volcanic community of Galion as authorities monitor the situation and seek to determine the cause. The ODM said it is working with the relevant scientific and technological agencies and is closely monitoring the situation. The ODM is also asking residents to remain calm while urging them to rely on official updates and avoid spreading unverified reports while investigations continue. Galion sits on a volcanic crater overlooking the fishing communities of Scott's Head and Soufre. Dominica is home to 9 volcanoes, 7 of them in the island's south. In Guyana, a massive blaze ripped through the Hope Children's Home on Friday in East Coast Demerara. All 33 children were safely evacuated after a fire swept through the facility. Guyana's Ministry of Human Services and Social Security said the blaze started in the boys' dormitory while the children were attending vacation Bible school in the church on the compound. The children, 15 girls and 18 boys, were immediately evacuated to a safe area, and officials confirmed that everyone was accounted for. The Child Care and Protection Agency, along with ministry officials, have begun relocating the children to state care facilities where they will continue to receive care and support. This is Primetime Caribbean. More news coming up after the break.
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0: 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Or check us today on Main Street in front of the Methodist Church.
1: Also big tonight, JetBlue Airways will end service to Antigua and Barbuda on October 31, 2026, as the U.S. carrier restructures its network and shifts aircraft to expand operations at its Fort Lauderdale hub. The move is part of JetBlue's Jet Forward strategy to improve profitability by focusing on key markets. Aviation industry reports, including The Points Guy and Aviation Week, said the Antigua route is among several being discontinued as part of the realignment. While JetBlue has not issued a standalone announcement on the route's closure, its booking system no longer shows flights to Antigua beyond October 31. Passengers with bookings after that date are expected to be contacted about refunds or alternative travel arrangements. Amid growing concerns over an agreement between St. Kitts and Nevis and the United States government to accept third country nationals, Prime Minister of St. Kitts and Nevis, Dr. Terence Drew, is assuring citizens that strict security screening is being applied under the Federation's Migration Cooperation Agreement, stressing that individuals transferred under the arrangement do not pose a threat to national security. Speaking during the Prime Minister's roundtable on Thursday, Drew said all transferred individuals undergo immigration, medical, security, and background checks before arriving in the Federation.
2: So these are not criminals. We have no reason to lock them up or anything like that. They will be treated like any other CARICOM citizen, whether they're from Jamaica, Trinidad and Tobago, Guyana, wherever. They'll be treated with that decorum, respect, and their human rights will be defended. We are a civilized country, and we treat people in a civilized way, irrespective of their background and so forth. So these are no, based on their criminal background, no threat to St. Kitts and Nevis. They're completely clean.
1: The agreement applies to CARICOM nationals and gives St. Kitts and Nevis the authority to reject anyone who does not meet its security requirements. It also excludes individuals convicted of violent or sexual offenses.
2: What we do is that we analyze each case and see what would be required for that person to live comfortably in St. Kitts and Nevis for, I think, up to a year before they make, you know, so you give them a chance to transition and transition back. If they apply under the CARICOM skills, they are responsible for themselves after that, because just like any other CARICOM member, they have the right for that as well. Because some of them might come with skills. One of them, I think, is a highly skilled person whose skill can be used right here in St. Kitts and Nevis, in our own construction industry, can apply under the CARICOM skills agreement and will be totally responsible for themselves. So this has not cost St. Kitts and Nevis anything at all. And it is a case-by-case basis.
1: The government confirmed in May that three CARICOM nationals were transferred from the United States for immigration violations, not criminal convictions. According to the Prime Minister, the program has not cost taxpayers.
2: It didn't cost St. Kitts and Nevis 1 cent. And two, we made sure that the basics were covered for these people.
1: Drew said the government will continue to balance its international obligations with its responsibility to protect the country's security through strict immigration and law enforcement procedures. And amid mounting pressure from the European Union to phase out citizenship by investment programs, St. Kitts and Nevis Prime Minister Dr. Terence Drew has defended the Federation's program, saying his government is strengthening its integrity while reducing the country's reliance on CBI through broader economic development. Speaking on the roundtable, Drew said his administration has implemented continuous reforms to address historical irregularities and strengthen due diligence while investing in tourism, agriculture, renewable energy, and other sectors to build a more diversified economy.
2: We'll continue our positive engagement with the European Union. What the big question on the table is not just the CBI program. It is economic development. I think that is the crux of the matter. When you look under all of it, it is economic development. And so we want to have broader questions. For example, we are discussing with them energy independence. We are discussing with them more trade. We are discussing with them more investment.
1: The comments come after the European Commission proposed that Caribbean countries with CBI programs phase them out by June 1, 2028, warning that failure

0: failure to do so could jeopardize visa-free access to the Shenyang area. Drew joined four other Eastern Caribbean leaders in issuing a united response following an emergency meeting in Dominica, agreeing to pursue continued dialogue with the EU rather than reject the proposal outright. Describing the European Union as a long-standing development partner, Drew said both sides share common values and have benefited from visa-free travel, expanded trade, and closer cooperation.
1: And so I think it's a Navy's position at this time is to really continue to push to have those strong ties with the European Union. If the European Union, if we were to go backwards in terms of visa-free access between the European Union and the region, it would not just be backwards in terms of the visa-free access, or backwards in terms of people-to-people contact, backwards in terms of trade, backwards in terms of collaboration and international issues, whether it be human rights at the UN level and so forth. And our position is not to go backwards. We want to go forward and build on a significant achievement such as visa-free access between St. Kitts and Nevis and the European Union, or the region and the European Union.
0: Regional leaders have agreed to send a diplomatic mission to Brussels to meet senior EU officials as discussions continue. Drew said his recent meetings with EU Commissioner for Internal Affairs and Migration, Magnus Brunner, and other European officials focused not only on CBI, but also on expanding investment and economic cooperation. He stressed that while the government remains committed to constructive engagement on CBI, it is also pursuing broader development opportunities to strengthen the economy over the long term.
1: We are discussing between the two regions economic development. We are discussing how would something like this affect the region, and how can we make sure that there is no economic fallout or any other type of fallout. And so to a great extent, you made a very strong point in terms of how we can affect the economy. And I think there is significant room for us to develop broader economic development, and not just in the area of CBI.
0: Eastern Caribbean leaders maintain that CBI programs remain critical sources of financing for infrastructure, climate resilience, healthcare, education, and disaster recovery, and argue that any changes should take into account the unique economic realities of small island states. This is Primetime Caribbean. Global News is coming up next.
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0: In global news, United States President Donald Trump has revived his long-running claims that the U.S. election in 2020 was fabricated. In a primetime address on Thursday, he accused China of what he called the largest election data breach in history, and has released documents that he says reveal foreign interference. But intelligence officials say there is no evidence that foreign actors changed the outcome of the election.
3: The People's Republic of China carried out what is believed to be the largest compromise of election data in history, resulting in China's illicit acquisition of 220 million U.S. voter files.
4: However, U.S. intelligence agencies maintain that they have found no indication that foreign actors manipulated the 2020 vote count. China denied claims of any involvement.
5: The relevant claims made by the U.S. side are pure fabrications and malicious smears that have long since been proven to be groundless statements. China has consistently upheld the principle of non-interference in internal affairs. It has no interest in the U.S. election and has never interfered in it.
4: But China wasn't the only target. Trump's address explicitly grouped Moscow into a list of foreign adversaries capable of exploiting American voting systems. Moscow moved quickly to reject the allegations, with Kremlin spokesperson Dmitry Peskov stating on Friday that Russia has never meddled in U.S. elections. For Democrats, the address was less about securing future ballots and more about laying the groundwork to challenge them. With November approaching, discussions over election integrity are only intensifying.
0: and Israel.

0: Israel's parliament has voted to dissolve itself as the country gears up for next October's elections, wrapping up a last-minute legislative blitz by the government aimed at pleasing allies. The move kicks off a high-stakes election campaign, the vote seen as a referendum on Prime Minister Benjamin Netanyahu's political survival and his wars on Gaza, Lebanon, and Iran.
1: It's a rare milestone in a country where fragile coalitions collapse early, marking the first time since 1988 that a Knesset has completed its legally mandated full four-year term.
2: We are completing a four-year term. We passed nine budgets and hundreds of bills. God willing, we'll complete another 4 years as you continue to lead the state of Israel.
1: It comes after Prime Minister Benjamin Netanyahu's hardline coalition passed a number of controversial bills in marathon sessions earlier this week, including legislation connected to his attempts to overhaul the judiciary and weaken the role of the Attorney General, but also a bill to freeze the arrest of Jewish ultra-Orthodox religious students who refused to enlist in the army. Denounced by the opposition, the move is seen as an attempt by Netanyahu to get ultra-Orthodox parties on board in a future coalition. Already Israel's longest-serving prime minister, Netanyahu is seeking another term in the October 27 vote. The 76-year-old is in a weakened position, though, amid public anger over security failures surrounding the October 7, 2023 attacks by Hamas and a prolonged multi-front war. According to polls, his main rival is former military chief of staff Gadi Eisenkot, a plain-spoken candidate who's built a centrist platform around security and national service.
0: This is Primetime Caribbean. We'll take a break here. When we come back, we will take a look at sports.
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0: And now for sports. Sports comes to you compliments the Grenada National Lotteries Authority. In cricket, West Indies slumped to another batting collapse, falling from 67 for 1 to 140 all out as New Zealand won the third ODI by 6 wickets in Guyana on Thursday to take a 2-1 lead in the 5-match series. New Zealand chased down the target in the 40th over with Tom Latham's 31 and Dane Foxcroft's 22. Guiding the visitor home in an unbeaten 52-run partnership. Jaden Lennox continued his impressive form with 4 wickets for 52 runs after taking 5 for 19 in the previous match, while Mitchell Santner and Michael Bracewell claimed 2 wickets each. West Indies innings fell apart on another turn in Providence Beach, with Casey Carty top scoring with 48 before being dismissed at 121 for 4. The final 5 wickets fell for just 19 runs. The host were also dealt an injury blow when opener John Campbell was stretchered off after tearing a hamstring while running between the wickets. The series now moves to Barbados for the 4th ODI on Sunday. And that's a look at sports, and this is where we end another edition of Primetime Caribbean, a production of the Caribbean News Service, the Caribbean's newsroom. On behalf of all our producers and writers, I am Tahira Burke at the Caribbean News Service News Center. Thank you for viewing. Do enjoy the rest of your evening and have a safe and enjoyable week.

0: Welcome to the Nevis Newscast for Thursday, July 16th, 2026. I'm Donis Wilkinson-Keynes. The recipients of the 2026 Medical University of the Americas, MUA, and the Nevis Island Administration, NIA, scholarships say they are grateful for the financial assistance they will receive as they pursue their tertiary-level education. This year's scholarship awardees are Aaliyah Sampson and Michaela Maynard.
1: From an early age, I have had a passion for working with children, even when I myself was a child. That early joy in guiding others has grown into a lifelong commitment to children and education. Through my interactions with children in a variety of settings, including the classroom, private tutoring, church, and other activities, I have observed that many children struggle with clear communication and literacy. These experiences led me to ask a simple but important question. How can I help? I know that this scholarship is an answer to many years of prayer. Today, I stand before you as a testimony that perseverance and faith can help open doors. I give thanks to my Heavenly Father for bringing me to this point. I also extend heartfelt gratitude to the panel and donors for selecting me. Your generosity is not only life-changing to me, but it will ripple outward to bless children and families I hope to serve.
0: Michaela Maynard will pursue a degree in family and child development at the Virginia Liberty University in the United States, while Aaliyah Sampson will pursue a degree in psychology at Midwestern University in the United States.
2: I am deeply honored by this opportunity and sincerely grateful for the confidence you have placed in me, and I do not take this privilege lightly. I am committed to giving my very best throughout my studies so that I may prove worthy of the trust you have placed in me. I receive this opportunity with faith, humility, and great anticipation for the journey ahead. Upon completing my studies, I look forward to returning home to Nevis to make a meaningful and lasting contribution to the development and well-being of our people, especially our youth.
0: The scholarships support awardees for up to 4 years of studies in health sciences. More than 30 scholarships have been awarded to students in Nevis since the establishment of the MUA-NIA scholarship program. A group of 11 students has officially begun the Department of Agriculture's annual Summer Job Attachment Program following a brief opening ceremony held on Monday, July 13th. Now in its 27th year, the program introduces young people to careers in agriculture by providing hands-on experience in various areas of the agriculture sector. During the ceremony, officials from the Department of Agriculture welcomed the students and encouraged them to make the most of the opportunity by learning from experienced staff and actively participating in their assigned duties. Throughout the program, the students will rotate through several divisions within the Ministry of Agriculture, including the Larenson Parry Agricultural Depot, Nevis Agro-Processing Center, Nevis Abattoir, Veterinary and Livestock Division, Department of Marine Resources, Propagation Unit, Extension Division, Plant Quarantine Division, and Small Farms Equipment Pool. Still to come.
3: This coming Saturday, the 18th of July, we have the opening of the Cultural Village, and we also have the National Bank Soca Monarch semi-finals.
0: We'll give you the details after this break.
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0: Welcome back. The Navy's Tourism Authority, NTA, is proud to announce the successful conclusion of the 2026 Nevis Mango Festival from July 2nd to 5th, which welcomed more than 5,000 attendees for 4 days of food, music, and island spirit in celebration of Nevis's most beloved food. The festivities officially opened July 2nd at Malcolm Guichard Recreational Park with the Nevis Mango Festival press conference featuring Premier of Nevis, the Honorable Mark Brantley, 2026 headline chef Eric Ajipong, Nevis Tourism Authority CEO Andy Raverier, and NTA Director of Marketing Fayon Jones. The press conference also marked the launch of ShopNevisNaturally.com, the island's first official online store. That evening, Chef Ajipong hosted the festival's supper club, an intimate dining experience at the Four Seasons Resort Nevis that placed the mango front and center in every course. Media, influencers, and content creators from around the globe gathered along the waterfront for mango-infused cocktails, where Chef Eric Ajipong personally welcomed guests before serving a spectacular three-course dinner celebrating Nevis's most iconic food, the mango. Each guest received a personalized menu signed by Chef Eric himself. The Honorable Eric Evelyn has announced the 7 finalists who will compete in the TDC Senior Kaiso Finals for Culturama 52. He made the announcement during his statement as Minister of Culture during the Tuesday, July 14th sitting of the Nevis Island Assembly.
1: The 7 finalists are King This and That, Buffalo Soldier, and so Nazi has now changed his name to Buffalo Soldier. Whether or not that is going to bring him some good luck this year, and he can capture the crown, we will wait and see. But he did exceptionally well because he placed second in the semifinals. So Buffalo Soldier is in the finals. We also have Cairo. We have Lady Nevea. We have King Hollywood. We have Decider. And we have Bonita. So those are the 7 finalists. The alternate is The Undertaker. I believe that this year might be a historic year because we have 3 ladies who will be on the stage on the final night. We have, of course, we know that Empress Lyric made history last year, becoming the first female to win the monarch title. And so we'll have Empress Lyric, we'll have Lady Nevea, and we'll have Bonita in the finals there on the night of the competition.
0: The TDC Senior Kaiso Finals for Culturama 52 is slated for July 31st at the NIDAX Cultural Complex. Meantime, the Culture Minister also outlined the remaining pre-activities leading up to the opening of Culturama.
1: This coming Saturday, the 18th of July, we have the opening of the Cultural Village, and we also have the National Bank Soca Monarch semi-finals. So that is this coming Saturday, and it's taking place at the Cultural Village. On Thursday, July the 23rd, we have the opening of Culturama 52, and that will be held at the NIDAX Cultural Complex.
0: This year's festival is being celebrated with the slogan, "Our heritage, proud and true, is Culturama 52. That's it for this edition of the Nevis Newscast. On behalf of all of us here at the Department of Information, thank you for viewing. I'm Donis Wilkinson-Keynes.

0: You were in the boom last night, bro, G.
1: Yeah, man, it loud.
0: Yo, the place loud, brother, but you don't know. Just bend all the man and come lock it off, star.
1: Jokes.
0: I tell you, man, right now, I'm there, I wait for a big double from Shaggy, you know, because I'm going to jerk them up on Monday, still, yeah, them with it later, you know. Yeah, man. See, boss, yeah. Man, hold up, man. Yo, I want to hold up. Yo, Shaggy. Tell me there, I wait for the double, you know, G.
2: Eh?
0: Yeah, man.
2: So, I say, engineer ready?
0: Last time.
1: Can I hit that, man?
0: And Shaggy alongside Olaf. Boom boom, large up self. Alright, yeah. Every time, salute to it. You know, say yo. Hey, them Babylon boy, need for low dance business now. Are you mad?
3: 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Sammy, Sammy, Sammy, Sammy, Sammy, Sammy, Sammy, Sammy, Sammy, Sammy, Sammy, Sammy, Sammy, Sammy, Sammy, Sammy, Sammy, Sammy, Sammy, Sammy, Sammy, Sammy, Sammy, Sammy, Sammy, Sammy, Sammy, Sammy, 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

0: School like how long, miss now, where I do it. 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
1: Operator, I don't hear the crowd. Operator, I don't hear the crowd.

0: The Coast Guard is amending portable fire extinguisher rules for the more than 11 million U.S. recreational vessels controlled by propulsion machinery, such as outboard, inboard, and stern drive powerboats, sailboats with engines, and personal watercraft.
1: Effective in April 2022, the new rule separates commercial and recreational vessel fire protection requirements. It places the new simplified recreational rules into Title 33 CFR Part 175 Subchapter S, where other recreational boating rules already exist.
2: The new rule does not change the number or types of extinguishers required on board, but does simplify the inspection and record-keeping requirements for portable fire extinguishers.
3: Instead of monthly visual inspections, record-keeping, and annual maintenance, recreational powerboat operators must now ensure that all required portable extinguishers are unexpired, readily accessible, and in good and serviceable condition. Disposable dry chemical extinguishers expire 12 years after their date of manufacture, and rechargeable extinguishers expire annually, unless maintained by a certified technician.
0: Good and serviceable means that a fire extinguisher aboard a recreational vessel is properly charged and reads charged if it has a pressure gauge reading or charge indicator, that the extinguisher has a pin lock that is firmly in place, that it does not show visible signs of significant corrosion or damage, and has a discharge nozzle that is clean and free from obstructions.
1: With the new rule, the Coast Guard is making it easier and less costly for recreational boat owners to maintain the onboard fire protection equipment they need. Compliance can be managed in the way best suited for each individual boat owner.
2: But the best way to protect your boat, yourself as a vessel operator, and your family and friends as passengers, is to prevent boat fires in the first place.
3: 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Inspect your electrical and fuel systems frequently. 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

0: boxes. Check that all cords, wiring, outlets, and plugs are in working condition and securely connected, not worn or damaged, and that circuits are not overloaded.
1: Never leave operating electrical equipment, including heaters, unattended. When you leave your boat, turn them off.
2: Ensure the cooling systems are operating properly to prevent the engine from overheating and catching fire.
3: When departing, fueling, or reboarding, check that there is no gasoline odor and ventilate the engine compartment for 4 minutes to clear fuel vapors each time before you start the engine. Clean up spilled fuel immediately.
0: Secure propane and butane cylinders and portable fuel burning appliances so that unexpected movement does not cause a leak, and only use them in well-ventilated areas. Always attend to open flame heating, cooking, or refrigeration systems.
1: And finally, properly dispose of oily rags in a metal container with a tight-fitting lid. Oily rags wrapped only in paper bags will allow chemicals to break down, causing heat and possibly fire.
2: The Coast Guard's primary concern is ensuring the boating public is safe while underway. Always carry the correct number of U.S. Coast Guard approved fire extinguishers on board, unexpired, readily accessible, and in good and serviceable condition.
3: For information on carriage requirements, new classifications and labeling of portable fire extinguishers, and how to use fire extinguishers, please view America's Boating Channel's Fire Extinguisher Standards.

0: Every time one reason.
1: I don't laugh.
0: This girl catch you with the house.
1: What happened?
0: I know they okay. Say she just sit down they chop our food with the hustle. We the hustle. She just sit down house they chop. She need to come out to come hustle with us.
1: Calm down. Na small matter now. That girl a timid girl. No be from village she won't come. Eh? You, when you come out, wait till you carry come. Now so they take do you. You go they calm down. No. She go learn. Eh? Calm down, she go learn. Na small thing.
0: See now village she won't come. I not send one of her every night she take for on top it. No concern me. See, we know where they come out, come the hustle. That girl go sit down house just to chop food. You understand? Mm. Monkey no go they walk, baboon go they chop.
1: Hey. Hey. Calm down. No be food again. How much be food now? Why you they talk like this? When you from village come, how much you bring? Calm down now. Now you tear eye. She go learn on a small. You know they use garaga, they do all this kind of thing. She go learn no. That girl a sharp gear. You know, see her shape. She package. If she wear clothes now, come off a road now. Calm down. She go learn.
0: She just come out quick. Now me and they try talk. That's small way talk. May we start her now. Make sure they come out.
1: That one everywhere dry. Nobody they yell. Now that one are the even reason they talk. Person where they house they enjoy. We go. I know if you just go house like this. Anyhow. We just one person they go house. Me I don't tire.
2: Lucy, hurry up now. There's no time.
0: Take this one. This is the one you wear first. When you come out. You wear this hair.
3: This is the baby's clothes. It's too short.
4: My dear, this is what attracts the opposite sex. What you want to wear before? I better go change, you know they waste person time. Time no day.
3: Go up, go and hurry up, I beg.
0: Now mama cloth, you want to wear?
3: I don't know.
4: They go now, why you call them? Look me, what is wrong with you?
3: Okay, okay.
4: Look on the waste time now, they go.
0: This girl no funny at all.
4: I swear, what is she want to be here come up before? Yeah?
0: Yeah, mama, close.
4: Do fast though. Do fast. No call you waste my time.

0: hotel room
1: is to do something. Come on, let us do something.
2: Sir, okay, sir, we can't discuss press.
1: Press?
2: Yes.
1: Press.

But that room is to do something. It is not a waiting room.

Listen, let me tell you something. You should know in this line of our business, don't ever depend on money that men give you. You have to steal from them when they are asleep, especially if they are drunk.

0: I die now, go and be safe.
1: Saint, where did you sleep last night?
2: Saint, where did you sleep last night?
3: Better calm down, I can explain.
4: Yes, Sonny. Allow him to explain.
2: Start talking before I deal with you.
5: I went for my friend's birthday party. Oh, then, why are you attacking me? I'm a grown-up man, I can do whatever I want.
1: Saint, oh my God. Saint, you stink of alcohol. Jesus. Saint, you have started taking alcohol. A son of a deacon in the church? Saint, do you know the position I occupy in Anglican diocese? I occupy one of the most important offices in the church. Saint, do you know what people will say when they find out that my son drinks?
5: Why am I not so surprised? That's all you ever care about. You're a deacon in the church, your position in the church, that's all you care about. When will you start caring about your son's happiness? When? When, I'm asking you?
4: Honey, please take it easy now. Eh? Don't worry. I will talk to him. Please.
1: Oh, Saint, you are now a man. A man in my own house, under my roof, eat my food? No, that will not happen. If you don't take time, I will disown you. Yes, I will disown you. No child of mine will go astray. Woman, talk to your son. Talk to your son before I do what I will regret.
4: I will, honey.
1: Talk to him.
3: Your son. Talk to your son. That's all I ever hear in this house.
4: Andrew, come and sit down.
5: Talk to your son. I am not sitting down, Mom. What's all this nonsense? When will all this stop? When will
4: you
5: stop?
4: You caused it all. I have warned you several times that whenever you want to sleep out, let me know. Then I will know how to cover it up. Eh? Now look at you. What do you think people will say?
5: Oh my God! It's all about what people say, what people say, what people say! When will you start thinking about what I say, how I feel, what makes me happy? Do you ever care? I am 32 years old. I am not a boy. I'm not a teenager. I'm an adult. Allow me to do what I want to do. What will people say? What will people say? What will people say? What will people say?
4: What is wrong with him?

0: drugs?
1: I don't know, I'm not feeling well.
0: Since when?
1: I think about two days or so.
0: And have you tried going to the hospital? Let me see. Why are you abusing drugs?

0: You have not even gone to the hospital and you want to take this.
1: It's just malaria drugs now.
0: It's time to cope, Lucy.
1: It's not that serious. I'm just having malaria.
0: Don't tell me that, please.
1: Baby, it's just malaria I'm having. I'll be fine.
0: Yeah, hello? Yeah, Lucy. Kashi is not feeling fine. We need to take her to the hospital. Yeah, she's running temperature. Are you close? All right, please. Please hurry up. See you soon then. Thank you. Don't worry, you'll be fine, eh? Just relax. Don't worry, you'll be fine. Okay. Don't be taking drugs anyhow.
2: Oyanma, come they go. Haba, be good in. That's the thing they do you now, but then you see Conkari.
0: Lucy, you need to calm down. Let's find a way out of this. You can ask her to leave. Please.
2: It be like you deaf me. You not hear when she talks, say she not go fit do abortion. Hey, where you? You see this crocodile tears? He not go take you go anywhere at all. You didn't hear me so? Now girls with tear eyes. Now they come hustle. Not be babe say go they catch belle from stranger. I will come out from my house, man law!
1: I'm sorry. It wasn't intentional.
2: You did Chris. Not Chris, they worry you. I beg to fight, who give you belle? Come out, belle, you not agree. Go walk, you not agree. And tell me your mama. Oh, mama, no, Joe. Mama. Come to my house now.
0: Lucy, don't you even have a mercy, guys? Eh? What is wrong with you?
2: No.
0: Why are you so heartless?
2: I beg all your human sympathy. And I don't need them.
0: The same girl that carried you on her back home the day you were drunk. Lucy. Lucy.
2: Eh. So because she carried me home the day I was drunk, that one can't turn ticket for her to turn me inside my own house. We're done. Sent Bibi. I know one babysitter. I know one banana by force.
0: It's not fair.
2: Fair kid.
0: Lucy is not fair. Okay.
2: Follow her. Be like you said, go. Not love now they cash the belly. I belly now come cash for this place. This is my one.

0: What are you doing here?
1: I've come to take you home. So stand up, please go.
2: No. Lucy will not let me in.
0: Who told you? That house is for the both of us. It's not just her house. I just left her to be misbehaving. So stand up, let's go.
2: Baby,
0: I don't want
2: to cause problems between you and Lucy.
0: What is wrong with you? I mean, you like suffer. I'm trying to help you and you're here telling me, come, let's go. What is all these things? Now, so you like suffer, Rich. Stand up. Follow me, oh. Papa.

0: baby, what's the meaning of this? And you, what are you doing here?
1: Babe, calm down now. Calm down, let's resolve this.
0: Resolve what? There is nothing to resolve.

0: be only you get this house, so. Now two of us get this house, so. Maybe say I know they talk, you go just they do anyhow. Calm down, no.
1: Okay, so you don't reach like that now.
0: Okay,
1: no. It's not like that.
0: No, calm down now, please. I beg. And this same babe never carry you for road. Come back house the day where you mess up. I beg now. I mean, you not go born for this life. Pity her now. Pity she do you. I beg, Lucy. And I beg that they beg you.
2: Lucy. Please. Please, I'm begging you. I am really sorry. Just give me little time to save up. I promise I'll quietly leave. Please, just little time.
1: Give me now, you don't win.
0: Ah, that's my girl. Fine girl. You're trying to push up and me out.
3: Why is my father always treating me like I'm a child? Why doesn't he want to understand that I'm a grown man now? Saint this, saint that. Don't you know I am this? Don't you know I am that? Oh God. He's still my father. I still have to bend to get what I want. Maybe I should just ask for forgiveness. Aha. Now I have it. Saint, go back to your father. Apologize to him. Win his trust, his love. Work for him. Raise money to start up my musical career. Nice one, Saint. Go and apologize to your father.

0: Hi, Mom. Hi, Dad.
1: Hi, son. How was work today?
0: Work was fine. Thank God.
2: You're welcome, son.
0: Yes, Dad.
2: How did you handle the case between Mr. Ikem and the board of directors?
0: We ruled in favor of our associates and then we created room for better friendly business environment.
2: I see. You have a reason. That's fine. Well, I hope it worked out for us and also them.
0: Of course, Dad. I'm pushing hard, huh?
2: Yeah.
0: I need to freshen up, but I'll see you guys later.
1: You know what? I prepare your favorite dish.
0: You're not the best mother in the world. All right, Dad, I'll see you.
1: Son.
2: It's all right.
0: All right, Dad. See you.
3: What happened to him? I'm amazed at the sudden change in his attitude.
1: You know what? My son has been a very good person. Only that he needs that closure and time to do more.
3: You did a good job then. Because I can't be more proud of him as I am now.
1: I can see that you're happy now.
3: I am.
1: That's good.
3: Sip your

0: Rinke.
1: You go tell me who give you this belly. Who will be papa of this
2: pikin? You help us now.
1: What is it? She cannot be here and discovering our foodstuff and our money. When the papa of this pikin, they won't go to their joy.
2: Okay. I go talk. The papa. In name na Saint. Jesus.
3: Saint.
1: Ouch! What is it?

0: Chachi, just imagine the place you're staying. Just look, look around you.
1: Look at your baby. Is this the kind of life you want for him? You can't be here.
2: What will I do? Maybe I'm born to suffer.
0: No, don't say that. Nobody's born to suffer.
1: See, there are so many things you can do. Give up this baby or probably sell the chain and take care of him. Oh, I'm sure the father is somewhere enjoying himself and here you're suffering. You can still even take the baby to the father.
2: No, sister. I can't. They'll chase us away. I'm a nobody.
1: You haven't even tried, have you? You could never tell. Maybe luck may shine on you this time.
0: Please, you can't keep staying here. Just imagine your little baby. Come here.
2: Who are you?
0: You have to calm down, okay? You just need to leave this place. This place doesn't suit you and your baby.
2: It's okay.
0: It's okay. Don't cry, please.

0: What are you doing here?
1: Nothing, sir.
0: What are you doing here?
1: Sir? I was just passing, sir.
0: Then pass and stop getting my words. Come here. Take and get something for yourself.

0: How can someone dump her baby carelessly like this?
1: I don't know.
2: Wait a minute. That is my gold chain.
1: What?
2: He's wearing my gold chain.
3: What?
0: What's going on here?
1: The letter. It's for you.
0: For who? What is going on here? Can somebody tell me what is going on here?

0: my son.
1: Sent.
2: Must you touch him?
0: My son. My son.
1: Nonsense.
2: Honey, call the police now and hand over the baby to them. Now!

0: Mercy.
1: Yes.
0: Come here.
1: Small.
0: Come.
1: Yes, Oga.
0: Wipe him up, wipe him up, wipe him up. Wipe him up.
1: Small, Oga, where are you closer in papa's?
0: Oh, I don't know, but I think there's one left in the basket he came with.
1: Okay.
0: Wash him, wash him, wash him, wash him.
1: Oga,
0: Baby Blue can smell.

0: Give him to me so that you can understand it, okay?
1: Give you what? Return that baby.
2: Honey.
1: Return that baby.
3: Why? He's our grandchild.
1: I can see you have gone mad. No, announce to the whole world with a megaphone that your foolish son has finally had a child out of wedlock. Or have you forgotten who you are? Eh? An archdiocesan deaconess, a woman leader in the church.
3: Honey, does it matter?
1: Yes, it matters to me, Obiageli. It matters to me most. Your foolish son has jeopardized my political career. Mercy, take that child away. Take him away now!
0: No, honey, please calm down.
1: Take away.
0: He's our grandchild.
1: Take away. Give me him. No one touches my son. No one touches my son! And you, where is his clothes?
4: Smoga, don't it here.
1: Where is that? I'm talking to you? Come on, stand up! Where is his clothes?
4: Smoga, don't it here.
1: Are you deaf? Sent, throw that baby away.
2: This child is mine, and I alone determines what happens to him. As you can see, he's under my care now.
1: Not in this house. Sent, not in this house. You want to ruin all that I've worked for?
2: That's all you ever care about. All you've ever worked for. Your position, your seat, your political dream. That's all you ever care for. How about an innocent child? How about your grandchild? Politics over your child? I am disappointed in you.
1: You don't argue with me, Saint. Do as I say.
3: Saint, please, calm down. Don't provoke your father, okay?
2: Well, I am sorry to disappoint you. I will choose my first fruits over anything in this world.
1: That includes you. Never. Not in this house. Saint, not in this house. Saint, I will disown you. Saint, I will disown you. You are playing with fire. I will get you arrested for kidnapping. Just watch and see.
3: Honey, please now, take it easy now. Let's settle this matter amicably. Hey, what is all this? Hey? What are you doing, Abiko?
2: Mother, I am sorry, Mother. I may have failed as a son, but I will never fail as a father. I'm sorry if I didn't do it your way. But this is the only thing that matters to me now, my son.

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Of course I saw my wallet, my gold chain, but no address, only a baby. Kai, I am come on, man, I'm telling you the truth. Believe me. Let me call you back. Hey, hey, big man, come here, come here. Come here. How many times will you pull? Hey! How many times will you pull? Stop looking at me, stop opening your eyes. How many times do you pull a day? Just let me know on time. Hey! Hey! Big man! Big man!

0: 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You good?
1: 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No more purple. Say that. No more purple.
0: You're not gonna say a word. Just pull. You see what I'll do to you.
1: Hey, big man.
0: All right, 1 second. Time to dress up.
1: Time to dress up.

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You manage until I'm able to get your clothes, okay? Huh? I'm sorry, okay? You can have it.

0: Wow. 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Wait, you're trying to tell me now that you have a baby under your care?
1: My brother, as we speak, I'm still in shock.
0: And you didn't get to catch the girl?
1: Not at all. I got my jewelry back and my wallet, but there was no money in it.
0: I think she must have used that for Auntie Nata or whatever. What are you going to do? I know very well your father will not accept this.
1: My father asked my mother to hand the child over to the police. My brother, I am confused.
0: Well, if I were to advise you, I would say first, go for a DNA test to confirm the paternity. Then if the child is truly yours, come on, be the father of the child. It's not every day one gets blessed with a hair, okay? Take care of your son.
1: Look at the way you're talking. One would think it's that easy.
0: I know.
1: But thanks for your kind words. Thank you. Fatherhood wouldn't be a bad idea. You know, sometimes when I look at my father, I've always wanted something for my son. It's not a bad idea. I'll give fatherhood a trial. At least let's see how it goes. But in case I run shortage of anything, I hope I'm free to come ask. Right?
2: You don't have a problem.
1: If you don't get money, you get place to work. So you drop me off, right?
2: Yeah, sure.
1: Hey! I just asked you to sleep! Sleep! Sleep!

What's that? What's that? What's that? What's that?

No puede nada. What's your problem? What do you want? Okay, fine. You want us to cry? Let us cry. Cry now, cry.

0: leaving my house. I am going to leave your house.
1: Leave my house.
0: I'm leaving your house.
1: Leave.
0: If you throw your son away, why would I throw my son away?
1: I don't want from you.
0: Where do you think that you are going with Maki?
2: Give me. It is not him.
0: Give me my Maki. Give me my Maki.
2: Wait, I will talk to him.
0: Now I bought all the cars in this house with my hard earned money. So you are not going with my car. Get out of my house. Since you have grown wings not to respect me, get out with this bastard.
2: Saint, please.
0: Out of my house.
2: Please beg your father, please.
0: No, I will not.
2: What?
0: I'll go. I promise you one thing, you will regret this. Mark my word, you will regret this. Get out of my house with this bastard.
2: Please.
0: Can you see him?
2: Please,
0: can you see him?
2: No, please.
0: Leave my house with that bastard of yours. Wait, you get back here. You go and get my food.
2: Oni, please.
0: Get back.
2: Oni, this is not fair. I will not
0: let me see you back in this house. Anu manu. Akwe fugamu. Let me see you. Nonsense.
3: So, this is for you. Enjoy the house. Okay?
4: My brother, I don't know where to start.
5: Thank you very much. Thank you, thank you, thank you so much. Honestly, words are not enough. What would I do without you? Thank you. Thank
3: it's
5: you.
3: Okay.
5: Thank
3: okay.
5: you so much.
3: You're welcome. You're my guy now. Okay? All I want you to do is to settle down. Come on, you need to settle down. Then get a job, all right? I know with time, things will, of course, get better, all right?
5: Of course, things will definitely get better. I'll show you one thing, I'll get a job. And I will live up to my responsibilities. As you can see, I have one already.
3: Yeah, you do.
5: Hey, baby.
3: Daddy's boy. Hey. I can see. He already has your head start.
5: Thank
3: it's
5: you.
3: Okay. It's okay. It's no big deal. Come on.
5: Thank
3: all
5: you,
3: right.
5: Thank you. You have no idea. You just gave me a roof over my head.
3: I understand.
5: Thank
3: but
5: you.
3: It's fine, right?
5: Thank you.
3: So I'll just
5: much.
3: Be on my way, right?
5: Of course. I'll keep in touch. I'll call you. I'll call you. All right?
3: Bro,
5: I'll
3: yeah.
5: call you. Thank you. Hey, babe. Hey. Look. See. Hey. Hey. Hey.

0: Grandma's here, grandma's here. welcome, Mom.
1: How are you?
0: I'm fine, Mom. Say my little grandma.
1: Good day, sir.
0: Hi, how are you?
1: I'm fine.
0: How are you, Mom?
1: I'm good, are you?
0: Hunger.
1: Hunger?
0: Not easy, Mom.
1: Sorry, sir. It's okay. I brought food for you and some foodstuffs. And Miss is here to help you clean up the house and return home before your father notices. Yeah.
0: Oh, thank you, Mom. Thank you, Mom.
1: You're welcome. Thank you, my son.
0: You are the best mom in the world. Thank you.
1: Thank you.
0: Thank you, Mom.
1: Mercy.
2: Ma.
1: Please, get the things out of the car.
2: Okay, Ma.
0: Let's go inside, Mom.

0: All right, big man.
1: It's time to dress so we can get to work.
0: Okay? Big man, you have been eating so much. This clothes won't size you. All right, let me get another one. Hold on 1 minute, 1 minute, 1 minute.
1: This boy, who must the job this day, sir? Huh? 1 second.
0: Hey, give me a minute. 1 minute. Big man, let's try this one. Oh, boom! That's my boy. Okay. Dun dun dun dun dun dun dun dun dun dun dun dun dun dun dun dun dun. Hey, big man. Hey, big man.
1: Wait.
0: Okay, stand. Okay, wait.

0: bitch.
1: Hey, big man.
0: Two snaps. Give that a five. Give that a five.
1: Aha. Alright, big man. Yeah, this time.
0: Hey, big man. Ready?

Life is frustration to some, life is joy.

0: whose baby is that?
1: It's my baby, my son.
0: What about the mother?
1: That's a long story. She abandoned the baby with me, and ever since then I've been the only one taking care of the child.
0: That's interesting. I don't know we have baby daddies in the country. Anyway, how do you intend to work with us? You said you're the only one taking care of the child.
1: Oh, my son and I have a serious relationship and understanding. It's not going to be a problem. I'll work effectively, sir, I promise you. I'll deliver the job, yes, sir. Mm. Yes, sir.
0: What's that smell?
1: Oh, sorry, sir. He just pulled. Let me quickly change his diapers outside. It won't be long, sir. I'll be right back for the interview, sir.
0: Go. We'll continue next time. Please.
1: Sir, he just pulled. Baby's pulled, please, sir.
0: I need to breathe. Go.
1: Sir, you don't seem to understand. It's my boy. Baby's pulled.
0: I said go.
1: Can I drop him and come back for the interview?
0: Go, I need to breathe.
1: I forgot something, sir. I'll come back, sir.
0: What's this?

0: Oga. Oga. Don't be your pikin with this. Come carry her now. Which one?
1: Sorry, I forgot. My baby.
0: Carry him. Your baby. Now my baby before. Now so now they like to take people for trouble. So what time they go say, oh no way, go no way. You just said your baby.
1: Sorry.
0: You just said your baby. Now so now they like to put person for trouble. This keke now where they give me make I manage. Now you won't make the collect from my hand. You know go concentrate where you go. Idiot. See, dig babini.

Hello, Mom. It's not easy, Mom. Things are not getting any better. Taking care of this child without a job is the most difficult thing I've ever been through. Please, Mom, I need your help. I need your help, Mom. I need your help. Please. I'm suffering, Mom. I'm suffering. I need your help. Please. Thank you, Mom. Thank you, Mom.

0: Hello?
1: Hello.
0: Yeah, hello.
1: Am I speaking with Mr. Saint Ibechi?
0: Yes, you're speaking to Mr. Saint Ibechi.

0: I help you, please?
1: All right. You are expected to resume work on Monday. We will forward you the acceptance letter to your email.
0: Oh, my God. Oh, my God. I got the job?
1: Yes.
0: I got the job. Oh, God. Thank you, sir. Thank you. Thank you so very much, sir. Thank you. Thank you. Thank you, sir. Thank you. Thank you. So I should resume on Monday?
1: Yes, you resume work on Monday.
0: Oh my God! Thank you, sir. Thank you, sir. I promise I'll be punctual. I'll resume very early on Monday. Thank you, sir. Thank you, sir. Thank you, sir. Thank you. Thank you. God bless you, sir. You see, I told you you're a blessing to me, but you won't listen. Now you see, that has got a job. That has got a job. So tell me, where do you want us to go? Where do you want us to go? Anywhere? Big man, talk to me. Where do you want us to go? Huh? Where do you want us to go? Oh my God, thank you! Thank you! I got a job!

0: Hello. Am I speaking with the MD of A to Z company? Good.
1: This is Mr. Nelson Ibechi speaking. I am calling in respect of the young man your company gave an apartment with the influence of my wife by the name Saint Ibechi. Yes. I want to exclude myself and my household name from whatever business you have with that young man. I am not away. I am not away. So know that you are at your own risk. Okay? Good. Have a good day.
0: Let me see how he will survive without his father.

0: Good day, sir. I left my son at the reception, you know, considering what happened the last time. I wouldn't want it to repeat itself, so ready for the job.
1: Mr. Sen.
0: Yes, sir.
1: This is for you.
0: Thank you very much, sir. God bless you. You see, you know, it's not easy being a father. Oh, man. I don't understand.
1: I'm sorry.
0: What did I do wrong? I left my baby outside, you know, considering what happened the last time. I left him outside. Why did you not offer me the job? What did I do?
1: This letter came from headquarters.
0: Sasa, you cannot say this letter came from headquarters. I've been here for the interview. I did not go to headquarters. You have to give me this job. So I have a son. How do I take care of my son? I need this job. If not for the one I applied, give me another job. If the security man, no problem. Just give me a job. I need money, please.
1: Listen. You don't need all this speech. There is nothing I can do. My hands are tied.
0: Sir, your hands are not tied. Untie it. Your hands are not tied. So give me this job. Give me this job. I have a son. I have a son of my love. You're a man like me. Give me this job, please, sir.

0: Big man hasn't eaten anything. Please, I need this job. Give me this job, please.
1: I wish there is something I can do. Unfortunately, there's none. I'm sorry. You have to go now.

We've never really had time to talk as father and son. I'm sure you know I love you so much. I just don't know how long I can hold on. I don't have a job. So how am I going to take care of you? I tried. I'm sure you're aware that I tried. I've tried every means to get a job so I can take care of you. But the more I try, the more I fail. You have to forgive me. You have to forgive me.

0: I were to advise you, I would say first, go for a DNA test to confirm the paternity. Then if the child is truly yours, come on, be the father of the child. It's not every day one gets blessed with a hair, okay? Take care of your son.
1: Look at where you're talking. One would think it's that easy.
0: I know.
1: But thanks for your kind words. Thank you. Fatherhood wouldn't be a bad idea. You know, sometimes when I look at my father, I've always wanted something for my son. It's not a bad idea. I'll give fatherhood a trial. At least let's see how it goes. But in case I run shortage of anything, I hope I'm free to come ask. Right?
0: You don't have a problem.
1: If you don't get money, you get placed.
2: Come carry on now. Which one?
3: Sorry, I forgot. My baby.
2: Carry on. Now your baby. Now my baby before. Now so now they like to take people for trouble. So my time they go say, oh no way, go no way. You just said I'm a baby.
3: Sorry.
4: No. No. Big man. No! No!
2: Big man! Where's my baby? Big man! Oh! Where's my child? Big man! Big man!
5: Looking for him?
3: Oh my God! Big man!
4: Please, let me have my child. I've been looking everywhere for him. Please give me. You see? Please give him to me, please.
5: No. Why did you dump him? Why?
3: It's a long story, please. A frustration made me do it. Let me have my son, please.
5: No. Not until you promise not to dump him again out of frustration.
3: I promise. I swear with everything I know and believe in, I'll never dump Big Man again. Please give me my child. Please.
5: What's his name?
3: His name? I call him Big Man. I've never thought another name but Big Man.
5: Where's his mother?
3: So I told you it's a long story. I wish the mother was here so things would be a lot better.
5: Okay, so would you need a nanny?
3: Of course I would need a nanny.
5: What is it? Why the sad look?
3: As much as I want a nanny, I can't afford any.
5: Don't worry. I'll do it for free.

0: work for me for free?
1: Yes. So, where is your house?
0: I don't live around here. I live quite far from here.
1: It's okay. Let's go.
0: How about you?
1: Oh, please. I live down there. Don't be afraid. Everyone knows me around here. My name is Kachi.
0: Something about your eyes. It feels like I've seen you before. Have we met?
1: No. I don't think. Oh! Maybe you've bought something from my shop. Yes. Yeah.
0: Oh. Maybe.
1: Yeah, maybe. Can we go now?
0: He's gonna have my son.
1: Sure.
0: Big man. I miss you.
2: Oh, don't you miss me, right?
0: I've never ever abandoned you, never. I've never ever abandoned you.

0: Margaret, you're here making up. I can't find Kachio. I've looked everywhere.
1: So you still remember that name?
0: I fear I won't fear you. This girl, you get mind.
1: Papa, make her hear what? Catchy this, catchy that, catchy, catchy, catchy, catchy. Where's it happen? Have you ever catch mama for your head? Chum, have you back where there? Try check whether these highlights are going well, I'll be waiting.
0: I won't go where. Be there and be fooling yourself. See, I'm not going to stop till I find Kachi. Mark it. I must find her. Haba, what is even wrong with yourself?
1: Find them. Pathfinder. When you find them, get and breast suck. Assistant Jesus. You know, say if say you the Catholic Church, they for don't carolize, catholize, bibilize you. They for don't make you sent. How they try talk? Sent, bibi, now even the angel when miss from heaven that time. Part of the Trinity. When they crazy, no get sense. Now make it day since morning, where I come out. Day they do make up. Mumu, you go still do finish, nobody go carry you. How much you make yesterday? No get sense.
0: Mumu, get me check. Get matter, be one make you come the talk. One follow me talk.
1: Go find her.
0: No, I go find. No, that's small matter now. Go find her.
1: That's fine. That.
0: Useless girl.
1: Ah, boring.
0: What did even Kachi do to you? Why are you like this? What did she do to you?
2: Don't worry. I'll take care of him.
3: Promise?
2: I promise.
3: Please don't let him cry.
2: I won't.
3: Feed him well. And if he gets fuzzy, lay him with his stomach, okay?
2: I know.
3: You know?
2: I mean, I know how to take care of a baby. So don't worry, don't teach me my work.
3: Alright. I'm heading to work. I'll see you guys when I come back.
2: Thank you.
3: Wish me luck.
2: I wish you love.
3: Big man. Big man. All right, I'll see you guys when I come.

Oh.

0: You cleaned the entire house?
1: Yes. Everywhere was dirty. I had to do the laundry and the cleanings. Easy. Okay, okay, okay. Take.
0: Thank you very much. Thank you so much.
1: You're welcome, sir. I actually made you lunch.
0: You made lunch?
1: Yes, sir.
0: You cleaned the entire house and you made lunch?
1: Yes.
0: What else will I say? Thank you so much.
1: You're welcome. You're welcome, sir. You like water? Bad. You like water? Hey, take.
0: I am most grateful. Thank you very much. Thank you for all the things you've been doing for me.
1: So you're welcome. You're welcome. Sorry.
0: Hey, big man, come here.
1: He likes water a lot.
0: Ah, you don't even know this one. Hey, big man. Daddy miss you. I'm here now, Daddy. You know. Thank you so much.
1: It's okay, sir. He's laughing.

0: some people.
1: Good morning.
2: Good morning. I see you're awake.
1: Yes.
2: How is Big Man doing?
1: He's okay.
2: Big Man.
1: Breakfast is served.
2: Breakfast is served?
1: Yes.
2: There was nothing in this house and I can't remember giving you any money. How come?
1: You worry too much.
2: Of course I need to worry. How come?
1: Please, just go and have your breakfast. Okay. I used my money. But you can pay me back when you get a job. All I just need is for you to get a job.
2: Oh, thank you. I promise you something, I'll get a job as soon as possible.

0: God has blessed me.
1: What happened?
0: What do you have? Look, I got a job and an official car.
1: What?
0: That's my car. That's my car.
1: Oh my God!
0: Yes!
1: Oh my God!
0: Look at it!
1: Oh my God!
0: Oh my God!
1: Oh my God!
0: Oh my God!
1: Oh no, no, no, no, no! For real?
0: Look!
1: Baby,
0: your daddy's got a job. So tell me what you want, I'll buy for you.
1: Hey!
0: How do I thank you enough? How do I thank you enough? How do I thank you enough?
1: Please, God, it's God, it's not me.
0: Let's just go and dress and go somewhere nice where we can, you know, have fun. Let's go celebrate.
1: I hope it's not going to be a club or...
0: No, no, no, no. For the sake of my baby, let's just go to Anitra anyway.
1: Okay, fine, let's go. Let's go, baby. Daddy got a job. We can go this way.
0: No, we go change.
1: Okay. Daddy got a job. Daddy got a job.
0: You are a blessing to me. Thank you. Thank you.

0: How come?
1: You won't believe what I saw today.
0: What is it?
1: I saw Kachi.
2: I talk him. That girl don't die, Abby.
1: They crazy. How can you even wish somebody dead? What kind of woman being are you? Well, do you know she's not living with that Bologna son?
2: It's a lie.
1: I'm serious, oh. I saw them with my two eyes. I even think they are couples now. Though Kachi was not really, you know her, she was not really proper.

0: dress, but she was carrying her baby. Now that one shocked me. Oh.
1: Tell me something.
0: I hear she's not doing any work for the billionaire son.
1: Ah! Hey, see problem.
0: Tim wake me.
1: For where you see them?
0: At number 2 St. Michael's Avenue, yeah. That was where I saw them.
1: Number 2 St.
0: Michael
1: Avenue. Yeah, any problem? No, just the reason say so babe we suppose the husband, so she just take go turn nanny.
0: My dear.
1: I don't talk and say that girl likes suffer, Sha.
0: You and your mouth. Ha. Well, I feel it's just her fate. Well, I'm happy for her. At least she's happy. That's the most important thing now. Mm. So, I don't know what you're saying. Babe, I'm very tired. I need to go freshen up.
1: Okay. She's happy.
0: Yeah.
1: Freshen up now.
0: Okay. Later.
1: Later, baby. Mm.

there? Who is that?

0: What are you doing here?
1: Kachi. Are we not sisters again? Please. Go back to wherever you're coming from. Please.
2: Sorry. What's going on here? Who's that?
0: Nobody. Good day, sir. I am Kachi's elder sister.
2: Welcome. Akachi, you never told me you had an elder sister.
0: Well, that is because I do not have any sister.
3: Sir, the thing is, it's not like we're blood related, you understand now. So, but she's like my younger sister. I brought her to this city, you know, to look for greener pastures. Yes.
2: All the same, you're welcome. Please do come in, sir.
3: Thank you.
2: Get her something to refresh with. Give her some refreshment, please. This way, please.
3: Take me inside. Refreshment, I'm thirsty.
2: Please, this way.
3: Thank you.
2: You're welcome.
3: This way.
0: Wait, I'll be in front.
3: No problem.
0: Do you know your way?

0: Kachi. Kachi.
1: Your sister and I went out for a drink and she became drunk. I never knew she had light brain.
2: Don't mind him, I'm fine. Just more.
3: No problem.
2: Eyes. Woo! Whoa!
1: What's wrong with you, Kachi?
2: It's okay. Kachi has never really liked me. But I'll be fine.
1: Wait, Kachi.

0: You don't seem to like your sister at all. Why? Is there something you're hiding from me?
1: Sir, it is not as if I don't like her. I just don't like her drinking habit.
0: I'm sorry. You can put the blame on me. I was the one who took her out to drink.
1: It's okay, sir. Food is ready.
0: Food is ready?
1: Yes, sir.
0: Thank you.
1: You're welcome.
0: Sisters. Oh, I wish I had one.

0: some people, life is short. To some people, life is happiness. To some people, life is frustration.
1: This girl.
0: To some,
1: stop it.
0: Life is short.
1: Don't ever call me that again.
2: You don't get mad, Abby.
3: What are you doing here? I'm here because I miss you. I came to see you. Did you miss me? I'm serious.
2: Oh.
1: Seriously? So, you're asking me that question?
3: Yes.
1: Because I want to understand why you suddenly appeared in my home. It's a question. So, you don't know that Scent is a big fish? Of course I came here to hustle. Lucy, please, do not disturb the peace in this house. My son finally finds shelter under the guidance of both parents. Don't spoil it for him.
4: And who says I am spoiling anything? I mean, look at you. You think I don't know your plans?
3: Yeah.
4: You are playing the good girl part so that Scent will marry you, huh? Unfortunately, I'm sure he doesn't know that you are the mother of his son.
1: Shut up, Lucy. Listen, I'm here for my son. And my son alone.
4: Oh, Kachi, Kachi. You make a very good narrator.
1: Story! Okay, look at it this way. Since you are here for your son, I mean, why don't you focus on your son alone? And let me work my focus, you know, on Scent. I mean, look at you. You guys aren't even a good match.
3: Well, if you must know, Scent is a good man. And you don't deserve him. I don't even want my son to have someone like you as a stepmother. So, go far away.
1: Look at your mouth. Are you saying something?
4: Oh, jeez. Okay.
1: Come and carry me. Carry me now. My friend, will you relax and watch me do my thing? Onyara.
3: I'll stop you. Bet me.

0: So you wanted to see me? I'm all here to speak.
1: So, it's about my sister. I don't want you to have anything to do with her.
0: Who says I have something to do with your sister? Why are you asking?
1: Because I know her. And I think she likes you. With the way she's behaving, she may seduce you very soon. I just want you to be at alert.
0: Are you jealous? Do you... you like me?
1: Sir, don't flatter yourself. I'm only looking out for your safety. It's gospel I care about.
0: I see. Alright, I heard you. I promise you one thing, I will never have anything to do with your sister.
2: What is your business? Is he married to Kachi?
3: Eh? Wait, in case you did forget. Now how so everybody deal? Now streets! We did.
4: I've told you. Stay away from Kachi Lucy. Stay away from... Are you not even ashamed of yourself? The same girl you chased into the street is still the same girl you're running after her man. What is wrong with you?
3: Man, me, man, call. I thought you said she was just a nanny to him. Now he's her man. My dear, she is his nanny. As far as I'm concerned, I will do what I like when I like. Lucy does not answer to anybody. As for that girl, she better be ready. Mm. Because the battle line has just been drawn.
4: Really?
2: I make shift to make her wear my shoe. This girl is crazy. Why you dey push me like that now? You better say something they do you for. I never show you before. I will show you grace, so. Because I dey keep quiet for you, you just dey do anyhow. Eh? See, I don't know you. I don't want to talk about it. I don't want you. Stay away from Kachi. Stay away from Kachi. Better dey do yourself. You need to go now. I talk to you, the teacher come anyhow, be. No worry, I mean, if you go, you will come back.

0: Excuse me, let me enter.
1: Enter where? My friend, go back to where you're coming from.
0: Look, Kachi. You see, today, I came ready for you. If you do anyhow, I could design this your body with razor.
1: I beg, go back! Go back!
0: Kachi, shift, let me pass. Bless not today. Do you forehead?
1: You the mad?

0: and because say and I keep waiting for you, eh? So you think you're coming to disrespect me? What's wrong with you?
1: Chinekebe, you slap me.
0: No, I robust you.
1: You slap Lucy. If only you know the plan when I get for you. You see this razor? Today, I will teach you a very big lesson.
0: What have you done? What have you done? What have you done?
1: I will do more than that.
2: What's wrong?
1: I don't know.
2: Oh my God! Give it! Give it! What happened? Who did it? Who did it?
1: She contracted hurts your baby and me. We can't go.
2: You're such a wicked soul. Give me my car key.
1: I didn't do it.
2: Just give me my car key.
1: Fuck your ankles. We are going to. Sorry.
2: Get out of my way. Big man, son. Give me my car key.
1: Okay.
2: Give it! Open the gate!
3: Sorry, Linda. Big man, sorry.

0: Doctor.
1: Mr. Sanders, I must say, your baby needs blood urgently.
2: Of course you know your blood doesn't match with that of your son. You have to do something.

0: Hello, Mom. I'm calling you. Yes, there's an emergency. My son had a cut and the doctor tested my blood. It doesn't match with his. Mom.
1: Sent. I'll donate my blood. It will match. Let's go. I'll donate my blood. It will match. Let's go.
0: Are you sure?
1: I'm sure.

0: is getting better. The doctor says he needs a lot of rest because we're discharged almost immediately.
1: So, whose blood letter matched with his?
2: The nanny.
1: What? You mean the same nanny that put my grandchild in this condition?
2: Well, honestly, I don't know what went wrong. I can't say exactly what happened, but I'll get to the root of this matter.
1: So where is she?
2: She's in her room.
1: Why have you not arrested her? What is she still doing here? Eh? Seth, what is wrong with you?
2: Mother, I want to investigate.

0: this matter thoroughly before calling the police. That's what I should do.
1: It's okay if you say so, but you have to do that as soon as possible. And don't allow her to touch your child again. Do you hear me?
0: I've heard you, Mom.
1: Good.
0: I'll be more careful this time.

0: No! No! No! Where's Sandra? Who got it? Where's my child? Where's my child? Where's my child? Where's my child? Where's that kidnapper? Kidnapper! Where's the son? Where's the wife?
1: Sit!
0: Where's Katia, my son? Where's Katia, my son?
1: Sit!
0: Where's Katia, my son?
1: What are you? Are you mad? Why are you holding your father like that? Eh? Are you okay?
0: What are you talking about? You don't have respect anymore. Respect for who? For you? You kidnapper? Give me my son and his mother. Give them back!
2: Your son and his mother?
0: Yes. Katia and my son. This man you call your husband kidnapped them. Give him back!
2: So, if they are missing, why accuse your father?
0: Mom, why do you talk like you don't know this evil? This man has deprived me of everything that makes me happy. My joy! He boycotted my job, my contacts, even my music career. You took it away from me. This man has taken everything that matters. Now you want to take away my joy? Where is my child? And where is his mother?
2: Now, listen to me. Your father may be stubborn and strict, but not evil. He has no reason to kidnap them. Why are you saying all this?
0: He has been threatening me for long. I went to our family doctor and I found out that Kachi is the mother of my child. Immediately I left that office, I was certain the doctor called him.
2: Huh?
0: Tell me why you kidnapped my son and his mother. Tell me, you kidnapper!
2: What? You mean Kachi the nanny?
0: Yes. Kachi the nanny is the mother of my child. Get them back.
2: Nelson?
0: I don't know what he's talking about. This is nonsense. Fallacy. I don't know what he's talking about. What do you think you're going to do? What do you think you're going to do? Provide my family!
2: Please, please, please.
0: Give me my wife and my son!
2: Hey, Seto, please, please, wait.
0: Give my wife and my son!
2: If your father, please.
0: Give my wife and my son!

0: both of you to address this issue of Kate now.
1: But before then, I want to sincerely apologize to you. My sense of reasoning was clouded with so much ambition that I forgot you're my flesh and blood. Out of my carelessness and selfishness, my grandson is missing. Please, forgive me. I will do everything within my powers to bring them back. This I promise.
0: Yes.
1: I'm innocent.

0: I don't have a hand in it. But from this moment, I will take up this case. My grandchild and daughter-in-law has to be found. Just give me 48 hours. They will be found. This I promise you.
1: I am so happy this is coming from you. I know I have been a prodigal son. I have disrespected you in so many ways. I have disregarded you. But I ask you this moment, Father.

0: There was just something about my son. It was all about my son.
1: I am sorry.
2: It's okay.
0: Forgive me.
2: It's okay. I promise to bring them back.
0: Please bring back my son.
2: Sit up. Stand.
0: I want to stand. Bring back my son.
2: That's okay.
3: Thank you, my husband.
0: I want my son back.
2: It's okay. Trust me.
0: I want my son.
2: Trust me. They will be found.
0: I want my son.
2: It's okay.
0: I want my son.

0: Yes. Yes. They have been found.
1: Where?
0: Thank you, Jesus. Where?
2: Thank you, Jesus.
0: Asaba. Bonsack area.
1: I know it's your baby, but relax. I haven't come to hurt you or the baby. I just don't want you to run anymore. Please stay. You can have him, but just stay.
2: Your father won't kill me.
1: No, my father won't kill you. My father accepts you now. Please.
2: My baby is my baby.
1: I know it's your baby. Please don't go. I've been looking everywhere for you. Please. Don't go, please. Please, let me take care of you. You're part of me now. Please. Please. Please. No harm will come to you, okay?
2: No!
1: No harm will come to you.

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0: tell me, how are you?
1: Have you gotten to Abuja?
2: No. Yes, I'm already in Abuja. I just arrived like 2 hours ago. Yes, the flight was beautiful. So how about you? Have you seen your mom?
1: Actually, I am on my way there now.
2: Oh, okay. So when are you coming back?
1: Baby, you know I am on leave. So I'm going to spend 1 week with my family before coming back.
2: Oh, okay. So, a week? Come on, baby. A week is too much.
0: But you're not around.
2: No, but I'm just going to spend only 3 days here.
1: Okay, fine. I will only spend 3 days with them and I'll be back.
2: Okay, so you take care of yourself, yeah? And make sure you say me hi to your mother and your sisters, yeah?
1: Sure, they will hear. And please, do take good care of yourself, okay?
2: Alright, darling.
1: Bye, I love you.
2: Love you too, darling. Come on, what is it?
3: Let me alone. We can't fight.
2: We can't fight. Now that we're about to have the best moment of our life.
3: You can say that again.
2: Of course. So I want you to get your things and let's go to my place.
3: What?
2: Uh-huh.
3: What if she comes back?
2: No, come on. She doesn't come back until 3 days after now. Listen, listen. The thing is, no one visits the house. We don't entertain visitors in the house except you and Frank. And Frank thinks I'm in Abuja. And you see where I'm going with this now?
3: Stop the rhetoric. Gosh. You are so crazy.
2: Come on, go get your things.
3: Okay. Stop that!
2: It's your business. You want me to help you?
3: We're doing the right thing.
2: Okay. Well, I'm not exactly sure, but for now, you have nothing to worry about because we have this whole house to ourselves.
3: Are you sure?
2: Double
3: sure?
2: Your lips taste like strawberry.
3: You are nutty. No, babe, this is wrong.
2: Yes, it is wrong, but I think it's your fault. Yes, you keep looking all this, oozing all the sexing in us, and I can't seem to get you out of my mind.
3: You too. I can't stop thinking about you.
2: No. Then let's go to the other room.
3: You are not.
2: Okay, let's go.
3: Stop it!

0: going on here?
1: Darling, it's not exactly what you're thinking.
0: Mike? Huh? You haven't sex with my best friend? In a matrimonial bed?
2: No, Linda, it's not what you think.
0: Shut up! You slut!
1: Listen, I
0: thought you said you went to Abuja.
1: Yes, that's all. I'm trying to
0: Linda!

0: come in and get your things and get yourself out of this place. You want to wear shoes? Take the shoe. Just take it.
1: Okay.
0: Go. Go before she comes back.
1: Oh, Babe, please.
2: All this thing, this is the work of the devil. Please, just put away the knife.
1: So you mean the devil forced you to sleep with my best friend?
3: No, please, I'm sorry. Please forgive me, please. Please. It was a mistake. I'm sorry.
1: Mistake. A mistake. So it was a mistake that you found yourself on my bed making love to my husband on my matrimonial bed?
3: Oh, I'm sorry. Please forgive me. I promise you this is the very last time. And it has never happened before. This is the first and the last time.
1: The both of you deserve to die!
2: Baby, please! My wife, I'm your husband. Please.
1: Honey, you lied to me that you were going to Abuja for a trip.
2: Yes, I was supposed
1: only
2: to.
1: Only for you to have your way with my best friend. Is that it?
2: Then I was supposed to go to Abuja. It was
1: you. I trusted you. Yet you betrayed me. You should have just told me you wanted to stay with my husband.
3: Stop it, Linda. You cost us.
2: Huh?
1: It's your fault!
3: What?
1: So you still have the guts to blame this on me?
3: Of course I blame it on you! You started this whole madness! You did!
4: Oh my goodness, Ella.
5: You're crazy.
4: Yes.
3: Oh my goodness.
4: Ella, I need a favor.
5: A favor? Well, you know I'm always here to help you. It's safe to say I'm your helper. So what is it?
4: I know. Okay. How do I put this? Ella, I want you to seduce my husband. Come on, Ella, I'm fine.
5: You're joking. My friend, get out. You're joking.
4: No, I am serious.
3: No, you're mad. You hear me? You are crazy.
4: Ella, just calm down. Can you just calm down?
3: Linda! Okay, I'm calm. I'm listening.
4: Calm down and sit down.
3: Okay.
4: I'm calm. No, you're not calm.
3: All right.
4: Look. I am not asking you to sleep with my husband. I'm only saying you should seduce him. Not like seduce, just...
3: Come on, my friend, shut up! No. Are you normal? Are you crazy? So what if he wants to sleep with me?
4: It's not going to get to that point.
3: Really?
4: I mean, you could tell him, you know, you're feeling guilty. You know, you could just look for any excuse to tell him.
3: You're obviously not listening to yourself, girl.
4: Why would you suggest such thing?
3: How would you be thinking like this? Why? What's your reason?
4: Look, I believe my husband is different from other men, but I just want to be sure. I just want to confirm how he would handle himself in such situation.
3: No, you don't do that. You don't put your man to a test. Someone who loves and adores you.
4: I just want to be sure, that's all.
3: Oh, this is crazy. This is crazy.
4: Ella, you need to calm down. I know, but just do it for me.
3: I'm not going to do it. I'm not going. No, never! What? Me?

0: you are taking this so serious. I mean, it's not even as serious as you're thinking it to be.
1: You know, if it were to be me, I would do the same.
2: No, don't do that. Don't even go there. I'm not going to do it. I will not do it. Never.
1: Please,
2: let me be.
1: Please, Ella, please. Please.
2: This is not fair. This is crazy.

0: tape. I just want to let you know that I'll be traveling to Enugu tomorrow.
1: What? And you're just telling me now?
0: Babe, I just got a message today that my sister was rushed to the hospital. I mean, I need to go see her. And besides, it's weekend. I was thinking maybe I could just stay a day or two with my family.
1: Well, I hope it is not that serious. I mean, is it?
0: I don't know. That's why I need to go tomorrow to check.
1: Okay, but babe, 2 days.
0: Just two days.
1: 2 whole days. That's too long.
0: Too long?
1: Weekend. Babe, you're supposed to be here. We are supposed to be here.
0: It's just 2 days, okay? And before you say Jack or no, before you close and open your eyes, I'll be back.
1: Are you back now? Well, babe, it has to be that 2 days, okay?
0: Of course.
1: But you know I'm going to miss you, right?
0: I'll miss you too.
1: No, that's a bribery. That's some bribery.
0: No.
1: But you have to come back after 2 days, you know. You ain't have to come back after 2 days, right?
0: You know.

0: And I forgot. I forgot to tell you, she'll be staying here today.
1: Huh? Honey, but you're not around.
0: I know. See, they fumigated the house. So she needs to be here until the smell clears off. She'll probably leave tomorrow. Or next. Please.
1: No, it's okay. Ella, please do make yourself comfortable.
2: Thank you so much.
0: My dear, I'll be going to the airport now, okay?
2: Alright.
0: But do not worry, my husband will take very good care of you.
2: No problem. Do have a safe trip, okay?
0: I will. Take care of yourself.
2: I will. Bye. Bye.
0: Honey, let's go.
1: Alright. Benny? Well, what's that about?
0: Baby, I thought I already told you what happened.
1: Baby, she could have gone to the hotel to lodge. Why here?
0: Babe, that is my best friend we're talking about. I mean, how do you expect me to watch her lodge in a hotel when we have 3 empty rooms in this house?
1: The thing is, you're not around. What am I supposed to do with an adult in the house?
0: It's okay. Look, my friend is fun to be with. You will enjoy her company.
1: Hmm? Whatever. Let me drop your file.
0: No. I will take it from here. You're not going anywhere.
1: But
0: have you forgotten you have a guest in this house? Honey, do not worry about me, okay? I'll take a cab to the airport. I'll be fine.
1: You take care of yourself.
0: I will.
1: And you have a successful journey.
0: Thank you.

0: you say me hi to your sister and your mother.
1: Okay.
0: I know I'm going to miss you.
1: I'll miss you.
0: Babe. I'm going to miss you.
1: It's all right. And one more thing.
0: What's that?
1: Take good care of my friend.
0: Just go before you miss your flight.
1: All right, baby. Bye. Take care.
0: Take care.

0: The meal was really good.
1: Oh, I'm glad you enjoyed it.
0: I enjoyed every spoon. Thank you. Where did you learn how to cook like that? I mean, I didn't peg you like that kind of girl that would know how to, you know,
1: come
0: cook.
1: Come on. I'm a woman. Mm-hmm. Oh, well, I learned it from my mother.
0: Uh-huh. All thanks to her, wherever she is. And all thanks to you for learning, you know, how to cook and actually being able to put the cooking into practice. Did I say anything wrong?
1: Oh, no, not at all.
0: Uh-huh. Okay, so about your mom, where is she now?
1: She's with God.
0: Oh, okay. Huh? Oh, I'm sorry. Mm-hmm. I'm sorry, I didn't know.
1: No, it's okay. It's long gone. It's fine.
0: May her soul continue to rest in peace.
1: Amen. I'm really glad you enjoyed that meal.
0: Of course I did. I did.
1: Thank you.
0: Okay, let me get something at the mall. Just something for my system, my computer.
1: Oh, okay. Yeah. All right then.
0: Thank you.

0: 病。So, how is it going over there?
1: Nothing much.
0: Okay, so where are you?
1: I'm just in the guest room.
0: In the guest room? What are you doing there?
1: Resting.
0: Resting? So where is my husband?
1: He's in the living room.
0: Ella, how do you intend to seduce my husband when you're resting in your room? Go and meet him in the living room.
1: Linda.
0: So what are you putting on?
1: I'm still wearing the jean I came in on that top.
0: Oh, Ella, no. Look, you need to wear something very sexy. I mean, something that would show that your fine shape, that would show your cleavage, you know? At least maybe a short and, you know, something sexy, you know? Poppy.
1: Okay, I've heard you.
0: Okay. And one more thing. My husband loves to play what? So if you go to the kitchen, the drawer, there is what inside, so you could take it and play with him. Yes. Go now. All right, dear. All right. I'll call you later, eh? Bye.
1: This, my friend, can be so persuasive.
0: What do I wear now?
1: Oh, God. Oh, yeah.

0: It's just that I am not, going to show you any mercy.
1: Are you kidding me? Mm-hmm. Come on, bring it on. Share the problem.

0: Hold on. Yes. Oh, this is not moving. Hold on.
1: You are so strong. Are you kidding me?
2: Okay, that's fine.
0: Okay. No mercy. Messed up already, okay?
1: That's the beginning of your doom.
0: Alright. Good. What kind of game is this? Oh no. Okay, three.
1: Yep. Alright. Let's go there.
0: Play on. You successfully spoiled my game, but
2: okay. Let's start with this. Pick 2.
0: Okay.
2: Pick 2.
0: What?
2: General market. Last card. And what? Check. That's a woo.
0: Wait. When did you learn how to play card like this?
1: Well, my brothers taught me. I'm from a family of 5 and I'm the only girl. So you see?
0: I
1: roll with champion. I told you I'm a champion, I'm a pro. Alright, let's play one more time.
0: No. I'm done.
1: Please.
0: No. I'm going to take my shower now and rest.
1: You're just a big baby. Alright, it's fine. Good night.
0: Let's see. I'll return it later.

0: What is it again? What's up? What's going on?
1: Just calm down. So tell me, what's happening? Have you tried to kiss him?
0: No.
1: So what are you doing now?
0: We were playing what, and I was whooping him, and he got tired and said he wanted to go and freshen up and sleep.
1: Oh, Ella, come on. Don't just sit there. Go inside with him.
0: Babe, are you sure this is right?
1: Please.
0: This is crazy.
1: Look, I just want to be sure about him.
0: Okay, let me go and meet him upstairs.
1: Thank you. That's my babe. Thank you.
0: You are so naughty.

0: it happened, Lynn.
1: So why didn't you go? Why didn't you leave when you saw him naked? Why?
0: Come on, girl. You know he's got the big stuff down there. As soon as I saw it, I couldn't resist it. I was scared.
1: Shut up! Shut up! So why did you lie to me? Why?
0: What were you expecting? How could I have told you I slept with your husband? How?
2: Oh, wait. What? You mean you set me up with your friend? Is that...
1: Oh, just shut up! Yes! Yes, I did it! Because I wanted to test your loyalty! After all, you said you were different.

0: of irritating story is this?
1: Honey, what is it?
0: That a woman caught her husband in bed with her younger sister. I don't get it. How do people think? How can you even cheat on your wife, let alone cheating with her younger sister? There's something wrong with people. I don't get it.
1: But men do it a lot. Yes. I mean, there is this saying that all men are dogs.
0: No, babe. Don't do that. How can you take action of few irresponsible men and then peg it on all men? That's not nice. That's generalizing issue and it's wrong.
1: It's okay. Well, I know my baby's different. And that is why I fell in love with you. I know my baby wouldn't do that.
0: Babe,
1: you won't cheat on me, right?
0: I will love you and you alone. Okay, it's how it's supposed to be. Man, love thy wife.
2: I wanted to know if you were different like you claimed you were. But you failed woefully. And here I was thinking that you were different. Not knowing that my husband is a he-goat who has no control of his manhood.
0: Babe, I'm only human. Okay, I'm sorry. But that's not enough reason for you to set me up with your best friend. You gave her all our secret codes. How am I supposed to survive that? And I still have blood running through my veins.
2: Oh, really? But you said, and I quote, "How will a married man cheat on his wife with her own sister?" No, let me replace that with best friend. How will a married man cheat on his own wife with her best friend? Such man deserves to die. And you have just passed judgment on yourself. So tell me, who goes first? Who wants to die first?
0: Please put down the knife.
2: I'll be back. We are not done with this. And you, don't even think of going anywhere. Don't even think of it!
3: Let's go. Let's go! This is your opportunity to leave this place.
4: I can't. I just can't stop thinking about you. I never knew I was madly in love with you until you married Mike.
1: So why didn't you say something to me all these years?
4: Because I was stupid. But now I'm ready to fight for your love.
1: It's too late. It's too late, Frank. I'm already married to Mike and I love him.
4: What about me?
1: Just forget about me. Forget about me.
4: It's not possible. See, you just have to give me a chance, okay? I really can't.
5: What exactly is going on here?
4: Hey, bro. You were supposed to be in Abuja, right?
0: So, I was supposed to be in Abuja. You knew that. That is why you came to my house to sleep with my wife in my own home.
1: No, Mike. It's not what you think, honestly, okay? It's not what you think. Let me explain.
0: You want to explain?
1: Mike,
4: what are you doing?
0: Don't dare call my name. And you told me that you were going to see your parents. So you did that because you wanted to invite your lover here so that you sleep with him in my own house. You better start talking before I do something stupid.
2: Look, Mike, that's not true. I actually wanted to go see my parents. Mm. And then I realized that I forgot the medicine that I bought for my mom. And I came back to get it only for me to catch you in bed with the sluts.
6: Hey, no, you don't get to call me a slut. After all, it was you. It was you who asked me. Literally begged me to seduce your husband.
2: Well, I asked you to seduce your husband. Did I ask you to sleep with
0: you? You shut up! Shut up, all of you! What? Wait, what did I hear you say? What? What? You. Anyway, you expect me to believe the rubbish you just rambled?
2: Look, Mike, I am not lying. That is the truth. I am not lying, Mike.
0: And you. You're supposed to be my best friend.
4: Mike, this is not what you think.
0: Really? What do you think I am thinking? You have been sleeping with my wife and you're telling me it's not what I think.
4: No, Mike, I did not sleep with your wife. I can explain.
0: It was really take me for a fool.
4: Mike, you really have to believe me.
0: Believe you? What are you doing in my house?
4: You know, I and your wife were colleagues at the office. Mm. So one night we had a get together at the office. Just one night. One thing led to another, and that was it, just one night. I promise you, see, even before you guys met.
0: Did I not ask you, have you had anything to do with my wife? What did you tell me?
4: See, from here.
0: Okay.
4: Down there.
0: Okay, this is nice.
7: Hi, Linda.
0: This is good.
7: Linda, you here?
8: Yes.
7: Please sit. Join us.
8: Thank you.
7: Hope this place wasn't difficult for you to find.
8: No, not at all. Okay. The boss wants you to work on this.
7: Oh. Ah, Mike, please pardon me.
0: Yeah.
7: This is Linda, a friend and a colleague at work. Linda, this is Mike, my best friend. Hmm.
0: Nice to meet you, Linda.
8: Pleasure is mine.
0: I'm sorry.
7: Linda, what would you like to have?
8: A bottle of malt.
7: Okay. Please, yeah. A bottle of malt.
0: No, I wouldn't take that if I was him. What kind of thing is that?
8: Sorry to interrupt you guys, but I have to be on my way now.
7: It's alright.
0: Why? Oh, why are you rushing? Come on, spend some time with us. Yeah.
8: I would love to, but it's getting late. And
7: this
8: I have
7: fine,
8: to go.
7: Fine. Just take care of yourself, okay?
8: I will. And thanks for the drink.
7: I'll see you at work tomorrow.
8: It was nice meeting you.
0: The pleasure is all mine. Have a wonderful evening.
7: Alright, you take care.
0: Do you want me to walk you or something?
8: That's fine.
0: Yes.
7: Are you good? What's happening? Are you good?
0: What's
7: going on?
0: No. What?
7: It's when you're staring at her like
0: she
7: that.
0: She is so beautiful.
7: I know, right?
0: Okay. I'd like to ask an honest question. Now, please give me a simple answer.
7: Okay.
0: You know I know you.
7: Uh huh.
0: You know that I know exactly who you are. Okay, what I'm trying to ask is,
7: okay,
0: have you had anything to do with her?
7: Come on, Mike, I just introduced you as a colleague. What's there? She's my colleague, nothing else. Bro, come on.
0: Are you sure?
7: Yes, I am sure.
0: Okay, because I'm asking, she's so beautiful. I want to shoot my shot.
7: You are free to shoot your shot.

0: She's just my colleague at work.
1: All right.
0: Yeah, that's cool.
1: Thanks, man.
0: My guy. Cheers. You like my tattoo shirt?
1: Ah, who don't like my tattoo? Make us see now.
2: I asked you if you had anything going on between two of you, and you said no. Go ahead, shoot your shot. That's what you told me.
0: Mike, it's because I didn't want to castigate her.
2: Beautiful. So why are you here now? What are you doing here that we are now married? What are you doing here now?
0: Mike, honestly, I'm in love with her.
2: You must be very stupid to utter that kind of word.
3: I'm really trying not to do anything stupid.
0: Mike, please calm down.
2: Don't tell me to calm down. Don't try it.
3: And you? Why didn't you say anything?
2: Why didn't you tell me you had something with him? Why didn't you say anything?
4: Baby, look, I thought it wasn't necessary.
5: Because he said that she forgets about everything that happened.
6: Hi, Frank.
0: Hi, Linda. Wow, you look stunning.
6: Thank you.
0: Come give Daddy a kiss. Come here. Yeah. Linda, you are killing me.
6: Can you just stop that?
0: Before I forget, please help me sort this out.
4: Frank, you know I also have work to do, right?
0: Please now.
4: What? Why are you this lazy?
0: Because my father is lazy.
4: And why is your dad lazy?
0: Because my grandfather was lazy.
4: And why is your grandfather lazy?
0: Please now, just help me sort it out.
6: Come You're on. Not serious.
0: Thank you. I know I can always count on you.
6: Oh, yeah. Before I forget, your friend is asking me out.
0: Oh, that. Do you like him?
4: He's handsome. He seems nice. I think I like him. But I am more concerned about us.
0: About us? Come on. I'm okay. Go ahead. If you like him, besides if you like him, just go for him. You have my blessings.
4: And what if he finds out about us?
0: Who's going to tell him? Not me. Definitely not you. Relax. Come on. We're just friends with benefits. I'm cool.
4: Are you sure you won't get jealous along the way?
0: Never. And besides, love is not my thing.
7: Yes, baby.
4: So for your mind now, you get stone heart. So no woman can break it. Don't worry. Very soon, you will meet your match. You will meet a woman that will break this stone heart into pieces for you.
0: Love on this day, baby.
6: I'll see you later.
0: Bye.
6: Bye.
0: You look stunning, darling. I'll see you soon.
4: That was what happened.
2: What? This is unbelievable.
0: This is really my fault. Linda, I should have told you how I feel about you a long time ago. But my ego won't allow me. Bro, I'm so sorry.
2: Don't call me your bro. Don't even try that. Both of you betrayed me.
0: Mike, can you put down the knife?
2: Don't tell me to put down the knife, else I will slice your throat.
0: Mike, you're really getting close.
2: I'm even getting close, so what? So even when we got married, he's still sleeping with him.
4: Please, I am sorry. I am so

Just let me go.

0: where do you think you're going?
1: Linda, I'm sorry.
0: So after sleeping with my husband, you think I will let you go?
1: But you know,
0: just like that?
1: This is not my fault, you know.
0: I... Just go.
2: Please, can you drop me off by the junction? I'm not going very far. If you get to this first junction...
3: I should drop you off. Are you not even ashamed of yourself? You are sleeping with your best friend's husband. What kind of a person are you?
2: Are you normal? Look at this one. Were you not sleeping with your best friend's wife? Eh? You ought to have a family of your own by now, and you're here telling me what? Instead, you go about sleeping with people's wives.
3: You are just a disgrace to womanhood.
2: You are a disgrace to manhood. Your manhood is a disgrace and not fear.
1: Rubbish.
3: You better watch your back.

episode.

0: do you want, Frank? Are you not satisfied in destroying my marriage? What else do you want?
1: Linda, I only came to tell you how I feel about you.
0: You're right. And I'm of all the places in this world. You chose to tell me how you feel in my husband's house?
1: Linda, I thought he traveled. And besides, he was sleeping with your best friend. That man doesn't deserve you.
0: Enough! Well, all that happened because of the stupid game I was playing. I mean, I shouldn't have played such a dangerous game on my husband. And you? You came in to ruin my marriage.
1: Sorry, Linda. I didn't mean to cause any trouble.
0: All thanks to you.
1: I'm so sorry.
0: Now my husband doesn't want to have anything to do with me anymore.
1: Thank you, Linda. I only wanted to...
0: Just stay away from me. Stay away from me!

0: Mike, wake up. We need to talk.
1: Why are you waking me up? Why are you disturbing my sleep? I have nothing to talk about with you. Nothing.
0: Mike. We can't continue living like this. I mean, I should be the one upset here because I caught you in bed with my best friend.
1: And whose fault was that? Who set it up? Who set me up with our best friend?
0: I said I only did it to test you.
1: Well done, Mrs. Tester. Don't get me start talking about these things. Especially how you are shamelessly sleeping with Frank everywhere.
0: But that was before I married you.
1: Hey, you can't lie. I've not seen anybody that lies so comfortably the way you do. Your mouth is full of lies and deceit. Please don't disturb my sleep again.
0: I'm sorry.
1: Stop my sleep. Yeah. Small talk.

0: are you, my daughter?
1: I'm fine.
0: How is your husband?
1: He's fine.
0: How is your marriage going? Hello? Are you there?
1: Yes, Mom. I'm here.
0: I said, how is your marriage going?
1: Great. Fine. My marriage is fine.
0: Is everything okay? Because you don't sound okay to me. What is the matter?
1: Mama,

0: it's fine, just that I have cough and catarrh.
1: It's not that serious.
0: No, I already took drugs, so I'm getting better.
1: Is it the reason why you didn't come home again?
0: Yes, Mama, yes.
1: Okay, I have received the drugs you sent. Thank you very much, my daughter. My God will bless you.
0: Amen, amen.
1: You guys should do fast and give me grandchildren because I'm no more getting any younger.
0: Mama, we will give you grandchildren at the right time.
1: Okay, please extend my greetings to your husband.
0: Yes, Mama, he will hear.
1: Be a good wife to him, or I don't want to hear any issues. Remember, husband is scarce.
0: Okay, Mama. Okay. Bye. How do I tell my mom that I've crashed my marriage myself? Shouldn't have played this stupid game. I shouldn't have. Now I've shot myself in the foot. Must fix this. I have to fix it. I must fix my marriage.

0: 会当作为是。
1: I have crashed my marriage with my own hands.

0: What are you doing here? Mike, has it gotten to the extent of you abandoning your room to come sleep in the living room? Do you hate me this much?
1: Linda, can you leave me the hell alone?

0: Do you want to eat now, or do you want to freshen up?
1: I'm not hungry.
0: I made your favorite. Pounded yam and vegetable soup. Your favorite.

0: dare you step your foot into my house? Linda, I know you are upset, all right? But I need you to hear me out. I'm sorry. I am truly sorry.
1: Get out of my house
0: before I would do something that I will regret.
1: Fine.
0: I'll leave. But I want you to remember you started this madness yourself. Yes, you started it. And now that your game has backfired, you want to heap the whole blame on me? No, that's not fair. That's not fair.
1: Get out. I said get

0: Hi, bro.
1: You call me bro, but you're a betrayal.
0: Mike, I said I'm sorry. Besides, your wife doesn't deserve the treatment you're giving her. You cheated on her in your matrimonial bed.
1: Leave this place.
0: Okay, fine. I'll leave. But I must warn you, if you divorce your wife, you're gonna be making the greatest mistake of your life.
1: Get out of this place, man, friend. Not your problem.
0: It's fine. It's okay. Hey, Bama!

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You cheated on her in your matrimonial bed. But I must warn you, if you divorce your wife, you're gonna be making the greatest mistake of your life.

0: welcome.
1: Thank you.
0: Babe, I know I have really messed up. And it's really been an awkward scenarios for the past few weeks. And I have no justification for what I did. I really hurt you and I really disappointed you. But I am sorry for cheating on you with your best friend Ella.
1: I'm also sorry.
2: I went too far by setting you up with my best friend, all in the name of testing you. I'm truly sorry.
0: It's okay. Babe, please, I want to ask you a question and please just give me an honest answer.
2: Okay. What is it?
0: When you said that... Okay, fine. Do you still have feelings for Frank?
2: No, not at all. Look, we were just friends. But after that night we made out, we turned friends with benefit. It was nothing serious. It was just for the fun of it. I mean, Frank was never a serious person. He never took anything serious. And honey, ever since I got married to you, I haven't even dreamt or think of having anything to do with Frank. I do not have feelings for him.
3: Are you sure?
1: Very sure. I also want to ask you a question.
0: Sure.
2: Were you serious when you said you will continue sleeping with Ella?
0: No, not at all. I mean, I was angry. I just needed to say something to spite you. I was already guilty. I wasn't going to do anything else.
2: Okay.
0: Babe?
2: Mm-hmm.
0: I'm sorry again.
2: I'm sorry too.
0: I've missed you. But, I have something to show you.
2: Something?
0: Yeah. Come. Let me have the bag.
2: Okay.
0: And here.
2: Wow.

0: I made us dinner. Oh, I made you dinner.
1: Babe, you shouldn't have. But that's very thoughtful of you. Thank you.
0: Anything for you. I've really missed you. And it hurts every day because anytime I looked at you, I was scared. I was scared of losing you. And knowing that I could not find another you anywhere even was more scarier.
1: You know, this is the happiest day of my life. I'm so happy. And I missed you too.
0: Okay, so I was thinking, since Enoi, you are so beautiful and irreplaceable, how about a duplication, like some little mini you and mini me somewhere occupying this empty seat? How about that?
1: What are you trying to say?
0: I'm trying to say that it is about time.
1: Yes. How did you read my mind?
0: Okay, once
1: I actually have that in mind.
0: Serious?
1: Mm-hmm.
0: Okay, let's just eat and then go upstairs and start the process.
1: I can't wait.
0: The process.
1: I can't wait to eat this.
0: I'll dish.

Beijo.

0: has been kicking all day.
1: I know he's been kicking because he means he's dad. Boy, hope you're behaving yourself right there. And you have to make sure mommy is fine. Don't give mommy trouble.
0: He just kicked. Yeah, he just kicked. Love you too, daddy.
1: He's going to be so handsome.
0: Yes, he is.
1: Okay, I got you. This.
0: Wow. Oh my goodness, babe. It's so beautiful.
1: I do, right?
0: Thank you.
1: Thank you. Okay, so you've been here all day. Why don't I help you with this?

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0: on this episode of American Travelers. We continue our Nashville journey, and our first stop is to visit the famous clothes designer that created the nudie. We then take a crazy bus ride with Buckshot Red on the Redneck Comedy Tour. Next stop is Bobby's Idle Hour Tavern, where some well-known musicians would hang out during their recording sessions. Then it's off to the Ryman Auditorium and the Grand Ole Opry.
1: We travel the world looking for fun and new adventures. I'm Carrie.
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0: 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She loves distance running and even finished 2 100-mile races.
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6: In Nashville, there's a guy named Manuel who does all this custom clothing. 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
0: Manuel is known as the Rhinestone Rembrandt in the fashion industry. He's designed and created many of the rhinestone embellished suits that nudies rodeo tailors became famous for in the late 50s, 60s, and early 70s.
6: So John, what are you doing here?
7: I am getting outfitted for a rock and roll costume.
0: John's wife Judy hangs up his first choice while John tries on a few other designer shirts.
8: There's one more musical here up there.
1: Yeah, this one's nice. This one's really nice. Let me see the back.
4: Manuel created Elvis's signature Gold Lame suit. He designed the garments Bob Dylan wore when performing for the Pope, and his fashion outfits for Hank Williams and many other country stars. As you can see, there are plenty of beautiful designs to choose from. Each shirt is one of a kind, and I kind of think it's got Dave's interest as well. He's looking at all the designs, but if I know Dave, he'll want to spend the money on another camera.
1: Look at the scarves. Aren't the scarves beautiful? I love rhinestones.
0: John has made his decision and wants to go with his first choice. Manuel takes his measurements to get a perfect fit. His shirt will look similar to this one, but won't be an exact copy. A work of art, I would say. Coming up, we take a crazy bus ride with Buckshot Red on the Redneck Comedy Tour. Next stop is Bobby's Idle Hour Tavern, where some well-known musicians would hang out during their recording sessions. Then it's off to the Ryman Auditorium and the Grand Ole Opry.
9: My name's Buckshot Red. I'm on the Redneck Comedy Bus here in Nashville. Tune in. Y'all are going to love this. You're going to see my show and catch it on American Travelers TV.
10: Right now, we're on Demumbrian. That's the name of this hill. Now, I'm going to talk more about it when we go down the hill. But all these honky-tonks that you've seen coming up the hill, 70% less crowd than Broadway tonight. This is where the stars drop in. And you see that? Look over there to the right, big old microphone. See that there? Yeah, our mayor put that out there for bachelorettes to grind on. That's what that's there for. Now, if you look to the left, you'll see Lenny's favorite.

part of the tour? $9 million to put naked people in the roundabout. We have no idea why we're there. May and Lanny just use it to tell if the temperature's dropping. That's what they use it for. Hey, you laugh. If there's no traffic, Lenny will circle and circle and circle. If you look over to the left right there on the corner, that's historic RCA Studio B. That was built in 1957 under the direction of Chet Atkins. Elvis recorded over 200 songs there. Dolly Parton recorded the original I Will Always Love You, June 12, 1972, right there in that building. Now, if you look to the left, you'll see Starstruck Entertainment, Starstruck Recording, and Starstruck Publishing. That building right there, the most state-of-the-art recording equipment, helicopter landing pad on the top, that is owned by a beautiful little redheaded girl from Oklahoma. Y'all know who that is? Hell yeah, that's Reba's building right there. This is a really cool spot, and most tours don't come by here, but this is one of the best-kept secrets in Nashville. If you look to the right, you'll see FedEx. Now I'm just messing with you. Check that out over there. That's Bobby's Idle Hour. That is the oldest dive bar in the city of Nashville, established right here on Music Row in 1948. You can see stars in there day and night. That's their sanctuary. When they're writing up here performing music, they'll go over there, talk about the session, drink a beer. And it's open to the public. But if you go in there and start taking pictures and getting starstruck, they will throw you out on your face in the middle of the parking lot. Let me explain to you how I know this. May and Lenny are in there drinking Fireball. He gets drunk, swears up and down, he sees Dolly Parton at the end of the bar, and he's going to go down there and get him a picture and an autograph. He gets down there, I'll be damned if it ain't two bald-headed guys sitting side by side there in Bob's Island. I felt so bad. I said, Lenny, listen, you wedge in between them. Hell, I'll take a photo. We can crop it. If you look over here to the right, you'll see Curb Music. That's owned by Mike Curb. That is the largest independently owned record label in the city of Nashville. With all these big labels popping up, he's been hanging in there like a curly hair on a soap bar, Mike Curb. Just gauging the crowd, folks, trying to figure out how I got back here. If you look over to the left, you'll see the CMA building, the Country Music Association. They're the ones that come up with the top five nominees for Entertainer of the Year. Once they have those top five nominees, they contact each nominee's record label, find out which record label wants to pay the CMAs the most money, and that's who wins Entertainer of the Year. That's a lie. I just made that up. If you look over here to the right, you'll see the largest record label in Nashville, Warner Brothers Music. They got Dan and Shay, Dustin Lynch, Ashley McBride, Dierks Bentley, Faith Hill, Sheryl Crow, and Big Schmo, the country rapper. Or as we call him, a crapper. If you look to the left, you'll see a parking garage under that building over there. That is Spence Manor. It's an Airbnb now, but that was a hotel back in the day, and that's where all the big stars stayed. In fact, Johnny Cash actually had an apartment there for about 6 months, and he had to move because it wouldn't stop snowing on his coffee table. He had a yard sale right here on the sidewalk, and about 150 people showed up to buy his vacuum cleaner. We are giving away a 2021 Ford F-150 fully loaded extended cab 4x4 windshield wiper blade. So if you guys... I told you my wife's been with Kelly Pickler since she came off Idol. Her husband, Kyle Jacobs, just wrote that new song for Lee Bryce, Rumor. He wrote and produced that, but they wrote that right there at Tin Roof, sitting in a booth. And they put a little plaque on the booth top where certain songs were written in those booths. I'm here training to be a professional wrestler. By the time I was 21, I was the NWA Rookie of the Year, and I got to wrestle for all the major companies. The Rock, at the time, is training in Memphis with Jerry Lawler. He gets down to $7 in his pocket, living in a $300 car he got from a crackhead. And he was going to give up and move back to Hawaii, but he said, I'll wrestle the last two matches, and he stayed by his word. One of those matches, he got scouted by the WWE, and he went on to be the biggest professional wrestler of all times. Now the highest paid actor in all of Hollywood. He's got his own shoes, his own clothes, his own tequila. He said to stay humble, he named his $350 million production company $7 Productions. Hell yeah, down to $7. I told Lenny, we're going to be $2 Productions, we ain't knocking out. Hey, folks, you all are in for a big treat. We never advertise this because we love to surprise our guests. They treat us like gold over here and really make us feel like family.

0: so we're going to let you stop off and tinkle at the Old Smoky Moonshine Distillery, y'all.
1: Our tour was around 2 hours long, so this tinkle break was well-timed. Now, we didn't sample the moonshine, but the place was packed and looks like folks were having a good time. So there was some drinking going on for sure. While shooting B-roll footage, we see another comedy tour bus coming, and it happens that Lenny is the driver. But where's Buckshot Red?
2: Hey, we're trying to get her. How you doing? Where are you from?
3: Sacramento, California.
2: Oh, California? How'd you get in? I thought we were getting a wall.
1: I think that joke goes around here a lot in Nashville.
0: If you look to the left, you'll see the Bridgestone Arena. That's the home to our Nashville Predators. Now, that is not somebody that can't go within 500 feet of a high school. That is actually the name of our hockey team, the Nashville Predators. They have had everything there from Cher to monster trucks. You can guess which one me and Lenny went and seen. Now look down the sidewalk. How many people you see down there? Thousands and thousands, right? And it's going to be packed tonight. You won't even be able to walk down Broadway. Are you ready for the biggest insider tip of Nashville?
4: Yeah, right there.
0: Look here to the right. Right here between the Ryman Auditorium and the back of all these honky-tonks is an alley. How many people do you see in that alley right there? 10? Right now, we could stop this bus, get off the bus, and go down world-famous Tootsie's Alley. Every one of those doors on those honky-tonks is unlocked in the back with a guy sitting there checking IDs. And it's gonna be like that till 3 o'clock in the morning. 350,000 people for 4th of July were down on Broadway, shoulder to shoulder, the width of the street. Couldn't get any of those clubs. Brought my wife and some friends down, and we went in the alley and went honky-tonk to honky-tonk to honky-tonk, and didn't miss a club. Did you guys see those big telephone poles back there in the ground all crooked when we went around that roundabout?
4: Yes.
0: $750,000 our female mayor at the time paid to put those out there. I'll tell you what you can do with $750,000. Take that and multiply it by 100 and give all that to our school teachers. How about that?
4: Yeah.
0: Hell yeah. I got a little picture. I'm standing next to my dad. I'm 5 years old. But behind everybody is a guy in an old dirty kitchen apron. And he got off break here to come down and check all that out. Standing around watching it. Nobody even paid him any of mine. They didn't know who he was. And 2 years later, he was nominated for Entertainer of the Year for Forever and Ever, Amen.
4: Oh,
0: Randy Travis. Yep. He was the cook and the dishwasher right here at the Nashville Palace.
1: We had a great time with Buckshot Red. This is a must-see when coming to Nashville. Ask for Buckshot Red when booking your tour so he could keep his buddy Lenny working.
0: My daddy named me Buckshot Red when I was a little kid. We had three kids. My dad had Buckshot, Slingshot, and there was a little BB on the way. And he grew up to be about a 500-pound beast. I got a call here to ride the Redneck Comedy Bus. They called me up and said, hey, man, we'd love to have you on there. They said, you think you could ride around for a few hours and drink beer and tell jokes to people? I said, hell, that's what got me kicked out of ninth grade. I think you have found the one.
1: Coming up, we visit Bobby's Idle Hour Tavern, where some well-known musicians would hang out during their recording sessions. Then it's off to the Ryman Auditorium and the Grand Ole Opry. In Nashville's Music Row, there's Bobby's Idle Hour Tavern, where a lot of country stars hang out. Today we see an up-and-coming artist, Daniel Niehoff.

0: That's all, folks.
1: Coming up, we visit the Ryman Auditorium, the Grand Old Opry, Printer's Alley, and the Bavarian Beer House. Nashville is known as the Bachelorette Capital of the World. You will see party buses like these on Broadway Street downtown and even on these back roads.
2: We're going to head right now to the Ryman Auditorium and take a tour. This is where the Grand Ole Opry used to be, and it's moved out of town now, but this is the famous Ryman Theater. You're going to love it.
3: Loretta, I love you. 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
1: Back in the day, the Ryman Auditorium was the home of the Grand Ole Opry from 1943 to 1974. The Ryman Auditorium was built in the late 1800s by Thomas Ryman. He was a Nashville businessman who owned several saloons and a fleet of riverboats. It was first called the Union Gospel Tabernacle. Hank Williams, Elvis, and Johnny Cash all performed on the Ryman stage. Today, the legend continues as we are here to see a concert tonight. When they built the Ryman Auditorium, they did a good job with acoustics, so the sound is great in any seat. On our way to see our show at the Grand Ole Opry House, we stopped by the Bavarian Beer House for dinner and a German beer. The Bavarian Beer House is located in the Opry Mills Shopping Center, which is in walking distance of the Grand Ole Opry House. You could order traditional German food, which, by the way, was very good. We had a great seat and got there in time to see an authentic German band.

0: Due to the size of the growing crowd, the Grand Ole Opry moved out of downtown Nashville to the Pennington area of Nashville. In 1972, the Opryland Theme Park and Opryland Hotel opened. 2 years later, the 4,000-seat Grand Ole Opry House was opened. On opening night at the Grand Ole Opry, Richard Nixon played piano on a few songs. Other performers were Hank Snow, Stonewall Jackson, and Jenny Seeley. The Grand Ole Opry is broadcast live on WSM AM at 7 p.m. Central Time on Saturday nights. In the early 1900s, Printer's Alley was home to a thriving publishing industry. There were two major newspapers, 10 print shops, and 13 publishing companies. When Printer's Alley became a nightclub district, the sale of liquor in the clubs was illegal. They served the liquor anyway and claimed it had been brought in by customers. This was known as brown bagging. Law enforcement normally looked the other way. One famous Printer's Alley club was Jimmy Hyde's Carousel Club, where jazz musicians would jam after hours. Chet Atkins, Boot Randolph, and Bob Moore were some of the regulars.
1: Today, we're heading to Jackson. That's Jacksonville.
0: To the historic town of Jacksonville, Oregon.
2: We arrive in Jacksonville through these beautiful tree-lined streets that continue to the downtown area. Our first stop is at the Jacksonville City Hall, where we happen to be greeted by the city mayor.
3: My name is Donna Bowen. I'm happy to welcome you to the city of Jacksonville, Oregon. I'm the mayor, a job I very much enjoy. Jacksonville started out as a gold rush town. Gold was discovered here in the 1850s, so it brought a lot of people into town. There wasn't a lot of gold here, so what happened was the people who came here for gold quickly developed into businessmen, for instance, a hardware store, a photographer. Some of them became farmers. Our growing conditions are almost Mediterranean-like, except for the snow that we have in winter. But our soil is so beneficial to growing grapevines, and all of the varieties we have here, Syrah, Cabernet, white wines, just have that extra something. They're award-winning. So that's attracted new people here, and it's been so beneficial to this valley because we all eat well and drink well here.
0: After our visit with the mayor, we search out a place for lunch, and La Fiesta was highly recommended. Carrie is dancing a little jig. Well, here it is, and that looks delicious.
1: With Mexican food, you either got to have a margarita or a beer.
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4: Good morning, folks. I'm Brian Roberts, and I'll be your tour guide today on the Jacksonville trolley. Jacksonville came to be with the discovery of gold here in 1851 on Daisy Creek. To the north of us, there's a couple of flat mesas known as Table Rock Mountain, and they originally named the town after those two flat mesas, later changing it to Jacksonville in honor of President Jackson. Now, the company that ran a little red train between Jacksonville and Medford, known as the Rogue River Valley Railroad Company, for 25 cents, you could have caught the train right here.
0: Thanks for watching American Travelers.
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8: Love. What is love? It is said that love is a strong affection and personal attraction.

It is a virtue of kindness and compassion. Well, if you choose to believe that crap. But me? Nah, I never been the one to consume that bull, man. It was always my belief that we choose who we fall in love with. Not an unexplained emotion. Life is a hard way of showing us the errors of our own ways. But man, you've got to admit, those ways could be a little less harsh.

0: On this episode of American Travelers, we're going south to San Diego, California, where the weather is beautiful all year long. Our first stop is in Old Town San Diego. Next is a must-see, Balboa Park and the San Diego Zoo. Then it's off to the San Diego Mission, which was the first of 21 missions in California. Our next stop is taking a tour on the aircraft carrier Midway. We meet a vet who talks about his time on the ship. And our last stop is at the Del Coronado Hotel.
1: We travel the world looking for fun and new adventures. I'm Carrie.
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0: Carrie followed her mother's footsteps as a nurse. She loves distance running and even finished two 100-mile races.
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1: We're in San Diego, California.
0: And we're going to go explore this town. San Diego is located at the southern tip of California and is known as America's finest city due to its great weather and beautiful beaches. We're driving through downtown from Coronado Island and going through the Barrio Logan section of town.
1: Commuter trains make it easy to get around the downtown area. Our first destination is Old Town San Diego, which is a little north of the current downtown area.
0: The first European explorer came to San Diego in 1542, but it was not until 1769 that the Spanish explorer Gaspar de Portola established the first permanent settlement here. In Old Town, you will see some of the original adobe buildings and the San Diego Old Town Historic State Park.
1: Today, there are plenty of shops to buy souvenirs. The shops are very similar to the ones you find in Mexico.
0: The Whaley House Museum is one of the historical sites where you could take a tour and learn about how it was a general store, a courthouse, and even the first theater in San Diego.
1: The town is very walkable, but you can take a trolley and get a little history as well.
0: We decided to take a break and visit this little coffee shop where we hear somebody playing old-fashioned piano music.

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1: The park is 1,200 acres and located near downtown San Diego. It was named after explorer Vasco Nunez de Balboa.
0: Here we are at San Diego's Balboa Park, and right behind us is the Casa del Prado Theater.
1: And the home of the San Diego Zoo.
0: Along with many museums to see.
2: Over the years, the zoo has become one of the largest and most well-known zoos in the world, with over 3,700 animals representing more than 650 species.
1: The park's history dates back to the late 1800s when the city of San Diego set aside land for the park. However, it wasn't until the Panama-California Exposition in 1915 that the park was fully developed. And many of its iconic buildings and landmarks were built, including the California Building and Tower and the Spreckles Organ Pavilion.
2: After the exposition, the park became a hub for cultural and recreational activities with museums, gardens, and performing art venues. Today, it's a popular destination for tourists and locals alike, and it's the home of over 17 museums.
1: The San Diego Park hosts many events throughout the year, including the annual San Diego County Fair and the December Nights Festival.
2: We really enjoyed our visit here.
0: Here we are at the San Diego Mission. It was the first of 21 missions built in California.
1: And established in 1769 by Juniper Serra. The San Diego Mission is often referred to as the Mother of the Missions.
2: The mission was founded on July 16, 1769 to serve as a religious center for the native Kumeyaay people and to provide

0: provided a way for the Spanish to convert them to Catholicism.
1: The building was constructed using adobe bricks made from mud and straw. It was one of the few missions to have a gristmill that was used to grind grain and flour.
0: The mission also played a key role in the development of San Diego and California. It served as a hub for trade and agriculture, with the mission's farms and ranches producing crops and livestock.
1: The San Diego Mission had an extensive system of aqueducts and irrigation that allowed them to farm the surrounding land and grow crops such as wheat, corn, and grapes.
0: And it was known for its excellent wine, which was made from the grapes grown in the vineyards.
1: The original building was located in what is now called Presidio Park, but it was later moved to its current location in the Mission Valley area of San Diego.
0: Over the years, the mission grew in size, with many new buildings added to accommodate the growing community. These included a church, hospital, and cemetery.
1: One cool fact is that the mission has been featured in several movies and TV shows, including Zorro and Star Trek Voyager.
0: The mission has a large bell tower that houses six bells, the oldest of which dates back to 1802.
1: Father Antonio Ubach, a missionary, dedicated his life to the betterment of the Native American children and formed a school here with the help of the Sisters of St. Joseph of Condolin. Way to check out the famous naval aircraft carrier, the Midway. This is the San Diego Convention Center. As you can see, it's built like a piece of art. As we arrive, you could find a little friend waiting for us. Wow, that's a massive aircraft carrier. When coming to San Diego, the Midway is a must-see.
2: It's a wonderful piece of our naval history.

0: We start our tour on the flight deck. This jet is called a Cougar and was used for photo reconnaissance. The Fury Fighter was one of the first to have Sidewinder air-to-air missiles. Panther was the first carrier jet to see combat in the Korean War in 1950. The Viking was the first submarine hunting carrier jet. The Hornet Strike Fighter was designed to be a fighter and a bomber. It's the most common jet used on today's carriers. Sky Raider Attack was the last propeller bomber used in the Korean and Vietnam Wars. This is the C-1 Trader Cargo Transport, which transported sick bay patients, replacement parts, and the ship's mail. The Vigilante was originally developed as a supersonic nuclear bomber, but was used as a great spy plane. Phantom II was the first jet to see extensive combat with the Navy, Marines, and Air Force. The HO-3S utility helicopter was the first helicopter to see widespread use in the Korean War. The Sea Sprite was a pioneer in the use of jet turbine engines. It was equipped with submarine hunting equipment and torpedoes. The twin motors enabled the Sea Knight to move vertically and carry heavy loads quickly. The Sea King has a boat-shaped hull, which allowed for landings in the ocean. This is the interior of the Sea Bat, which was used for carrying troops for the Marines and for the Mercury astronaut recovery mission. There are three main decks that you can tour on the Midway. We're going below to the anchor room. Here you will see massive chains and ropes. Here's a view of one of the anchors that's lowered through this port. We go to another area where all of the daily briefings are conducted. The USS Midway was a United States naval aircraft carrier that was commissioned in 1945 and served until its decommissioning in 1992. It was the longest serving aircraft carrier in the 20th century and was named after the Battle of the Midway, a major naval battle during World War II. We come to the Air Operations Room. This is an old school traffic control operation compared to today's control room. But I think any calculations being made here had to be really precise. As you can see, this is a short runway.
1: I'm going to go ahead and have 414 Hawk 307 in case he shows up on the ball less than we anticipated. His last fuel station should give him a couple extra looks, though.
2: Copy. Give me a little extra interval on 101. I want to make sure we've got a clear deck for 307.
1: Hey, we'll make it happen. Catsy, hey, give me an extra half mile interval between 307 and 101. And make sure AC1 gets

0: Wei played a significant role in many major conflicts, including the Korean, Vietnam, and Gulf Wars. The ship's flight deck is 3 football fields long and is divided by 3 expansion joints, which allows the deck to flex when at sea. We continue our tour and see these scopes at the Air Warfare Room and then proceed to the Air Traffic Control Center. Next is an interesting visit with a vet who worked on the Midway.
1: Each one of these consoles have these hoses under pressure.
0: Right. Is that so hydraulic pressure?
1: No. Water pressure. This was chill water. Cold water running through the back of the system to keep it from overheating because they weren't all computer chips. They were vacuum tubes. If you've ever changed a light bulb when it burns out and it's hot, these tubes would get hot. You didn't want this system to crash because the tube burned out.
0: What is this thing here?
1: That is called a radar repeater. You see, it repeats the same signal that goes to that radar system there. But if you walked over and looked at that, see right there?
0: Yeah.
1: Those straight lines?
0: Uh-huh.
1: Those are half circles. Those are friendly aircraft coming back to land on the Midway. The Midway is the center circle with the X on it. So all those half circles are friendly aircraft, half squares are unknown aircraft. Full circles are friendly ship, but full square is an unknown ship. So that radar, that console is giving you information. This one is just giving you raw data. So remember the half circles that are in a line? Here, they're just a series of dots. So this is a repeater. It repeats the signal without the information. We worked in teams, and I worked on the surface. So we worked 12 on and 12 off. So you'd sit on a scope for 2 hours. I would sit there 2 hours. I would come over and be a board writer for 2 hours.
0: How do you write on these boards?
1: Backwards. See the mannequin over there? His job is to write on those 3 boards backwards. My very first job here on the Midway was standing behind this board writing backwards.
0: That must be a challenge.
1: It was the first week. What's your first name?
0: Dave. That's bizarre.
1: There is a trick to writing backwards, and once you understand the trick, once you understand it, it's very, very easy.
0: Very easy, okay.
1: If I'm writing normal, so I can read it, I write A, B, C, D, E, F.
0: All right.
1: Now, did you have children?
0: Yeah, one.
1: When they were growing up and they were learning how to write, did they turn their letters around sometimes?
2: Yeah.
0: Yeah.
1: Yeah. Well, and Mom, here's a trick that you can work with him. When he's writing his letters, let him know that they face the direction that they're going.
2: Oh, yeah.
1: So if I'm writing backwards, I write A, B, C, yeah. D, E, F. They face the direction that they're going. There are only 2 letters that does not follow that rule. J faces backwards. And Z faces backwards. All the other letters are either neutral, A, X, I, T, O, U, E, W, M, or they face the direction they're going.
0: Oh, that's a good trick. So what are all these numbers here? Like it says BRG, RNG, time.
1: Bearing, range, and time. So over there on that radar, we want to know what ships are out there. Now, if you're the commanding officer and you see a ship that's out there 25 miles away, you want to know, is it coming toward you or going away from you? So we would track them and get their closest point of approach. We would track them at 3 times, get marks on them, get their range, their bearing, and then we could extrapolate what their closest point of approach and what time.
0: So the radar would tell you those figures, yes. Basically. Wow.

0: And then you kept track of different, those are A, B, C, D are different ships.
1: Yes. We called them skunks.
0: Yeah, I see
1: that. Surface contacts unknown. Young lady, what's your name?
2: Carrie.
1: Spell it.
2: K-A-R-I.
1: K-A-R-I?
2: Uh-huh.
1: And Dave?
3: We especially like the little heart that he drew between our names. The Command at Sea badge is worn by the ship's commander. He would wear the badge on the right side of his shirt while in command, and on the left after his tour ended.
4: Oh, hello, and welcome to the captain's cabin. I'm getting caught up on some paperwork and have to get up to the bridge soon, but it's great to have you aboard as my guest. I understand you've seen a fair share of our floating city here. You know, we have over 4,500 sailors, chiefs, and officers aboard. It's my job to see that they're trained and ready to meet every mission we're called to do. On the USS Midway, the buck stops right here with me.
3: Of course, the commander has the best digs. Other crew members had these small bunk beds, and when they had time, they could get things at this small convenience store. The Midway was home to over 200,000 sailors and aviators. The kitchen staff served over 225,000 meals each month. Our tour continues down to another level, to the communications area. These photos depict how sailors were feeling at the time.

0: down the hall is the air wing manager. They called him the big dog. He was responsible for ensuring that there were enough aircraft available to meet the needs of the daily air plan. Another equipment room had printers and test equipment to keep everything working. This is a vacuum delivery system, similar to some bank drive-up windows in the past. Documents could be delivered to the bridge, map room, combat center, and the weapons coordination room. Back on the top deck, we learn about the different colored jerseys.
1: The purple, we call them super drapes. They were the guys who refueled the airplanes.
2: Okay.
1: Yellow were like the traffic cops. They directed planes where to go.
3: And what was the green ones?
1: They took care of the equipment on the airplane.
2: And then brown shirt?
1: Was the plane captain. He was responsible for making sure everything on the aircraft was normal, safe.
2: Yeah, that was a pretty important job.
1: Plane captains were assigned to a particular plane.
2: Yeah.
1: And that was his job, to take care of that plane.
0: Red jersey personnel handles the bombs, missiles, and bullets. Blue jersey personnel are responsible for moving aircraft around the flight and hangar decks. White jersey personnel are safety observers. And silver protective suits are worn by rescue personnel. We had a great time here at the Midway. We're driving over the Coronado Bridge in San Diego to the beautiful island of Coronado. The island was named Coronado Island after Francisco Vasquez de Coronado, a famous Spanish explorer.
2: In 1886, the U.S. Army established a military installation here, and the Navy operations played an important part during World War II and continues to this day. We stopped to film this awesome view of downtown San Diego. What a perfect day!
0: After filming, we drive to the ocean side of the island to visit a famous hotel where I used to play drums with Wayne Foster Orchestra.
4: We are at the Del Coronado in San Diego.
2: Opening in 1888 is one of the most iconic hotels in California. It's a Victorian-style architecture and features red tiles that were imported from Italy.
0: The hotel sits on 28 acres and has one of the most popular beaches in San Diego. It was the first hotel in the world to have electric lighting.
2: And it was the first hotel to hold the Beach Olympics in 1936.
0: The Del Coronado was the inspiration for the fictional Grand Hotel in the

0: classic movie Some Like It Hot, Marilyn Monroe, Tony Curtis, and Jack Lemmon.
1: Other celebrities like Babe Ruth and Thomas Edison have guests here. There's a secret tunnel that was used by the celebrities and dignitaries to avoid the paparazzi and the public.
0: Other movies and TV shows were filmed here, including The Stuntman and Ghost Hunters. In fact, the El Coronado has a haunted reputation with the ghost of Kate Morgan, a young woman who checked into the hotel in 1892 and was found dead on the beach. She has been seen by many of the staff and some guests.
2: Back in the day, I played drums with a 25-piece orchestra right here in the ballroom.
1: The hotel has several restaurants and bars, including a famous Crown Room, which features an intricate 33-foot ceiling that was built without nails.
0: The Del Coronado Hotel is a great place to visit when coming to San Diego. After our tour of the Coronado, we go back through the Gaslamp Quarters part of town where you see a lot of nightlife activity. This part of town draws a young crowd to clubs and bars. The Circles and Balboa Theaters offer programs of music, comedy, and drama.
1: To wrap up our evening, we travel to Old San Diego to some locals making tortillas. It looks like in for a real Mexican treat.
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Tonight, Barbados and the cricket world mourn the passing of legend and national hero, Sir Gary Sobers. CXC to phase out traditional SBA for most subjects amid AI concerns. The United Nations warns of mass killings in Haiti. And Prime Minister Austin Kitts and Nevis defends the U.S. migration deal, says transferred individual face strict screening. A production of the Carib Update News Service, this is Primetime Caribbean, and all the details of the major stories from across the Caribbean and beyond coming right up. I am Tahira Burke.

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1: Big tonight.
2: My fellow Barbadians, friends of Barbados and lovers of cricket in every corner of the world, this is a solemn hour for our nation. It is with profound sadness that I now advise the people of Barbados, the region, and the wider cricketing world of the passing of the Right Excellent Sir Garfield St. Alban Sobers, our beloved Sir Gary. Across Barbados and across the world, we hold him with gratitude, with reverence, and with the tender sorrow that comes when a people have to say farewell to one of their greatest sons.
1: Barbados and the world are this weekend mourning the passing of cricket legend and national hero Gary Sobers, widely regarded as the greatest cricketer that ever lived.
2: Thank you. And yes, we love you.
1: Former West Indies player Michael Holding spoke glowingly Friday about the man Sir Gary Sobers.
3: When you know how great this man was when you talk to his opponents, people that he played against. And one person in particular that I spent quite a bit of time with was Ian Chappell, when after playing days doing commentary and that sort of a thing. And Chappell loved to talk about Sir Gary Sobers because apparently he pretty much mentored him when he played for South Australia in Adelaide. And Chappell said to me once, Mike, don't listen to people talking about Sir Gary Sobers as the greatest all-rounder ever. He was the greatest batsman, period. And when you hear somebody from Australia, as great a player as Ian Chappell, say something like that, when Sir Don Bradman is from Australia, you have to appreciate that he actually means what he says.
1: Sobers played 93 tests between 1954 and 1974, scored 8,032 runs and took 235 wickets. An entertaining left-hand batter, Sobers scored 365 not out against Pakistan in 1958, an effort which stood as the record test score for 36 years. He was also a brilliantly versatile bowler who bowled spin and seam. Sobers, who also played county cricket for Nottinghamshire, was knighted for his services to cricket in 1975. He was also named one of Wisden's five cricketers of the 20th century. Roland Butcher, a fellow Barbadian who also became the first black man to represent England in Test cricket, hailed Sobers as the standard.
4: Sir Garfield Sobers for me really was, you know, the greatest cricketer that ever played this game. Batsman, bowler, fielder, and also a very nice man. I first came across Sir Gary back in Barbados when I was a kid. Obviously, he was at the height of his powers. West Indies were obviously a dominant force then, and he was the name that everybody talked about. So, you know, as a kid, I knew of him. I was very fortunate to actually see my first test match he played in that against Australia in the West Indies. That would have been about 65 or 66. And, you know, a wonderful man.

0: later life, obviously I played against him here in county cricket, but then in later life also became a very good friend.
1: Former Indian captain Mohammad Azharuddin said cricket has lost one of its greatest ever icons. Funeral arrangements are to be made known subsequently.
2: The government of Barbados has declared today, July 17th, a day of national mourning. There will also be a day of national mourning on the day of the internment of Sir Garfield Sobers. On these 2 days, there will be no official functions. The flag will be immediately flown at half staff and will remain so until the interment of Sir Gary. Further information regarding the place and date of the state funeral and all other arrangements will be provided by Senator Lisa Cummins, who has been given the responsibility of coordinating the funeral with Cabinet Office and the Barbados Defence Force.
1: The Caribbean Examination Council, CXC, has announced sweeping reforms to its school-based assessment, SBA, framework, including the phased removal of the traditional SBA for most non-practical CSEC and CAPE subjects from 2027 as it moves to protect exam integrity amid the rise of generative artificial intelligence. Announcing the reforms on Thursday, CXC said the changes are designed to safeguard the credibility of its qualifications while adapting to rapid advances in AI and other technologies. Registrar and CEO Dr. Wayne Wesley said that the reforms are not aimed at resisting AI, but ensuring student work can be reliably assessed. Meanwhile, Director of Operations Dr. Nicole Manning said that under the new system, SBAs will be retained only for practical subjects.
3: Subjects like agricultural science, visual arts, music, physical education, technical drawing, food, nutrition, and health, the SBA will remain. These are subjects where hands-on project-based assessment still gives us something that an examination room cannot replicate. And for this reason, we will retain those SBAs and strengthen how they are moderated. However, for non-practical based subjects, subjects like mathematics, English, Caribbean history, social studies, principles of business, and others, we will be transitioning away from the traditional SBA. In its place, candidates will be required to sit a paper 3-2.
1: She also said that candidates will receive topics about a month in advance, have extended time to complete the assessment, and be allowed to use reference notes during the exam.
3: For us at CXC, this is a thoughtful, deliberate design that achieves two important things. One, it preserves the spirit of extended reflective assessment. And two, it restores confidence at CXC in authorship and authenticity.
1: CXC said the reforms follow consultations across its 21 participating countries and territories. And according to Manning, changes will be introduced in phases.
3: For CAPE, the transition to paper 3-2 for non-practical based subjects takes effect in May-June 2027. For CSEC, candidates will have the opportunity to complete either the SBA or paper 3-2, whichever of these options your school chooses, with full implementation in 2028. Students who have already completed SBAs need not worry. Those scores will remain transferable under the existing 2-year rule. Going forward, paper 3-2 scores will also be transferable under the 2-year rule.
1: And instead, the redesigned assessment preserves extended learning while restoring confidence in the authenticity of students' work.
3: A CXE qualification means something. It means something to employers, to universities, to parents, families, and guardians who have invested years of commitment and sacrifice in a child's education. That meaning depends entirely on our ability to say, with confidence, this grade reflects what this student knows and what this student can do. It is in our collective interest that we hold to this standard, which we have all worked so hard to build.
1: The United Nations says at

0: least 61 people, including 14 children, were killed in a wave of gang attacks in Haiti between July 4 and 9, describing the violence as a horrific human rights abuse. UN spokesman Stephane Dujarric said the Village de Dieu gang carried out attacks in Kenskoff and Pétionville in the Port-au-Prince metropolitan area.
1: Residents were killed while attempting to flee inside their homes or after encountering gang members on roads and footpaths. The violence was concentrated in the community of Rabin, where the majority of casualties were recorded.
0: The attacks displaced at least 5,840 people and destroyed homes and telecommunications infrastructure.
1: Although the last documented attack took place on July 9th, the situation there remains tense, with gang members continuing to maintain a presence in Kenskoff.
0: Meanwhile, Haiti's Justice Minister Patrick Palizier has signed a Memorandum of Understanding with the Gang Suppression Force, GSF, to strengthen the country's fight against armed gangs. The agreement provides for the transfer of arrested suspects, along with weapons, ammunition, and other equipment seized during GSF operations to Haitian authorities. Officials said the move is intended to bolster public security and support preparation for the country's upcoming elections. Dominica's Office of Disaster Management, ODM, is investigating reports of light tremors and rumbling sounds in the southern volcanic community of Galion as authorities monitor the situation and seek to determine the cause. The ODM said it is working with the relevant scientific and technological agencies and is closely monitoring the situation. The ODM is also asking residents to remain calm while urging them to rely on official updates and avoid spreading unverified reports while investigations continue. Galion sits on a volcanic crater overlooking the fishing communities of Scott's Head and Soufre. Dominica is home to 9 volcanoes, 7 of them in the island's south. In Guyana, a massive blaze ripped through the Hope Children's Home on Friday in East Coast Demerara. All 33 children were safely evacuated after a fire swept through the facility. Guyana's Ministry of Human Services and Social Security said the blaze started in the boys' dormitory while the children were attending vacation Bible school in the church on the compound. The children, 15 girls and 18 boys, were immediately evacuated to a safe area, and officials confirmed that everyone was accounted for. The Child Care and Protection Agency, along with ministry officials, have begun relocating the children to state care facilities where they will continue to receive care and support. This is Primetime Caribbean. More news coming up after the break.
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0: Also big tonight, JetBlue Airways will end service to Antigua and Barbuda on October 31, 2026, as the U.S. carrier restructures its network and shifts aircraft to expand operations at its Fort Lauderdale hub. The move is part of JetBlue's Jet Forward strategy to improve profitability by focusing on key markets. Aviation industry reports, including the Points Guy and Aviation Week, said the Antigua route is among several being discontinued as part of the realignment. While JetBlue has not issued a standalone announcement on the route's closure, its booking system no longer shows flights to Antigua beyond October 31. Passengers with bookings after that date are expected to be contacted about refunds or alternative travel arrangements. Amid growing concerns over an agreement between St. Kitts and Nevis and the United States government to accept third country nationals, Prime Minister of St. Kitts and Nevis, Dr. Terence Drew, is assuring citizens that strict security screening is being applied under the Federation's Migration Cooperation Agreement, stressing that individuals transferred under the arrangement do not pose a threat to national security. Speaking during the Prime Minister's roundtable on Thursday, Drew said all transferred individuals undergo immigration, medical, security, and background checks before arriving in the Federation.
3: So these are not criminals. We have no reason to lock them up or anything like that. They will be treated like any

0: other CARICOM citizen, whether they're from Jamaica, Trinidad and Tobago, Guyana, wherever, they'll be treated with that decorum, respect, and their human rights will be defended. We are a civilized country, and we treat people in a civilized way, irrespective of their background and so forth. So these are no, based on their criminal background, no threat to St. Kitts and Nevis. They're completely clean.
1: The agreement applies to CARICOM nationals and gives St. Kitts and Nevis the authority to reject anyone who does not meet its security requirements. It also excludes individuals convicted of violent or sexual offenses.
0: What we do is that we analyze each case and see what would be required for that person to live comfortably in St. Kitts and Nevis for, I think, up to a year before they make, you know, say, give them a chance to transition and transition back. If they apply under the CARICOM skills, they are responsible for themselves after that, because just like any other CARICOM member, they have the right for that as well. Because some of them might come with skills. One of them, I think, is a highly skilled person whose skill can be used right here in St. Kitts and Nevis, in our own construction industry, can apply under the CARICOM skills agreement and will be totally responsible for themselves. So this has not cost St. Kitts and Nevis anything at all. And it is a case-by-case basis.
1: The government confirmed in May that three CARICOM nationals were transferred from the United States for immigration violations, not criminal convictions. According to the Prime Minister, the program has not cost taxpayers.
0: It didn't cost St. Kitts and Nevis 1 cent. And two, we made sure that the basics were covered for these people.
1: Drew said the government will continue to balance its international obligations with its responsibility to protect the country's security through strict immigration and law enforcement procedures. And amid mounting pressure from the European Union to phase out citizenship by investment programs, St. Kitts and Nevis Prime Minister Dr. Terence Drew has defended the Federation's program, saying his government is strengthening its integrity while reducing the country's reliance on CBI through broader economic development. Speaking on the roundtable, Drew said his administration has implemented continuous reforms to address historical irregularities and strengthen due diligence while investing in tourism, agriculture, renewable energy, and other sectors to build a more diversified economy.
0: We'll continue our positive engagement with the European Union. What the big question on the table is not just the CBI program, it is economic development. I think that is the crux of the matter. When you look under all of it, it is economic development. And so we want to have broader questions. For example, we are discussing with them energy independence. We are discussing with them more trade. We are discussing with them more investment.
1: The comments come after the European Commission proposed that Caribbean countries with CBI programs phase them out by June 1, 2028, warning that failure to do so could jeopardize visa-free access to the Schengen area. Drew joined four other Eastern Caribbean leaders in issuing a united response following an emergency meeting in Dominica, agreeing to pursue continued dialogue with the EU rather than reject the proposal outright. Describing the European Union as a long-standing development partner, Drew said both sides share common values and have benefited from visa-free travel, expanded trade, and closer cooperation.
0: And so St. Kitts and Nevis's position at this time is to really continue to push to have those strong ties with the European Union. If the European Union, if we were to go backwards in terms of visa-free access between the European Union and the region, it would not just be backwards in terms of the visa-free access, or backwards in terms of people-to-people contact, backwards in terms of trade, backwards in terms of collaboration and international issues, whether it be human rights at the UN level and so forth. And our position is not to go backwards. We want to go forward and build on a significant achievement such as visa-free access between St. Kitts and Nevis and the European Union, or the region and the European Union.
1: Regional leaders have agreed to send a diplomatic mission to Brussels to meet senior EU officials as discussions continue. Drew said his recent meetings with EU Commissioner for Internal Affairs and Migration, Magnus Brunner, and other European officials focused not only on CBI, but also on expanding investment and economic cooperation. He stressed that while the government remains

0: committed to constructive engagement on CBI, it is also pursuing broader development opportunities to strengthen the economy over the long term.
1: We are discussing between the two regions economic development. We are discussing how would something like this affect the region, and how can we make sure that there is no economic fallout or any other type of fallout. And so to a great extent, you made a very strong point in terms of how we can affect the economy. And I think there is significant room for us to develop broader economic development, and not just in the area of CBI.
0: Eastern Caribbean leaders maintain that CBI programs remain critical sources of financing for infrastructure, climate resilience, healthcare, education, and disaster recovery, and argue that any changes should take into account the unique economic realities of small island states. This is Primetime Caribbean. Global news is coming up next.
2: 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We are EC Mill, the steel of the region.
0: In global news, United States President Donald Trump has revived his long-running claims that the U.S. election in 2020 was fabricated. In a primetime address on Thursday, he accused China of what he called the largest election data breach in history, and has released documents that he says reveal foreign interference. But intelligence officials say there is no evidence that foreign actors changed the outcome of the election.
3: The People's Republic of China carried out what is believed to be the largest compromise of election data in history, resulting in China's illicit acquisition of 220 million U.S. voter files.
4: However, U.S. intelligence agencies maintain that they have found no indication that foreign actors manipulated the 2020 vote count. China denied claims of any involvement.
5: The relevant claims made by the U.S. side are pure fabrications and malicious smears that have long since been proven to be groundless statements. China has consistently upheld the principle of non-interference in internal affairs. It has no interest in the U.S. election and has never interfered in it.
4: But China wasn't the only target. Trump's address explicitly grouped Moscow into a list of foreign adversaries capable of exploiting American voting systems. Moscow moved quickly to reject the allegations, with Kremlin spokesperson Dmitry Peskov stating on Friday that Russia has never meddled in U.S. elections. For Democrats, the address was less about securing future ballots and more about laying the groundwork to challenge them. With November approaching, discussions over election integrity are only intensifying.
0: And Israel's parliament has voted to dissolve itself as the country gears up for next October's elections, wrapping up a last-minute legislative blitz by the government aimed at pleasing allies. The move kicks off a high-stakes election campaign, the vote seen as a referendum on Prime Minister Benjamin Netanyahu's political survival and his wars on Gaza, Lebanon, and Iran.
6: It's a rare milestone in a country where fragile coalitions collapse early, marking the first time since 1988 that a Knesset has completed its legally mandated full four-year term.
7: We are completing a four-year term. We passed nine budgets and hundreds of bills. God willing, we'll complete another 4 years as you continue to lead the state of Israel.
6: It comes after Prime Minister Benjamin Netanyahu's hardline coalition passed a number of controversial bills in marathon sessions earlier this week, including legislation connected to his attempts to overhaul the judiciary and weaken the role of the Attorney General, but also a bill to freeze the arrest of Jewish ultra-Orthodox religious students who refused to enlist in the army. Denounced by the opposition, the move is seen as an attempt by Netanyahu to get ultra-Orthodox parties on board in a future coalition. Already, Israel's longest-serving prime minister, Netanyahu, is seeking another term in the October 27 vote. The 76-year-old is in a weakened position, though, amid public anger over security failures surrounding the October 7, 2023 attacks by Hamas and a prolonged multi-front war.

0: According to polls, his main rival is former military chief of staff Gadi Eisenkot, a plain-spoken candidate who's built a centrist platform around security and national service.
1: This is Primetime Caribbean. We'll take a break here. When we come back, we will take a look at sports.
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1: And now for sports. Sports comes to you compliments the Grenada National Lotteries Authority. In cricket, West Indies slumped to another batting collapse, falling from 67 for 1 to 140 all out. As New Zealand won the third ODI by 6 wickets in Guyana on Thursday to take a 2-1 lead in the 5-match series. New Zealand chased down the target in the 40th over with Tom Latham's 31 and Dylan Foxcroft's 22, guiding the visitor home in an unbeaten 52-run partnership. Jaden Lennox continued his impressive form with 4 wickets

0: Welcome to the Navis Newscast for Thursday, July 16th, 2026. I'm Donis Wilkinson-Keynes. The recipients of the 2026 Medical University of the Americas, MUA, and the Nevis Island Administration, NIA, scholarships say they are grateful for the financial assistance they will receive as they pursue their tertiary-level education. This year's scholarship awardees are Aaliyah Sampson and Michaela Maynard.
1: From an early age, I have had a passion for working with children, even when I myself was a child. That early joy in guiding others has grown into a lifelong commitment to children and education. Through my interactions with children in a variety of settings, including the classroom, private tutoring, church, and other activities, I have observed that many children struggle with clear communication and literacy. These experiences led me to ask a simple but important question. How can I help? I know that this scholarship is an answer to many years of prayer. Today, I stand before you as a testimony that perseverance and faith can help open doors. I give thanks

0: my Heavenly Father for bringing me to this point. I also extend heartfelt gratitude to the panel and donors for selecting me. Your generosity is not only life-changing to me, but it will ripple outward to bless children and families I hope to serve.
1: Michaela Maynard will pursue a degree in family and child development at the Virginia Liberty University in the United States, while Aaliyah Sampson will pursue a degree in psychology at Midwestern University in the United States.
2: I am deeply honored by this opportunity and sincerely grateful for the confidence you have placed in me. And I do not take this privilege lightly. I am committed to giving my very best throughout my studies so that I may prove worthy of the trust you have placed in me. I receive this opportunity with faith, humility, and great anticipation for the journey ahead. Upon completing my studies, I look forward to returning home to Nevis to make a meaningful and lasting contribution to the development and well-being of our people, especially our youth.
1: The scholarships support awardees for up to 4 years of studies in health sciences. More than 30 scholarships have been awarded to students in Nevis since the establishment of the MUA-NIA scholarship program. A group of 11 students has officially begun the Department of Agriculture's annual Summer Job Attachment Program following a brief opening ceremony held on Monday, July 13th. Now in its 27th year, the program introduces young people to careers in agriculture by providing hands-on experience in various areas of the agriculture sector. During the ceremony, officials from the Department of Agriculture welcomed the students and encouraged them to make the most of the opportunity by learning from experienced staff and actively participating in their assigned duties. Throughout the program, the students will rotate through several divisions within the Ministry of Agriculture, including the Larenson Parry Agricultural Depot, Nevis Agro-Processing Center, Nevis Abattoir, Veterinary and Livestock Division, Department of Marine Resources, Propagation Unit, Extension Division, Plant Quarantine Division, and Small Farms Equipment Pool. Still to come.
3: This coming Saturday, the 18th of July, we have the opening of the Cultural Village, and we also have the National Bank Soca Monarch semi-finals.
1: We'll give you the details after this break.
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Welcome back. The Nevis Tourism Authority, NTA, is proud to announce the successful conclusion of the 2026 Nevis Mango Festival from July 2nd to 5th, which welcomed more than 5,000 attendees for 4 days of food, music, and island spirit in celebration of Nevis's most beloved food. The festivities officially opened July 2nd at Malcolm Guichard Recreational Park with the Nevis Mango Festival press conference featuring Premier of Nevis, the Honorable Mark Brantley, 2026 headline chef Eric Ajipong, Nevis Tourism Authority CEO Andy Raverere, and NTA Director of Marketing Fayon Jones. The press conference also marked the launch of ShopNevisNaturally.com, the island's first official online store. That evening, Chef Ajipong hosted the festival's supper club, an intimate dining experience at the Four Seasons Resort Nevis that placed

0: the mango front and center in every course. Media, influencers, and content creators from around the globe gathered along the waterfront for mango-infused cocktails, where Chef Eric Ajapong personally welcomed guests before serving a spectacular three-course dinner celebrating Nevis's most iconic fruit, the mango. Each guest received a personalized menu signed by Chef Eric himself. The Honorable Eric Evelyn has announced the 7 finalists who will compete in the TDC Senior Kaiso Finals for Culturama 52. He made the announcement during his statement as Minister of Culture during the Tuesday, July 14th sitting of the Nevis Island Assembly.
1: The 7 finalists are King This and That, Buffalo Soldier, and so Nazi has now changed his name to Buffalo Soldier. Whether or not that is going to bring him some good luck this year, and he can capture the crown, we will wait and see. But he did exceptionally well because he placed second in the semifinals. So Buffalo Soldier is in the finals. We also have Cairo. We have Lady Nevea. We have King Hollywood. We have Decider. And we have Bonita. So those are the 7 finalists. The alternate is the Undertaker. I believe that this year might be a historic year because we have 3 ladies who will be on the stage on the final night. We have, of course, we know that Empress Lyric made history last year, becoming the first female to win the monarch title. And so we'll have Empress Lyric, we'll have Lady Nevea, and we'll have Bonita in the finals there on the night of the competition.
0: The TDC Senior Kaiso Finals for Culturama 52 is slated for July 31st at the NIDAX Cultural Complex. Meantime, the Culture Minister also outlined the remaining pre-activities leading up to the opening of Culturama.
1: This coming Saturday, the 18th of July, we have the opening of the Cultural Village, and we also have the National Bank Soca Monarch semi-finals. So that is this coming Saturday, and it's taking place at the Cultural Village. On Thursday, July the 23rd, we have the opening of Culturama 52, and that will be held at the NIDAX Cultural Complex.
0: This year's festival is being celebrated with the slogan, "Our heritage, proud and true, is Culturama 52. That's it for this edition of the Nevis Newscast. On behalf of all of us here at the Department of Information, thank you for viewing. I'm Donna Wilkinson-Keynes.

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3: Hi, sexy. This is Ringo.
4: Wrong number.
3: Hold on, little. What happened to Miss B?
4: There isn't a Miss B working here.
3: Is that the Moco Beach?
4: Who do you wish to speak to?
3: Who is that?
4: This is Miss Brandon, front desk.
3: Oh, Brandon. So you're a Miss B too. Cool.
5: Listener,
0: mm-hmm.
5: I'm a waiter at the hotel, you see?
0: Mm-hmm.
5: And my wife, my missus, is going to come looking for me.
3: When she comes,
5: tell her that I've left the job and I'm not working in Port Antonio.
0: Mm-hmm.
6: Would you like to speak to someone in the kitchen?
5: Uh-huh. Put me on the door, please.
4: The line to the kitchen is busy.
5: Shit. Listener, you have to cover for me.
3: And tell Joe that I got held up, but I'm on my way. Tell him Ringo. And look, what? If my missus come, tell her that I left the job and I'm not working in Port Antonio. So what time today, Miss B?
4: There's a call on the other line. I'll deliver your message.
3: All right. Just tell him Ringo. And another thing. Hello? Hello? I want to get Alyssa. Sure.
0: Sorry to keep you holding. Can I help you?
7: Hi.
8: Why is no one answering the telephone, Miss Brandon? This simply will not do. No one in the kitchen, everyone asleep. I have to wake up the taxi drivers myself and tell them to go and pick up the guests. Miss Brandon, you... Is this the first time you've ever operated a switchboard, Miss Brandon? There's no reason to look at me like that, Miss Brandon. You see, in business...
0: Moco Beach Hotel, can I help you? It's for you.
8: Miss Brandon... How many times do I have to tell you? No calls through to me until you find out who it is on the other end of the phone. And right now, if God wants me, he can't have me. I'm out of town.
0: It's your wife.
8: Miss Brandon! I see. I'll take it over there, Miss Brandon.
9: Hello? Darling?
10: Coming home soon, darling?
9: Busy. Tell me, darling. Is the gardener through yet?
10: No, not yet.

0: exactly what to do.
1: Just get him started.
0: Will you, darling?
2: Okay, I'll try, darling.
1: And listen.
0: I won't be home until late tonight.
1: Would you like to come to the hotel for a meal?
2: Love to.
0: Are you sure you won't mind eating alone?
2: No, of course not, darling.
1: All right, I'll send a cab for you later.

0: bankrupt.
1: Oh, everything is just so awful, man.
2: Yeah, what's status too?
1: Well, you like it?
2: You go have to shave it off.
1: Who says so?
2: The new assistant manager. A colored guy. I'm up a white wife. Straight up bitch, but him nervous.
1: So long you don't miss in my scene, cool. Jokes, nice to see you, boy.
2: So tell me something. Why are you scratching so much?
1: Boy, master, it's a long story, you know. I thought I had it bad. You should have seen the chick. And master, if anybody asks why I just coming back, I want to back me up. Food poisoning.
2: Food poisoning?
1: Mm-hmm. And look, if my missus come looking for me, you haven't seen me, I gone to work in Port Antonio. Boy, I only hope the new telephone operator remember to cover for me. One big fight me and the wife had last week. No man is too jealous and love money, man. Master, I have to go check my cutlery.
2: See ya.
1: Cool, boy, cool. I am just going to put my bus boy in charge. I wonder where he is.
3: Bus boy!
2: The one you did have last year don't come back here. Yeah?
1: That is good. What a boy, that fool, man.
2: The one I'm assigned to you this year is not much better. Okay, let's go, okay.
1: What is that?
4: Run!
1: The ship and the warpath are ready. Who is that?
2: Your boss boy.
1: Is him that? Dog boy. What a boy, resembles a coke dancer. Hey, that head is going to be a real tourist attraction this season. How the season going so far?
2: A group coming in today from the States.
1: Hey, remember that little blonde chick from Chicago?
2: Yeah.
1: We not get a letter from her.
3: You lie.
1: We not lying, she coming back.
2: When?
1: She not so, but she coming back.
2: Back to the sun.
1: And the thing.

0: Argon. We're looking pretty good.
1: Would you register over there and then perhaps a little drink?
0: Hell, I'd like to register over there anytime.
1: How do you think so? Welcome to the Mugabeach Hotel.
2: That's the new assistant manager.
1: Perhaps you'd like to register over there and then a little drink?
3: You know what him look like to me?
1: Captain!
2: No, what?
3: Like a black jackass looking over a whitewashed fence.
1: Hope you enjoyed your trip.
4: Oh, yes, thank you, sir.
1: Welcome to Mugabeach.
4: Oh, it's so beautiful.
1: It is. Would you register over there and then perhaps a little drink?
4: Thank you.
1: How do you do, madam? Welcome. I hope you enjoyed your flight. Would you like to register over there and then perhaps a little drink?

0: mistress.
1: Are you the manager of this hotel?
0: Yes, madam.
1: Well, let me just tell you, I don't think much of your transport.
2: But Ringo, look like the same man to me.
3: Which man that?
2: The man that had the heart attack around the dining table last year.
3: I never hear about that.
2: Yes, man. I was serving the table when all of a sudden him crashed down and he tried to get up. He crashed down again, man. Head hit the soup bowl. Brother, why is the gungo peas fly?
3: Him the dead?
2: No, man. Oh. Him never dead.
3: Look, she just pushed right in front of me, and you're sitting here doing nothing about it. Not even one reasonable looking chick. True, but the picking slim, slim bad. Hey, look at all the fat man there, your type. Shabazz.
0: If one of them turkey looking chick ever hang on to you, never let you go in them.
3: I know from experience.
0: Hey, one of them nutted hung on for you last year?
4: Gloria, the chick from Georgia.
3: It's money I was looking.
4: I heard it was love.
3: You must be mad.
4: Then what to the time when you grab her up for the goodbye kiss?
3: It was she who grabbed me up, grabbed her around my neck. Ring a baby, ring a doll, come to the sights of me.
0: Take it easy.
3: Jesus Christ, brother, about how she's lonely, just she and her dog want to live up now. The more we pull from the woman, the more she hung on to me, you know. I embarrass this man. Boy, sometimes some things a man have to go through to raise a few dollars. Sometimes just shame of yourself.
5: Can I give you a call when I get to my room? Okay.
3: Where are that 1 foot man going? I'm going broke the other foot over Dunsville Falls. He's a white soul, brother.
6: Bad boy!
3: Stop roughing up the boy.
2: Leave them alone, man. Two of them is friend. It's just a part of my play, you know.
3: White people love some black people bow down, you see, man.
2: Me touch ground. As long as I can find a dollar bill down there.
3: White people must pay, man. Look how long they've been carrying us down. Exploit, they exploit a God love.

0: Wait. Oh, I know who that black lady talking with the assistant manager. She look like your missus.
1: My missus? Where?
0: Is your missus, yes?
1: Yeah, I'll just make him joke.
2: I don't want to hear nothing from you, no, sir. I'm Mr. Ringo Smith, he come here for my husband. You know where, yes, sir, you know where I work from. Listen to me,
1: let
2: me run
1: every party out here. Master, you don't see me. I don't come to work. Tell her can't lick me down, right? Tell her anything. Tell her I'm dead. I'm gone.
3: Where you gone?
1: Master, I have to leave town.
2: No, sir, me go around there already and them. No, sir. What's up with the... Wait, what's wrong with your brother? No, but I thought...
0: Hey, Ringo, come here.
2: No, sir, but you listen to me, sir.
0: Backside. She'll cause him.
2: Yeah, yeah. Mr. No, sir. Me not left here. No, man, Mr. Me can't go. What you take this thing for? Hey, you could have taken more tablets, Mr. Wait, what happened?
0: No, sir. The assistant manager coming this way.
1: I have to hide. The brothers coming this side.
4: Hide in the pastry shop.
1: And the chef is about.
5: Can go in the back. And I can't go in the front.
4: The man coming.
5: There's only chance I have not.
4: Yes, I did it. New compliments of the season.
5: Remember what I tell you, it's Port Antonio gone.
4: Get down.
6: Who is Ringo?
4: Good day, sir.
6: Ringo Smith, who is he?
0: One of the waiters, sir.
6: Where is he?
0: He's changing his clothes, sir.
6: Find him.
0: Yes, sir. I just remember, sir. He's in the dining room.
4: Damn!
5: It just sprained it, sir.
6: Oh. Who threw it there?
0: I do know, sir. Do it banana, sir.
6: Throwing banana peel on the floor when there's a perfectly good bin is damn rubbish.
0: Yes, sir.
6: I want to see the entire kitchen staff first thing in the morning.
0: Yes, sir.
6: I could have broken my foot.
5: You sprained it, sir.
6: This sort of thing can't go on. We can't run a hotel like this. Every blasted thing out of place. And some strange woman up the front embarrassing the guests. Find Smith!
0: A woman up the front asking for ring on her, sir?
6: I've got to get them out of the lobby somehow.
0: Nobody never tell you, sir.
6: Tell me what?
0: About the woman.
6: What about her?
0: She tell you, say she's Ringo woman, sir.
6: She says he's the baby's father.
0: Is a mad woman, sir.
6: Jesus Christ.
0: Next week she going to come asking for you. Mm-hmm. Say you owe her money. Is a mad woman, sir.
6: Jesus Christ.
0: And two men never come with her?
6: Two men?
0: Yes. They're mad too. I don't know why them won't keep those people locked up. Every time them let them out.
6: Out from where?
0: Bellevue, sir.
6: Security guard? Get me security.
0: No, sir. I wouldn't do that if I were like you, sir. You know what we used to do? And the assistant manager before you? We used to give her $2 and tell her that Ringo has gone to work in Port Antonio. Now she's a lady who walks everywhere she's going. So by the time she get to Port Antonio and come back, the season will finish. And remember, sir, treat her gently.
5: Boss boy, you're a boss. Hey, I say you're lying a bitch, you know. Why is that good thing? You're me's friends. If you were telling life, I wouldn't stand a chance.

0: look here to me. What's your name?
1: Joe, sir.
0: Now look here, Joe. That story you told me about that man Ringo is a damned lie. I'm not an idiot, you know. The next time you try to cover up for anybody, you're both going to find yourself out of a job. Who threw that banana peel there again?
1: I don't know, sir. Make a trade with you, sir.
0: I can do it myself. There's a garbage bin over there, you know. Do you know what it's there for? Garbage. Have I got to show you how to use it? It's very simple, you know. First of all, you take the cover off.
2: I'll fool you.
3: Hey, you must look things in a man. It's a serious joke in a film, man.
2: She's leaving.
3: Come now, man. Come on, man.
4: You know what that is? That's a cockroach. This place must be absolutely filthy. But don't just sit there, hit it, squash it, do something. Oh, Jesus, we're sitting here where the animals come leaping out of the ceilings. The walls are paper thin. Oh, you're a big, fat help, you are. Oh, shit, get the tourist office and get us in the first plane out of this crummy place.
5: You mean to tell me, Mia, you're really checking the 1 foot white man?
6: Foot missing? What else missing?
5: Yeah, I prefer to do without a man if I can't get one with everything intact.
6: You want Carval?
7: 1 foot man better than no man.
5: You know, can't find one with 2 foot.
6: Do you know how long I've been trying to get to America permanently?
5: Oh, yes.
6: You can see yourself walking down Broadway with Long John Silver. Once I get to America.
7: Just

0: drop in.
1: Drop that.
2: I'll call you later.
0: Sorry to keep you holding.
1: I hope it's only the foot missing.
3: Monsieur, bonsoir.
4: Bonsoir.
5: Oui, oui.
6: Hey, Marty, thanks a lot for this soup. It's really good.
7: You can have it. I think it stinks.
6: Oh, it's delicious.
7: What kind of a place have you brought us to?
3: Madame, mon plaisir.
7: Good
3: please
7: night.
3: Come again.
7: Thank you.
8: Come and get down in unity. Come and get down in unity. Come and get down in unity. Big up, big up, big up. Come, we got down, I unity. Come, we got down, I unity. Figure sit up, he run with Marty. Tell Mr. Tingling, right, you know. Tell Mr. Tingling, right, you know. Tell Mr. Tingling, right, you know. Pit up, he a go run.

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0: You going to serve her?
1: No, sir.
0: She's going to starve to death then.
2: Black spider biting pan in my fingers, think of me singing. All the time, the time.
0: Who's the blonde?
1: Don't know.
0: Look interesting. Go and check it.
1: Do that.
0: Enjoying your dinner, ma'am.
3: Thank you.
0: You are looking very lovely tonight.
3: Thank you.
0: Have you finished clearing up the messy mail outside yet?
4: Yes, sir.
5: What?
4: Yes, sir.
0: Relax, man. Oh, you look so frightened. The white people, they're going to eat you, you know. Now, I've been watching you. Listen good, because I don't talk more once. Now, the first thing. Fix up your clothes! Now, if you're going to work with me, you have to look better than this. You not only have to look better than this, but you have to smell better than this. You check it?
4: Yes, sir.
0: You ever hear of a thing called deodorant?
4: No, sir.
0: All right, give me a dollar.
4: I don't have no money, sir.
0: I'm going to buy it for you. You owe me a dollar. Now get me a plate. I'm going to show you something.

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Now, imagine that you are the guest and I'm the waiter. And the first thing is when you put in the plate, right? Now, you see where my hand is? Don't do it like that. If you do it like that, you see what happened? You don't see what happened. Nose gonna underarm. Be ho, that is what I'm talking.

0: old. 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All right, straight up ahead. Let me see your face. Smile, man, smile. Smile, master! Jesus Christ, it can't be a wait if you can't smile, man. Smile! What happened to your nose?
1: It's leaking, sir.
0: Jesus Christ.

0: me something. What you used to do before you come to the hotel?
1: I used to be sopping sugar cane the country, sir.
0: What? Sopping... Master, you're going to be in plenty of trouble if people can't hear what you're saying, you know. Straight up yourself!

0: I really gonna do with you? Report you to the manager? Tell him that you are no use?
1: No, sir.
0: No, I wouldn't do that. Because I like you. You're a nice boy.

0: Tell me something. You have the sisters?
1: Five. And six brothers, sir.
0: Any of them bigger than you?
1: No, sir. Me the biggest one, sir.
0: Your mother and your father work?
1: I don't have my father, you know, sir.
0: So your mother expecting you to look after the children?
1: Yes, sir. So depending on me, one.
0: Now, if you use your head and you're smart, you can make plenty money in the hotel, you know. But you have to follow what me say. Now, me's what them call a man. A sea man. You know that mean?
1: Yes, sir. You're up on ship, sir.
0: No! I said sea. Sea! I mean, see as in rooster. You know that me now.
1: Yes, sir.
0: Cool. Now, most of the girls that come to the hotel, they don't go for sunshine on the beach, as I say now. You know what they come for?
1: No, sir.
0: You know what girls like most of all?
1: Yes, sir.
0: You have to give it to them. Tell me something. You're well blessed.
1: Sometimes, sir.
0: You have to get yourself together. And most important, you have to charge them. Not directly, but you have to make them pay. Tell them a hard luck story. Tell them your mother dead. Or your child is sick and is in the hospital. You have to work them over. They'll pay.
1: But don't me go and do that, sir.
0: Simple man, simple man. Sit down again, let me show you. Now, imagine that you are the guest, and I am the waiter. I should be the teacher boy. Now, you have to use your brain. Before you check the chick, make sure that she's alone. Right? Good. Now, imagine that you are the guest, and I am the waiter, and you're having your soup.
1: Where the soup is, sir?
0: Imagine, man! Imagine the soup, like so. Good, that's better. So, I come in. Enjoy the soup, madam. Yes, master. Look, if you're a black man and you can't play a part,

0: you're gonna starve to death. The first thing you have to learn to do is play a part, right? Now watch me do that. Enjoy the soup, madame?
1: Yeah, thank you.
0: You're looking lovely tonight, madame. Would you care to see some Jamaican night spots? You hear what I said?
1: No. What is the sir?
0: Forget it.
1: But me never hear what you say, sir.
0: Your hawks. If she'd like to see some Jamaican night spots because she's lonely. If she say yes, you agree to meet her outside the gate. Then it's down to the beach.
1: And go lick out, sir.
0: Right. Now, I am the guest. I'm gonna be a lady. And I want you to try and date me, right? Smile. Now try and do it.
1: Dinner.
0: Remember the armpit. Now try it again.

0: Yes, thank you, sir.
1: Enjoy the dinner, ma'am.
0: Oh, it is very nice.
1: You want more food, not a plate, huh?
0: What? Listen, I'm losing my patience and my temper, you know. Last chance here, sir, and remember the armpit. Now try it again.
1: Dinner?
0: Oh, thank you very much, sir.
1: Can I take it out?
0: You're scared. Mistake. You can't touch a woman. Suppose she don't like you. Is what you want to do. Get the two of us in trouble. You know what happened? Me finish. You're a failure.
1: But, sir, beg another chance, no, sir. I'm nervous, you know, sir.
0: No, man. Take 2 weeks and watch me.
1: Please, sir, one more chance, sir. Remember me, mother, sir.
0: All right. But one more skid and it's out.
1: Sit down. Sir,

0: Here is your dinner, ma'am.
1: That is better, boy. That is much better, boss.
0: Enjoying the dinner, ma'am?
1: Oh, it is very nice, sir. Very nice.
0: You're looking handsome tonight, ma'am. Can I take you out to see some Jamaican night spots?
1: Boss, boy. Boss. Boy, I said to find you, I'm going to follow a trail of dollar bills. Now, only thing to finish up now. You hear right talk around the back?
0: Yes, sir.
1: You know Jamaican?
0: Yes, sir.
1: Well, around the front is a different thing, you know. You have to check by them accent, right? Now you have English, Americans, and Canadians. Forget about English. They're too stingy. The Americans and the Canadians almost talk the same. So I want you to concentrate on the American, and that'll do for the Canadians, right?
0: Yes, sir.
1: No more that yet, sir. When the Americans are sat there, they say, Saturday, man. Saturday. Now let me hear you say that. Saturday.

0: Ferre.
1: You cotton picking son of a gun.
0: You cotton picking son of a gun.
1: Suck it to me, sweet neff.
0: Talk it to me, tweet neff.
1: Forget about the twang. Play it natural. Yet. All right? By tomorrow, I'll find a chick for you. And the blonde by the piano is mine. And remember to smile.
2: Hey, you. Where's your boss?
3: I don't know, Clara.
2: Find him. Tell him that the woman that was sitting there, the blonde, is the assistant manager's wife.
4: Paging Mrs. Danvers Brown. Your husband is waiting in the lobby.
2: Find him. Fast.

0: leave a dollar with me now.
1: Too damn thief.
2: You're a big man. You mustn't tell lies. You're too thief.
3: We'll check you tomorrow about that job you're getting us.
2: Remember. Hold.
4: Listen, man. I know it's not easy. What with my wife being foreign and that. Maybe you don't understand what she means. But you're going to have to put more effort into it. This job should have been finished from yesterday. Mrs. Danvers Brown is not satisfied.
0: I try my hardest to satisfy her, sir.
4: Well, it's not hard enough. Look, man, I know if I was here... Listen, you're just trying to take damn advantage of my wife.
0: No, sir. But I'll try harder today to satisfy her, sir.
4: And every day from now on, if you lose the job.
0: All right, sir.
5: One and six.

0: beef right here.
1: Dollar is never for any good.
2: You would
3: does anybody want to volunteer to be a jockey for the goat?
4: I got the winner.
5: Come on.
6: Take it easy, big fella.
7: What are you doing?
8: What's wrong with this goat?
9: Got another thing wrong with this goat. Come back here.
10: You want him dance?
11: Don't forget, he's a one-foot man.
10: Forget.
11: My dear, him say me is the best thing that ever happened to him.
12: You lie.
13: What about the bed business?
11: If push come to shove, you just shut me eye and do it. Don't forget the man have money, and I want to go to America.
10: My dear, I just hope you know what you're doing.
11: And I'll give you my pearl away for nothing, because it's all I have. And it have to work for me. Guess what? Flowers too, my dear.
14: Ringo Smith. Report to the manager's office immediately.
15: Ringo.
16: Ringo, what up, man?
17: Lend me $10.
16: I broke.
17: Look what I get last night. My missus and her brothers. And I have to give her $10 today.
16: You're really in a trouble?
17: I promised to get her brothers some job, you know, and they soon come.
16: Oh, you're so careless, man.
17: What?
16: The woman you went out with last night, you know who she is?
17: Heavy stuff, master.
16: Blonde here?
17: Boss.
16: The assistant manager wife.
17: Not all right, man.
16: Tell him, son.
17: It's a joke you're making.
16: Look in my face if you see any joke.
17: You lie. Or him find out so fast.
14: Ringo Smith, report to the manager's office.
16: You better move.
17: Hey, go and look after the breakfast, man. Hill.
18: Oh, Jesus, what a hotel.
17: Hi, Miss B. Saw you last night. Good move. Look, I know you're new here. And maybe you didn't know it's against the regulations to go out with the guests. People get 5 feet already. But I'm cool. You can depend on me. Look now, you didn't see me by the club last night.
11: Huge club.
17: That is cool. Confidentially now, the manager, what he wants to see me for?
11: I don't know.
17: If you find out, give me a call.
11: All right.
19: Miss Brandon. I thought I asked you to get Ringo Smith over an hour ago for me.
17: Joe.
16: What happened? You see the man yet?
17: I have more serious problems than that. The brothers come for the jobs.
16: Any of them can swim?
17: No. Swim? Why?
16: The lifeguard walk out for the job. The pool attendant don't come back.
17: If they could swim. But Joe, the dwarf can swim.
16: True. The tourist them can swim. Is one Jamaican man afraid for water?
17: You can swim?
16: No, what about you?
17: He's like a fish.
16: You lie.
17: What you say? When I swim, fish clap.
16: You can't swim, Ringo.
17: Watch it.
16: Me say you can't swim.
17: Let go, Joe. All right, Joe. I can't swim.
14: Ringo Smith. Report to the manager's office immediately.
17: Look, if it's not anything too serious, I might be able to borrow $10 from the manager and get the brothers and the jobs. That's one call.

0: come in?
1: Ringo Smith, sir.
0: First thing, Smith, close the door.
2: Yes.
0: We only arrived back yesterday. Where were you?
2: Oh, I'm sorry, sir, but I was sick, sir. Food poisoning, sir.
0: Doctor's certificate?
2: What, sir? Oh, will you see, sir? The last time I had this complaint, sir, the doctor put me on 2 weeks sick leave, sir. But seeing that the season was just about to start, sir, and I didn't want to miss it, sir, and I didn't really want to let you down, you know, sir. I mean, it's still traumatic, sir, but nevertheless, I try and come out, sir. I'm so sorry. I was a little bit late, sir.
0: Cut the sir.
3: What, sir?
0: I had a report about you this morning.
3: What it is, sir?
0: Anybody doing that sort of thing is out.
3: What I do, sir?
0: What happened in the dining room last night?
3: What, sir?
0: Why you didn't serve Miss Thomas?
3: Oh, Miss Thomas, who is she, sir?
0: The social director. She said she was deliberately ignored for over an hour.
3: Deliberately, sir? I mean, why would I do that, sir? I don't even know her, sir. What she look like, sir?
0: Come on, man, one black face in the dining room, you can't miss her.
3: But, sir, I did serve a lady, you know, sir.
0: After 1 hour?
3: I mean, I was busy trying to serve the tourists, sir.
0: Don't give me that, Smith. The hotel is only a quarter full.
3: Mm. So, it's my fault to come out when I know I wasn't feeling too well now. I mean, I try my best to look after the guests, you know. I mean, I'm really trying my...
0: Look, I know what goes on in this hotel. So don't try and bullshit me. I know you waiters. You don't like to serve black people.
3: I'm a black man, you know, sir. And there's no one to me like my black brothers and sisters, sir. I am very conscious, sir. Very conscious, sir. I mean, but at the same time, I don't differentiate, sir. I like white people, too, you know, sir. White man, black man, cool man, China man. I mean, we're all God's children, and we all have to live as one. But every time I want black man, let me down, you know, sir. I mean, what we say is true, you know, sir.
1: I know most of the waiters, sir. They don't like to serve black people, sir.
0: Why is this, Smith?
2: What? Oh, wait, it's this, sir.
0: Have a seat.
2: Oh. Oh, I'm so sorry, sir.
3: Well, sir, most of the black people that come to the hotel, you know, sir, treat waiters like dirt, you know, call your boy and all that. I mean, sir, as a manager, I feel proud of you, you know, sir, because I see one of us, sir. I mean, but sir, I mean, you've got to get to realize these facts, you know.
1: A black man will come to the hotel, sir. You give the man excellent service, you know, sir.
3: And when the man done, I mean, if him don't report you and call your boy, him give you 10 cents. What, sir?
0: Lighter, Smith.
3: Oh, lighter, I'm so sorry. Yes, sir, as I was saying, sir, if they don't report you and call your boy, they give you 10 cents. I mean, sir. What 10 cents can do, sir? For, I mean, it's bad enough when a white man call your boy and give you a dollar, you know, sir. But when you own black
0: Smith?
3: Man, sir, telephone, sir. Nobody knows I'm here.
0: Hello, operator? Yes, ask him to come and see me.
3: Oh.
0: Okay, Smith, I'll forget about it this time. Just make sure it doesn't happen again.
3: Oh, thank you very much, sir. Okay. Sir. I wonder if I could ask you a little favor, sir.
0: Not now, Smith. There's somebody coming to see me.
3: It won't take a second, you know, sir.
0: What is it, Smith?
3: Well, I heard that there's going to be a vacancy at the pool for a lifeguard. I know somebody with plenty of experience in that line, you know, sir.
0: Ask him to come and see me.
3: Okay, sir. Thank you very much, sir.
0: Now what is it, Smith?
3: I know somebody else. That could

0: I'm sir. I wonder if I could borrow $10 from you, sir.
1: I don't lend money, Smith.
0: Sorry, see, I'd like to fill this prescription because, you know, for the food poisoning, you know, I really don't want to miss the hotel work another time.

0: Let me have it back, Smith.
1: I'm back. Oh, yes, I have it back. Good, yeah. Thank you very much. Okay.
2: The chick in the broad hat and the dark glasses. That is your chick. Tonight is your big night. Cool?
3: Everything.
4: Look, sir. If you have a fish, you can have the steak. There's a choice.
3: Look, Mac, we're on a package tour, right? Everything inclusive, right? So bring everything, right?
4: You mean...
3: That's right, fella. Bring it up. Everything.
5: Jesus. Gotta stand up for your rights. Yeah.

0: cheese bite here before?
1: Yes, sir.
0: And she's ready for the steak?
1: Yes, sir.
0: You know what to do?
1: No, sir. Yes, sir. No, sir.
0: Relax.

0: enjoy the soup, ma'am.
1: Oh, you startled me coming up like that.
0: Enjoy the soup, ma'am.
1: Yes, very much. Is it a native recipe?
0: Me no know, ma'am. It looking... You're looking handsome tonight, ma'am.
1: Well, thank you. You're very charming.
0: Yes, ma'am. But you're looking lonely tonight, ma'am.
1: Well, would you care to join me?
0: Yes, ma'am. It's not allowed, ma'am. But I can meet you after, ma'am. By the car park, ma'am. And we can go down to the club, ma'am.
1: Well, I'd like that.

0: Kiss my neck.
1: This is how I always dreamed it would be. But honey, why did you have to eat so much?
2: I've got a little something for you.

0: beautiful out here. And you're very cute. And sexy, too.
1: Feeling any better?
2: Oh, God. I feel terrible.
3: They look good, though.
2: Relax.
4: They're just not playing the part right, you know.
2: Anyway, I get the job to them, and that is that. Them have all recommendations to show that we cross that barrier, you know.
5: Things happening fast.
6: What happened?
5: It looked like a diamond.
6: Trotted.
5: Meeting later to make the final arrangements.
6: You lie.
5: I'm resigning today. Listen, I'll call you later.
4: It's a deal.

Attention, please. Tonight, the Mucka Beach Hotel proudly presents Crab Racing in the Hotel Bar. Don't miss this exciting event. Don't forget, it's Crab Racing tonight at 9 p.m. And bring your money, it's got

0: I can't twim.
1: What Miss Curtis is talking about?
2: Oh, you get on with the chick last night?
0: Not bad, far.
2: You get money?
0: Not yet, far.
2: This thing don't go on credit, you know. It's cash on delivery. Now, tonight, you're gonna ask her to go to the crab race. And she must bet on the red crab and the orange crab. You're not betting?
1: Well, I must win at least $300 or $400 tonight.
3: Bet this. What if them catch you?
2: Catch Ringo? The red crab and the orange crab.
4: 25 big smackers on blue and green, right there. Thank you.
5: Hi. Okay, now, let's start the race. I'd like to get a volunteer, if I can, to be a starter. I have a volunteer. Come on up this way, sir. Come around. Come around here. All right. Look, tell us about yourself. Where are you from?
6: Detroit.
5: Detroit?
6: Yeah.
5: How about that? Give him a hand.
6: Hi, Mom.
5: Come on. Is there anybody else here from Detroit?
6: Well, that pretty lady sitting right over there is Mrs. Riley. We just got married.
5: Oh, wonderful. How's the honeymoon going?
6: Well, this place is a lot nicer than Detroit.
5: Wonderful. Now, I want you to... We are going to start the racer right away.
6: Okay.
5: I just want you to be the starter, right?
6: Okay.
5: And you pick the thing up off the crabs, and then we're off.
6: What kind of crabs are they?
5: Oh, they're soldier crabs.
6: Oh, yeah, I was in the service myself.
5: Oh, really? All right. Now, let's start. Lift up the top, and we're off. And we're off. And we're off. And it's the orange one, I think.
7: Come on, Greedy, you're gonna do it, baby, you're gonna do it. Come on, come on. You get this one, baby, I'm gonna give you a kiss on the back of your shell. Come on, baby, I got it for you. I got it.

0: would you go and seal your bets with Bunga Man over there? Isn't that wonderful, sir?
1: No,
0: next
1: she
0: time.
1: Told me blue.
2: I won. Here, I won. Give it to me.
3: Thank you very much.
4: It's okay. I gave you sweet drink.
5: Okay. I want to hang out on Orange, right? And Orange again.
1: You know what, the winner? Huh? Blue and green gonna be the winner.
0: Gentlemen, fun time. Time for the final race. But there is a catch. For this race, the last crab over the line is the winner. Remember, this is the loser's race.
3: Well, they say if you can't beat them, join them. 125 in the orange.
6: It's my
7: $3.
8: $3. Baby, come on.
3: Please, cash. This is a loser's race. The last one wins. God damn it. I just put all my money on this race, you know.
1: I'm sorry, sir.

0: Yankee Derby. Come on.
1: Donkey ass.
0: I
1: like
0: it.
1: Okay, come on. Yeah. Donkey Derby. Donkey what? I don't even have enough money to get to where I'm going.
2: Jamaica. Jamaica. Jamaica. What up, Joe?
3: My winnings.
2: I didn't win anything, man. Honest to God, man. Everything crashed. I'm really sorry.
4: Why?
2: I just can't understand. I mean, you're $10 gone, my $10 gone. Somebody double crossing us, man. We can't be so bad lucky, man. We can't. You want us the money? Money like dirt. What's that, 50?
3: 50? I have hundreds there.
2: No, just...
3: 10 more, if not a talk.
2: Talk about what?
3: You know.

0: Would you say something?
1: Help! Help!
0: What was that? Did you hear something?
1: Help! Help! Help!
0: Look, you stay here. You're utterly useless.
1: Get the manager! Manjone! Manjone!
2: What man?
1: Where is...
2: What him look like?
1: Where is Manjone? Where is Manjone?
3: What was that?
1: Manjone! Where is man?

0: What are you doing?
1: I'm trying to get the manager, sir.
0: What for?
1: A man joining by the pool, sir. Miss Bailey! Miss Bailey!
2: Oh my God, what happened?
3: What happened here?
4: Susie, come here. What happened?
5: We're getting no lifeguards here at all. Not a single lifeguard. I rescued that one.
6: I think Chuck fell in. The waiter tried to save him.
5: Rescued that one over there. I think he's alive, but this one I think is dead.
7: What to expect?
5: I think this one's dead.
7: No, what to expect in this kind of hotel?
5: Nobody doing anything.
1: Miss Lockie, out! Seriously, out and knock!
8: Come in.
1: See Rusty Hunt by the pool in water.
8: Right, what is it?
1: A man drowned, sir.
8: I see one man drowned.
1: Drowned? Why wasn't I told about it?

0: the same man that lose all the money on the crab race last night.
1: This thing is going to have serious repercussions. If it wasn't for you, what happened wouldn't happen. You should never have got those boys the job.
2: It's you suggested to me.
3: Look,
2: do involve me and Ross. You in it. So don't try and back out now.
1: I have my children. You go and take care of them when I lose the job. Eh? Take it back. I don't want it.
2: That is why black people never get nowhere. We don't stick together. We'll try and make a little get out, but as something go wrong, we start to eat up each other.
4: If I ever see where I'm going to lose this job, you see?
2: All of us lose it if it never stuck.
1: No, you know.
2: As I see it. It's only the three of us know the full facts of what happened. If any of us talk, all of us going to lose out. No. Everybody say when I jump in.
1: A sleepy sleep, man.
2: Don't matter that. I jump in. I risk my life to save the tourists. You never hear the people them congratulating me. Oh, my brave. It's only you two know that I can't swim enough. So all you have to do is spread it around the hotel that Ringo risked his life to save the tourists. By this evening, radio, tomorrow morning, newspaper, Ringo is hero. Then after that is promotion. In sweet boy, when I get promotion, I promote you to, you know. You don't want to become a waiter.
5: Yes, sir.
2: It don't make sense, Joe.
1: Wait, what about the assistant manager?
2: Is him give the boys the jobs, you know? When you get right down to it, everybody's protecting his one thing, you know. If it's not money, it's power. Young boy, when anybody asks you what happened, what you going to tell them?
5: That you risk your life to save the people, them, sir.
2: Scene. Scene, young boy.
5: Teen.
6: Mocha Beach Hotel.
7: Me a girl. I just see your man.
8: Airport.
6: Where you see him? Airport? I'll call you back.
7: Chapter.
5: Hello, Kiffin. Hello, Kiffin.
6: Is Ringo there?
5: No, ma'am.
6: Who is that?
5: This is Cyril, the boss boy.
6: Come up to the front desk. I want you to do me a favor, quick.
5: Yes, ma'am.

0: Hello, is that Air Jamaica? Could you tell me if you have a Mr. Gerald O'Brien booked on the flight to New York this afternoon? I'll hold.
1: Yes, ma'am.
0: Look, do me a favor. Go to room 37.
1: You actually saw what happened down by the pool?
2: Yes, sir.
1: What?
2: Mr. Ringo risked him life to see the people them, sir.
1: See, I must find him. Excuse me.
0: Do me a favor. Go up to room 37 and see if you see any suitcases.

0: officer, anything.
1: 37, ma'am.
0: 37. Quickly. Hello?
2: Smith, can I speak to you a second, please?
3: Oh, just a minute, sir.
2: I heard what happened down by the pool. Very pleased, Smith. In fact, the whole staff is. It was a good job. I'm proud of you. Really proud. Listen, I have a little something here for you. You deserve it, but you must spend it wisely.
3: Okay, thank you very much.
2: Forget what you owe me.

0: Nothing not here, no, ma'am. 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
1: Thank you.
0: Can I do anything else for you, ma'am?
1: No, thank you.

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1: So why you don't eat orange?
0: Them fit rotten out your balls, you know, sir.
1: And you believe it?
0: Yes, sir.
1: Who start them rumors?
2: The people who grow the orange.
1: Wicked. Eat the orange, man.
0: But I don't want any orange, sir. Come, Joe.
1: Let him on.
0: Eat the orange. Alright, sir. 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

0: How was your flight?
1: Long and tiring. But I'm here now.
2: My name is
1: Kay. I wasn't talking to you.
0: That's Kate.

0: Home sweet home. Welcome back home, Eva. Welcome to Liberia.
1: This place is a complete mess, Rhoda. Just as I left it, same boring paint and atmosphere. Come on now, sis. We're the Freemans, and we're supposed to be a bit better than this.
2: You're welcome, Miss Eva. You're welcome.
1: Is he talking to me?
0: Yes. This is Frank, remember?
1: Aren't you the gate man?
2: Yes, I am.
1: So what are you doing here?
2: I just wanted to just
1: work. Now get back to your post, you poor object. Get lost!
0: Eva! The guy was only trying to be nice.
1: Why should a good man invite me into my own home?
0: Eva, what is the big deal?
1: The guy is a poor peasant.
0: Oh gosh.
1: And shouldn't be talking to me in the first place. And you, make sure to bring my luggage in. And I don't want anything missing. Poor people, I just can't stand these people. Lord!
0: I'm sorry.

0: miss you.
1: Why am I here?
0: I'm sorry about today. You know, whenever Eva is around, she takes control of everything.
1: Yeah, I know. She even takes control of your life. Now I understand why you insist on us keeping our relationship a secret all these years. Just by the fact that she lives abroad.
0: It's not what you think, Frank. I love you, okay? But I also have my reputation to protect. I mean, what would people say? I'm Rhoda Freeman and you were just this person.
1: A gay man. No, go ahead and say it, Rhoda Freeman.
0: Yes. Though I hate to admit it, but that's who you are. And I love you regardless. I miss you.
1: You see, that's the point. You only miss and need me behind closed doors.

0: I'm tired of you using my body, Ruler Freeman. I'm done!
1: No, wait. Frank, no. It hasn't come to that. Please.
0: Listen. If you're not willing to introduce me to your sister and hold my hand in public, Ruler Freeman, I'm not willing to do anything with you behind closed doors.
1: Frank!
2: Sorry to say this, Miss Rhoda, but your sister is so insensitive. She's so full of pride and hatred. Is it because she resides abroad?
3: Abroad has nothing to do with Eva's character.

0: sorry to say this, Miss Rhoda, but your sister is so insensitive. She's so full of pride and hatred. Is it because she resides abroad?
1: Abroad has nothing to do with Eva's character. She's always been that way. It's even better now as compared to when we were kids. She believes that everyone should be rich. If you are poor, you are cursed.
0: Before I do risk.
1: We all tried but failed, so she's never going to change.
0: That's a pity for such a beautiful and intelligent young lady to possess such devilish character.
1: Well, Frank and Vera have gotten used to it, so try to do the same.
0: How long is she in Liberia for?
1: A month or so. You can cope.
0: I'll try.

0: What can I do for you, ma'am?
1: What sort of stupid question is that?
0: Which is?
1: You're still doing it. How can you ask me what can you do for me in my own house?
0: I'm so sorry, ma'am. What do you want me to say?
1: You're doing it again. Stop asking me stupid questions and bow when I speak.
0: No.
1: What? What did you just say?
0: Ma'am, when a god deserves such honor?

0: Trust me, we can always
1: brother,
0: look for you, you know.
1: Brother, I want him fired in the next 24 hours.
0: Let me call you back shortly. Yeah? Okay. Eva, why are you shouting?
1: I said I want him fired.
0: Who?
1: Your poor driver.
0: Why?
1: Just do as you're told. Fire him.
0: Eva, you just can't walk in here ordering me to sack my driver without telling his offense.
1: He's rude and arrogant for my liking. The poor guy just disobeyed me.
2: You mean you said that to her?
3: I did. Honestly, my man. I only bow down to God.
2: Well, you could get fired for that, you know?
3: I don't...
0: You will apologize to Eva.
3: Sorry, miss. I didn't see you coming. Your sister was very insensitive.
0: Eva is my sister. And you will show her some respect. All of you. Hope we are clear. Apologize to Eva. Or kiss her job goodbye.
2: Just have to. I don't know. Well, I'm gonna lose my job.

0: Good afternoon, ma'am.
1: What are you still doing here? You were fired yesterday.
0: Yes, but I'm here to apologize for my insolence. I was rude, I was stupid. So I'm sorry, ma'am.

0: I really need this job to survive, man. So please forgive me.
1: Let me see your fingernails.
0: Sorry?
1: I said, let me see your fingernails. They're quite clean. Now, get me some fruits. You're forgiven.
0: Thank you. Right away, ma'am.

I'll be there in 45 minutes or less. Yeah. Okay. Frank, open the gate, please.

0: What is this?
1: And what's that on your face?
2: These are your fruits, madam. And this is my face, V. I'm the slay queen of the house. Ew.
1: Slay queen, my butt. I don't remember asking you to bring me fruit. I don't like you bringing me anything because you're very, very dirty. And where is Kay?
2: He said he was going to pick Miss Rita up from the office.
1: The fool just left without saying a word to me. And he even asked you, of all people, to bring me fruit. What are you still doing here? Get lost, you filthy thing.
3: You mean Eva called you dirty?
4: So very dirty. If I have my own will, I'll get out here poisoned.
3: No. Don't say a thing like that. Don't say a thing like that, okay?
4: Why shouldn't I? That girl is so extraordinary rude. She's so full of herself. Okay. Do I look dirty to you?
3: No. You know, you're always neat and clean. In fact, you are the slay queen of this house. You know that.
4: If that's so, then why don't you want to be my boyfriend?
3: No. Don't go there. Okay? I told you already, I have a girlfriend whom I love so much.
4: Girlfriend?
3: Yes.
4: I barely see her with you.
3: The reason why you don't see her with me is because she's a working class lady.
4: A working class lady? Why would a working class lady stoop so low to a low life like you? You lying. You just want me to get off your back. But I'm not going to get off your back. Because you are going to be the father of my 10th children.
3: 10?
4: According to my size, baby.
5: Vera?
4: 10. And still maintain my sexy body. Because I don't want to share you with any other girl. Yo. Little.
6: Good morning, Miss Rhoda. You're almost late for work.
7: Okay, I know. I'm about to go to Eva.
6: She's coming with you?
7: Yeah, she wants to meet the new employees.
6: I pitched this poor employees already.
7: I know. Wow.
8: You look good.
7: I know.
6: Good morning, Miss Eva.
8: Open the door.
9: Thank you, Kay.
6: You're welcome.

0: this is an office. And not some nightclub where you walk into half naked and do whatever you're pleased.
1: We're treating professionals here and not to you. Step forward.

0: step up, step aside. As I was saying, we're training professionals here and not prostitutes. So if you... What are you laughing at?
1: Nothing, ma'am.
0: Step forward. Now tell me what's funny.
1: I'm sorry, ma'am.
0: Step aside. The rest of you can go back to your offices, and two of you are fired.
2: Eva, why?
0: Discipline, Rhoda. Discipline. A disciplined employee does not come to work dressed like a harlot. And a disciplined employee does not show off his teeth when his superior is expressing. These two are indisciplined, so they are fired.
2: Eva, these are my employees. You just can't walk in here and sack them for no reason. Come on, I'm the boss here.
0: Really? Now, don't forget I own 80% of this company and you're no boss. So don't get me started. You're fired. Get your things and leave.

0: bottle of water after that exercise would be just perfect.
1: What do you want, Rhoda?
0: Oh, please, Eva. Unlike you, I have a good sense of humor. I was on my way to work and I thought to bring you a bottle of water. Even though I'm still angry at you for dismissing my employees yesterday. And to also talk to you about the man in my life.
1: Finally. So, who is he and why haven't I seen him since my arrival?
0: That's because he's a busy man.
1: You mean a working class man?
0: Mm-hmm. Yeah.
1: And he's rich.
0: Well, he's quite okay. He's intelligent and he loves me. And that's what matters.
1: Great. So, I'm having a cocktail tomorrow evening for a few of my very important friends who are here on vacation. Okay. Invite him.
0: I will. Thank you.
2: I will definitely be there.
0: You sure will?
2: I will be.
0: I love you.
2: I love you more.
0: Who would have ever thought that your working class lady would have been the boss herself?
2: Listen, I love her.
0: You love what she gives you? Money, clothes, and sex.
2: Hey, listen. Watch the way you talk to me.
0: Ian, are you going to sack me? Oh, please. What do you think? She's going to marry you? You're just deceiving yourself and obviously breaking your back even, forgetting to know that you have 10 children to give me. Keep it cold. Give up.

0: Hey, Kay.
1: Yes.
0: You're back.
1: Yes.
0: Did you get it? Great. Was there traffic?
1: The traffic was crazy.
0: I know. Great.
1: So, am I allowed to go home now?
0: Yes, you can go.
1: All right. Have a good night, man.
0: Good night, Kay. Kay.
1: Yeah.
0: Why don't you stay back for the cocktail party? It will start soon.
1: I wouldn't mind, but...
2: But what? Stay back. I mean, who doesn't love cocktail? Especially when a very important guest is going to be introduced.
0: Thanks for the invite, Eva. Like, who doesn't like cocktail? Stay back.
1: I like it.
0: It will begin very soon, just wait. I love you, sis.

0: are.
1: Hey, Rhoda. What are you doing?
2: Enjoying the cocktail, man.
1: I don't remember inviting you.
2: I beg your pardon? You asked me to stay.
1: To serve, not drink. Now, to the kitchen.
3: Eva, what are you doing? Kay is my driver. He's not the maid.
1: He's an employee and he's being paid for his services. Am I right, Kay?
2: Absolutely. I'll get more drinks.
3: Kay.
2: It's okay, Miss Rhoda.
1: You see? He understands his duty.
3: May God help your soul.
1: Amen. Attention, everyone. Once again, you're all welcome to my home here in Liberia. I am super excited to have you all here tonight. And I want to introduce to you my beautiful sister, Rhoda Freeman. Rhoda has been very hardworking and supportive over the years. She's presently the general manager of the Freeman and Freeman Group of Companies. Our own company.
4: Wow, she is indeed beautiful.
1: Yes, and she's beautifully taken. And the lucky guy will be joining us here tonight. But before he gets here, she's gonna give us a low profile about him.
5: Okay, fine.
3: He's humble and he's a good human being. Yeah.
1: And he's rich. Yes, my sister here has been very unlucky with poor guys over the years. But this time around, she caught herself a real catfish.

0: Good evening, beautiful people. And I want to apologize for being a little late.
1: Frank? Is that you?
0: Yep.
1: Shut up. I'm sorry, guys. He's my gate man, and I'm just wondering what he's doing here when he's supposed to be at the gate. Especially now that we're expecting a very important guest. But wait, Frank, who invited you?
0: Rhoda.
1: Rhoda? Is this the guy we've been expecting? The gate man?
2: Of course not.
1: Will you shut up your mouth? You even have the audacity to call her by her name. You see, Rhoda? You're so weak. That's why all these poor fools take advantage of you. Now get back to your post, you poor object. Get lost. I need a drink.
3: What you do, Lula? I do things that make you cry. True. Enemy say your love not in my heart.
1: Please, my apologies. Please get back to your party.
4: Mr. Lover Boy. How was your introduction party?
5: Oh, I remember. Your sweet working class lady denied you like Peter did Jesus.
4: Oh my God.
0: Go ahead, Vera. Love as much as you want.
5: You talk about wearing these clothes. Who have elevated you from a gate man to a general manager? What a disappointment. Just so you know, my love will not wait for you forever. So, you better make up your mind and stop chasing wind.

0: where I come from, a beautiful lady is not supposed to stand all by herself. It's against the tradition.
1: I hope you're having a great time.
0: I'm not sure. Maybe a dance with you will do the magic.
1: Oh, please.
0: Come on. I'll be on my best behavior, I promise.
1: Just one dance.
0: That's all I ask. Oh, by the way, I'm Robert McCarthy. I work as a computer analyst back in the States. Owners of the biggest and the best real estate company in Liberia, the McCarthy's property. And not to sound boastful, sweetheart, but I am a very, very rich kid. And a mama's boy at that. So believe me when I tell you I know how to take care of my lady. To top all of that off, I also know my way around the kitchen very well. But one thing I don't know how to do though is leave you my woman to satisfy you.
1: Okay, enough. You know what I mean. Can we just hit the dance floor already?

0: How did I get here? What did you do to me? How dare you address me by my name? You are in trouble. I order you to open this door right this minute.
1: Yeah, have some tea.
0: I said open this door.
1: This is my house, Eva. I have called the shots. Now, take your tea, sit down.
0: This is kidnap.
1: Whatever. Sit down.
0: You're in-

0: Please don't hurt me. What do you want? Name your price. I'll pay you double.
1: Your sister is calling. Tell her you've decided to spend some time with your rich friend because you're sick and tired of spending time with poor people.
0: What if I tell her to call the police? You clown.

0: What are you doing?
1: If I ever miss call, I'm straight.
0: And when you've completely stripped?
1: What's happening?
0: You wouldn't do that. You're not that dumb. You...
1: Oh.

0: Please sit.
1: I prefer standing.
0: Frank, you have every right to be angry. And I'm sorry.
1: I have nothing to say to you.
0: Frank, please.
1: You denied me, Rhoda. In the presence of Eve and everyone else. You made me look like a complete idiot.
0: And I'm sorry. I don't know what came over me last night. Please.
1: I think you are just too embarrassed to be identified with a gate man. Just like your sister put it. Or you didn't want to offend your driver.
0: What does

0: Thank you, Vera. You can go now. Eva is spending some time with her friends. I promise to introduce you the moment she gets back.
1: What? I have nothing to say to you. It's over.

What do I want from you? I want you. I foolishly fell in love with you the moment I set my eyes on you. But I dare not speak what my heart felt because you're so hateful and full of pride. Why do you hate poor people so much? You're so proud, and yet my love for you keeps growing stronger and stronger each day.

0: Good morning, Miss Rhoda.
1: Yes, I'm on my way. All right. Bye. Give it a call. Gotta call.
2: Morning, Kay.
1: Morning, Miss Rhoda. Where's Miss Eva?
2: Oh, you won't be seeing her for a while.
1: What a relief.

0: Oh my god.
1: What's up, beautiful people?
0: Hi, Robert.
2: I know you.
1: You're the Severn boy from last night, huh?
3: Right. My name is
2: I'm Makate. The new guy that's crazy about your boss.
4: Okay, could you wait for me in the car?
3: Sure, Miss Rhoda.
0: What do you want, Robert? I was on my way to work.
2: I know. I just stopped by to say thank you for the dance last night.
0: It was nothing.
1: It was everything to me. Just give me a chance, Rhoda. I'm sure the guy that's in your life is not half as caring as I am. I mean, the guy didn't even show up last night, for God's sake. And besides, he doesn't have one third of what I have. I'm a rich kid, babe.
0: That's the problem, Robert. I'm too grown to be messing around with kids.
1: Ouch! That was harsh. But yo, listen, I don't mean like kids, you know?
0: I'm in a relationship, Robert.
1: I know. But who doesn't cheat?
0: I don't.
1: Come on, Rhoda. I already told my mom about you.
0: Really?
1: Not really. I was planning on doing that today, though.
0: I'm sorry, Robert. I'm in a relationship. But we can always be friends, though.
1: What a heartbreak. I just go and have some coffee with my girl.
0: She's not in here at the moment.
1: Double heartbreak. But hey, here's my card. So in case your little boyfriend breaks your heart, just know I'm a phone call away.

0: Thank you.
1: You're welcome.
0: See you later after Jay.
1: Miss Rhoda?
0: Yeah?
1: Do you have a minute?
0: Sure.
1: Oh. I'm still wondering, why did Frank boldly walk into the house last night if no one had truly invited him?
0: I also wonder.
1: He called you by your name, man. Was Frank the person we were all expecting? You don't have to answer that if you don't want to. But from what I witnessed last night, I'm certain you were the one that invited him. Unlike your sister, Miss Rhoda, you have a very good heart. You wouldn't hurt anyone intentionally. I know your sister pushed you to the wall. That's why you did what you did last night. But it's not too late to make amends. Look at me. You are an incredibly beautiful and intelligent woman. You have the power to sweep any man off their feet if you so desire. But you chose Frank regardless. He makes you happy. He loves you. So don't be afraid to shout it out to the world. He makes you happy and it's all that matters. Your sister needs to understand that.
0: Okay.
1: Love is a beautiful thing, Miss Rhoda. Don't hide it when you feed it. What was that for?
0: Thank you, I guess. I'm sorry.
1: You're welcome. Call me whenever you need me.
2: I feel sorry for you.
3: I feel more sorry for myself. I was so stupid to have fallen in love with a woman who could never be mine. I wish I could just forget about her.
2: Let me help you.
3: How?
2: How do you feel now?
3: Don't do that again.
2: I'm your only option. The one who loves you for you.

Good evening, my love. How was your day?

0: How was your day?
1: I'm hungry.
2: So am I.
3: Come on, let's food in the kitchen.
1: Don't touch me.
3: Sweetheart, I'm going to touch you over and over and over.

0: can. So you might as well get used to it. If you must know, you and I are going to play a little wife and husband game.
1: And what makes you think I'm interested in your stupid game?
0: It doesn't matter. What matters is that you are going to be playing my wife and I, your husband. You need to learn some manners, Eva. I'm trying to help you to become a better person. It's because I love you.
1: I hate you. And I'm never going to love a good-for-nothing, poor idiot like you. And hey, just make sure to keep me locked up in this little hole forever. Because the slightest mistake you make and I'm out, I'm going to make your life a living hell.
0: See? Could you just so angry and aggressive like this? You become so daring. And looking into your eyes right now, and how your lips are glowing, just makes me want to...
1: Take me to the kitchen!

0: Where is the food you said was in the kitchen?
1: There.
0: What is this?
1: Food?
0: Uncooked food?
1: Yes. And you are going to cook it.
0: What?
1: I said you are going to cook the food.
0: I don't know how to cook.
1: What are you telling me?
0: Just what you heard. I don't know how to cook.
1: And yet, you are saying that with so much pride and dignity. Has there ever been a shame of yourself? Gosh, Eva. You're a disgrace to womanhood. Don't you know a woman who doesn't know how to cook is worthless? It's part of their beauty and status? Don't you know that? Now, beg me to teach you how to cook.
0: What? You're crazy. You are crazy.
1: Beg me to teach you how to cook. Beg me to teach you how to cook. Or else you won't like what I'll do to you. Beg me to teach you how to cook.
0: Please teach me how to cook. I beg you.
1: Good.

0: who asked you to sit? How does it feel? I asked it, right? Answer me.
1: Yes.
0: That's how you made me feel last night. I apologize.

0: I'm sorry.
1: Sorry for what?
0: For how I treated you last night.
1: Sit down, let's eat. Pray for us.

0: guessing you don't know how to pray to it, right? So sad. Repeat after me. Dear Lord.
1: Dear Lord.
0: Thanks for providing for us today like every other day.
1: Thanks for providing for us today like every other day.
0: We ask that you provide for those who don't have.
1: We ask that you provide for those who don't have.
0: The poor people.
1: The poor people.
0: Help us love the poor, O Lord.
1: Help us love the poor, O Lord.
0: Amen.

0: How you liking that so far?
1: I need space.
0: Not in this room. Certainly not on this bed. Remember, you're playing the role of my wife. So get closer.
1: I don't want to.
0: Eva, you realize that we are in my house all alone? And I can do with you whatever I desire? I can even make you disappear without a trace.
1: Why are you telling me that?
0: Because that is what's running through my head right now. So save yourself the trouble and come closer. Not there. Come and lie in my arms.

0: She hold me so tight.
1: I love you, Ava. And words cannot express.
0: And I hate you.
1: Please. Let me do the talking tonight. Because I know the moment you get out of here, you'll send me straight to prison. But at least I will go to prison knowing that I had you in my arm like this.
2: Vera, what are you doing over there?
3: What does it look like I'm doing, baby? Come to mama. Come get some meat.
2: Vera, for your information, my mother is dead. And secondly, I don't like meat. Now get up and get out.
3: Not until you quench this burning desire of mine.
2: Vera, I'm warning for the last time. Vera, wait!
4: Delicious. You're learning very fast. I'm impressed.
5: As if I care.
4: You really don't care that I love you?
5: Will you stop singing love songs to me every time?
4: Speaking of love song. One second. I have my favorite. Come on.

0: Look at me.
1: I love you. And the day you realize you also love me, it will be too late.
2: What makes you think I'm ever going to love you?
1: A little birdie told me that you have already started feeling something for me.
2: Something very strong. No doubt about that.
1: Really?
2: Yes. I can't deny the fact that I've been feeling something strong for you. And I've been waiting for a moment like this to say it to your face.
1: Hey, Eva. For so long, I really want to hear you say it. I've been dying for this moment. Say it, please.
2: I hate you with passion.
1: I hate you too.

0: What do I want from you? I want you. I foolishly fell in love with you the moment I set my eyes on you. But I dare not speak what my heart felt because you're so hateful and full of pride. Why do you hate poor people so much? You're so proud. And yet, my love for you keeps growing stronger and stronger each day.
1: I hate you with passion.

0: Oh my God. Eva, I didn't know you were home. When did you return?
1: Last night.
0: Come here.
2: I miss you so much.
1: I miss you too.
2: I feel happy back.
3: Good morning, Miss Eva.
1: Morning. Excuse me.
0: Did she drop?
3: Guess much more lucky day.
0: Yes. Let's get Gloria ready.

0: Thank you for coming to my call.
1: Rhoda, please. Stop it.
0: Fine. My sister is back. And I promise to introduce you to her as soon as possible. Frank. I know you are hurt. And I'm sorry. I love you. And I don't want to lose you. Frank! What is it, Vera?
2: I'm sorry, madam. I thought he wanted to rape you.
0: Vera, what do you want?
2: Lunch is ready.
0: Okay. Thank you. You can go now. Stupid girl. I'm sorry for that.
3: Sorry for interrupting, man.
0: It's okay, Kay. What is it?
3: I came to ask your permission to go out shortly.
0: Sure. Just come back in time to take me back to the office.
3: Thank you, ma'am.
4: Hey.
3: Good afternoon, Miss Eva. What can I do for you?
4: So I woke up one morning and found myself in your bed. And back in my bed a few days ago. By what means did that happen?
3: By the same means you got in my bed.
4: You drugged me.
3: It was just sleeping pills, Eva. And I'm sorry, okay? By the way, I'm still waiting for the police to come and arrest me for kidnapping you. Do have a good day, Miss Eva.
5: So tell me about it.
0: I love him. I love him. I love him. I love that man. I love him so much. I don't know how to express.
5: You two look great together.
0: I know.
5: Have you told your sister?
0: No, not yet. But very soon.
5: Look at you. Your face is glowy this morning.
0: Oh, come on. Let me get my bag quickly.
4: What's going on?
5: Sorry.
4: You're flirting with my sister. I thought you said you loved me.
5: But you hit me. Where has your sister?

0: Vera? Vera! Where's she? Oh, gosh. Eva?
1: Hey, Rhoda.
0: What are you doing?
1: Making breakfast.
0: Oh, wow. What? Where is Vera?
1: I don't know. I just thought to make breakfast. After all, a woman who doesn't know how to cook is worthless, right? Mm-hmm.

0: their breakfast?
1: Yes, and it was delicious.
0: That's unlike her. You told me she didn't know how to cook.
2: Now she's cooking. Ever since Eva returned, her attitude towards everything and everyone has changed. Like, I don't know what her friends did to her. She's now a new person. And I'm happy for her.
3: I'm not sure I can do this. I can still remember what she did to me at the cocktail party.
4: That was back then. Things are different now.
2: Kate is right, my love. Eva has changed a lot lately.
5: Good afternoon, everyone.
3: Good afternoon, Miss.
5: Frank?
3: Yes, Miss Eva.
5: What are you doing here?
2: I sent for him.
5: Hope there's no problem.
2: No. Eva. Frank and I love each other. Yes, and I invited him that night.
5: Frank.
3: Yes, Miss Eva.
5: How deep is your love for her? Listen, I don't care how deep you think your love is, but my love for her is deeper. And if you ever make her share a drop of tears, I'll make you share the last drop of your blood. Are we clear?
3: Yes, Miss Eva.
5: Forgive me, Ruta, for not understanding your feelings and always judging your love life. I don't know why you don't slap the hell out of me sometimes. I've been one proud and horrible little sister, and I'm sorry. And to you, Frank, I'm sorry for all the terrible things I've done and said to you.
3: It's okay, Miss Eva.

0: Will you marry me?
1: Yes, I will.
2: Congratulations.
0: Thank you.
1: Thank you. Thank you.
3: Congratulations, guys.
1: Thank you, Eva.
0: Thank you. All right.
2: So, make a toast. Hello?
1: To a brighter future.
0: To happiness.
3: To life.
4: What's up, beautiful people?
3: Hey, Robert.
1: Hi, Robert.
4: What's going on here?
3: An engagement ceremony.
4: Who's getting engaged to who?
3: Frank to Rhoda.
4: Frank? I mean, isn't this the dude you chose out of the party the other night?
5: Well, I didn't know he was the one then.
4: Seriously? He's the one? A gate man? You tell me that because of a gate man? Are you freaking kidding me? Even my garage boy is richer than this dude, for God's sake.
2: Mr. McCarthy, I think you're overreacting. If you don't like the engagement ceremony, can you please walk out?
4: Shut the fuck up, man. Man, who are you to ask me to leave? You servant boy?
5: Hey, Robert, I think he's right. If you don't like what you're saying, kindly walk yourself out.
4: Damn right I'm leaving this wretched home. This is bullshit.
3: I'm sorry, guys. Robert can be a little crazy sometimes.
1: It's okay.
2: Cheers.
1: Cheers.

0: Eva? What are you doing in my apartment quite this late? What are you doing here, Eva?
1: Cheers.

0: Arceus.
1: Stop, stop. This is madness. I can't. What do you take me for, Eva? Some kind of male prostitute that you can have whenever you want?
2: You won.
1: What?
2: My heart. Listen, I don't know how all this happened, but I think I'm in love with you.
0: Say that again.
2: I love you.

0: I can't believe we just...
1: I don't know. I don't know what will happen to me when you go back.
0: Yeah. I don't know what will happen to us. That's why I'm not going back.

0: Sarah.
1: Work was great. You're glowing.
2: Thank you. Welcome back home.
3: Thank you.
2: Can we talk?
1: Sure.
2: Okay. Kay can no longer be your driver.
1: Eva, I told you before. I would not dismiss Kay. Come on, he's a sweet guy.
2: Mm-hmm. I know, and that's why I couldn't help but fall in love with him.
1: What?
2: Yes, we spent some time together, got to know each other better, then we fell in love. Say something.
1: Congratulations.
2: Thank you.
4: I'm happy for you.
2: Thank you.
1: So, what's going to happen when you go back to the States? Send for him?
2: I'm not going back.
4: So you're just going to abandon everything and stay in Liberia for some man?
2: A man. A man who changed my life in a way that only I can understand. What's your issue with Kay? I thought you guys were good friends.
1: Kay is a great guy. Mm-hmm. I am not disputing that. But appearance can be misleading at times, Eva. You gotta be wise. What if this guy is just using you as his ticket to fortune?
2: You know, I could say the same about Frank, but I was happy for you instead. You know, every time you just prove to me that you are not my blood sister.
1: Eva!
2: Have a great day, sis.
5: Is that what she thinks of me? That I'm using you?
6: Calm down, Kay. She's my sister. She's only concerned about me.
5: And you? What do you think?
6: I don't know. Everything is happening so fast.
5: Eva, I love you. I love you enough to let you go, if that's what it would take to make you happy. Trust me, I don't want to be a problem to you or your sister. You can go.
6: I can't go even if I want to. Not now that I'm carrying your child.
5: You're pregnant? It's been better a month since we had.
6: Yes, I know. I wasn't too sure when I started having symptoms. So, I decided to get a testing kit. I did, and it came out positive.
5: No. No, no, no, no. Yes, yes, yes. I am going to be a father and the husband of the most beautiful woman. Marry me, Eva.
6: Of course I'll marry you.
5: Next week, in court.
6: Yes.

0: from the depth of his heart. He told me so himself. How can he claim to love her now?
1: It's possible, Rhoda. Sometimes hate can turn into the most powerful love there is. Those two need our support, and we need to be happy for them.
0: I'm just worried about my sister.
1: And I'm more worried about you. I don't want you to stress yourself up. Okay? Please come. Come, baby. Everything's gonna be okay, all right?
2: Rhoda?

0: What do you want?
1: Drop the glass. You've had enough.
0: What do you care? I'm not your blood sister anyways.
1: Forgive me, Rhoda. You are and will always be my sister. I love you.
0: Eva, I just want to take care of you. Always. At least, that was the only reason our parents adopted me.
1: Stop saying that. I'm sorry.
0: It's okay. I'm also sorry for judging your love life. It won't happen again. Come here.
2: I love you, little sis.

0: Thank you, Vera. Go pour yourself some wine and join us. You're family now.
1: Thanks, Miss Eva.
0: We have news, guys.
2: It's very good news.
0: Mm-hmm. Kay and I are having a baby.
3: You're pregnant? Oh, this is cute.
4: Congratulations, man.
3: Congratulations, sis.
1: Thank you. Congratulations, Eva.
0: Thanks, Sarah.
2: More good news. We are getting married next Saturday at the city court.
3: No way! Now this is getting more and more interesting. Congratulations, guys. We are all so happy for you. Cheers to that.
2: Yes, we are.
0: Thank you. And one more thing. Now that I'm pregnant, I won't be able to work. So I'm turning over my position as CEO to my darling husband-to-be. And I need both of you to make available the best office there is at the company. If that's not a problem.
3: Not at all. Even better. At least we won't have to deal with some pregnant woman. Losing her temper every minute. Welcome to the company, okay?
2: Thank you, Miss Wally.
5: So, which of the prayer warriors did you have to visit to be able to sweep Eva off her feet?
2: You're crazy, man. Honestly, I don't know what happened, but I love that woman.
5: I know.
1: Look who turns out to be my boss.
2: Come on, Miss Rhoda. You will always be my boss, regardless. You know that.
6: Well, okay. I know I said some unpleasant things about
2: you. It's okay, Miss Rhoda. You owe me no explanation, no apology whatsoever. I mean, you're only trying to protect your sister.
6: Yeah.
2: That's quite understandable. Hmm. But I love you, Eva. Oh. I won't let any harm come to her regardless. I will die before any harm come to her.
5: I know. And I would rather die than to allow any harm come to you.
7: Baby. Where are you, baby?
2: Yes, Charmy. She's calling me.
7: Daddy. Oh.
6: There goes our CEO.
5: You know, life has a way of surprising people. Well, anyways, let's.
6: I love you.
5: I love you.
3: Vera, what is it? Where is Eva?
8: Miss Eva is now waking up. She is stiff. What?

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1: I'm not a priest, Delicious.
0: Oh, well, you could have fooled me with that collar you got on. Anyway, I'm just here to give you an update on what's going on at the salon. Miss Liliana's going through some major drama right now with Miss Nora's crazy niece, Simone.
2: I'm Simone Harper, Nora Harper's niece. This place is a dump. You really should consider fixing it up, Liliana. Aunt Nora would be so unproud.
3: Unproud? I don't even think that's a word. Excuse me, Miss Thang, but perhaps you meant, disappointed.
2: I'm sorry, was I talking to you, Flame Boy?
4: Hold this, please.

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1: Oye, chicas, this is the move. 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
1: Oh, and Ming has got her grandson doing nails. That's a lot of people.
2: Crazy Ming.
3: Rise and shine, little grandson. Rise and shine, little grandson. Wake up!
4: Grandma, why do you yell at me in the morning?
3: I try nice, but it don't work.
4: That was nice.
3: Now have some ginseng tea I made specially for you.
4: I hate ginseng tea.
3: Look who woke up on the wrong side of the cookie. Now, no crab ass! Get up and get dressed. We're gonna be late. Hmm? No. Ah! You gay boy?
4: No!
3: I'm just kidding. Grandpa wearing same panty.
4: Grandma, that's disgusting!
3: Idea!
4: Grandma, why do you have that?
3: Well, I am riding with you. Not safe.
4: Oh, so I'm a bad driver?
3: Oh, you think you're fast and furious.
4: No, you can't wear that. What if I see my friend?
3: Me a friend's leg. High fashion model, wear an eagle.
4: I just told you. Come
3: on, wear an eagle.
5: Sounds like a good thing.
4: Ay, yeah. It's cheesy, huh?
3: This
6: is hot. 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

0: We're sending this out to Nuki Jones. Nuki, this one's for you, baby.
1: Don't you guys have a snooze button?
2: All right, I'm up.
3: Good morning, Mommy.
2: Good morning, baby. What's wrong?
3: You have bad dragon breath, Mommy.
2: I do.
3: And you're gonna burn me up.
2: Oh, I am.
4: Okay. Just make sure you take Cashew out to go pee-pee.
3: Okay.
2: Good morning, Simone.
5: I go away for a year, and you let that place turn into a reality show for stylists gone bad.
6: Now, I have a great team.
5: Well, how's it going with our new infomercial?
6: What?
5: The script I sent you, isn't it great? I wrote it myself.
6: I don't have time for these things, Simone.
5: Are you crazy? How are we supposed to make any money in that dump if we don't promote the products?
6: With an infomercial that only plays in the salon? Oprah wears a wig!
5: I know, it's funny, right?
6: Why would you say that?
5: Because she won't return my phone call.
6: Are you high? You can't say Oprah wears a wig. Because it's not true.
5: I have to fight fire with fire.
6: Simone, who are you fighting fire with?
5: Oprah! Who does she think she is not calling me back? It's just rude. I mean, really.
6: Ow!
7: No cell phones.

0: taking over the whole neighborhood.
1: Nah, she didn't take over the whole neighborhood. She took over Nora's. That's all.
0: Nora?
1: That's all, just Nora.
0: Nora?
1: Nora! Nora! Remember Nora?
0: Didn't she die in the last movie?
2: No, chica, J-Lo is not pregnant.
3: Oh, yes, she is!
2: No, she's not!
3: She is, she is, she is! And she's also sporting gray roots on the red carpet.
2: Right. How do you know?
3: Page 13. Big purple circle with a hot pink arrow pointing straight at her gray-ass Puerto Rican roots.
2: Ay, Dios. J-Lo's gonna have a bambinita.
3: Ooh. Or a bambino.
2: No, it'll be a bambina.
3: Honey, maybe it will be a bambino.
2: Why?
3: Zenobia, baby, some of us boys need a little cute J-Lo boy just running around.
2: Ay, por favor, J-Lo's kid is not gonna be gay.
3: Honey, with J-Lo's diva ass and Mark Anthony's diva voice, I wouldn't be surprised if that little bambino don't come cha-cha-cha straight out of the delivery room, okay?
2: Whatever.
3: Girl, you just play Hayden, because I'm gonna have that boy on layaway.
4: Hey, you're late.
5: I know, I'm sorry.
6: I'm so sorry I'm late. Class went way over.
4: No biggie.
7: Hey, Tashina. You looking good, girl.
6: Thanks, Ling. How you doing?
7: Good. I mean, great. You know, a little tired, but you know, whatever.
6: Tired? Why?
7: Me and my boys were at the club. They asked me to DJ.
5: What? Really? How was it?
7: It was fun. I mean, it was...
6: Excuse me?
7: Phil or full set?
6: A film and a pedicure.
7: Pick a color. So it was mad crazy. I was up in the club getting the party crunk with reggae, hip-hop, a little funk. You know how we do it, Shorty?
6: No, I don't, but I'm sure it was good, man.
7: Oh, it was off the chain, Shorty. It was so tight. We had people dancing on the table. This is a terrible color. Pick another color.
6: Just look, I don't want to pick another color. I like this color.
7: I don't, so pick another color. Hey, Saturday, you and your girls come by. You can kick it with me in VIP, baby.
6: I'll try, Lee.
7: You'll try? Why don't you just come by?
6: Look, this color matches my dress.
7: Look, lady, if I don't like the color, I don't do a good job. So pick another color.
6: I really gotta go get ready. I'll have to talk to you later, okay?
7: Whatever.
4: Hey.
5: Simone is out of control. You should hear what she wants to do with her half of the salon. She wants to redecorate, set up a tanning salon, facials for the stars. Who knows what else she's gonna come up with on that treadmill or Stairmaster, whatever bullshit she's on. Do we ever see her face around here? No, and all she can do is complain. On top of that, she wants to tell people Oprah wears a wig.
8: Hey. No one talks bad about Oprah, or else they're in for a world of hurt.
5: Apparently, Oprah didn't call Simone back about doing a story on the salon. I mean, I know Nora's isn't doing as well as it should, but we don't need Oprah's help.
9: You know, Oprah hasn't pumped her own gas since 1983.
4: I think Oprah wear a wig.
7: No, she doesn't.
4: What do you know about Oprah?
6: I know no one can say Oprah wears a wig.
5: I read in Black Girlfriend magazine. She does.
9: Wow, what a life. Having somebody pump your gas and drive you around everywhere.
4: You sure?
9: Oh, ma'am.
4: Tell me. Oprah, huh?
10: 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Discount sexy sofas.
5: So how much money are we talking about exactly?
11: 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That's, and 50% of that actually. 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
5: $5 million clean and clear. How long would it take?
11: You're interested in selling both?
5: Yes, I want out of the beauty business, John.
11: Listen, surely you have your eyes set on some smart investment.
5: I don't know, I might buy a plantation.

0: in the Caribbean and set up a bed and breakfast.
1: Why don't you give this a little more thought?
0: I want to sell, Johnny boy. Sell, okay?
1: All right, then I'll get my office sorted on the paperwork. Now, where would you like to meet with Liliana?
0: Liliana? Why do I have to meet with Liliana?
1: Well, it is her business, too.
0: I'm selling my half. She's not selling hers. What difference does it make?
1: Simone, as your attorney, I would advise you that it is not very good business.
0: Look, what's good for one person is not necessarily good for another. Besides, last time I checked, Harper was at the end of my name, not hers.
2: Well, call me Brightzilla. You know, just 2 weeks, 5 days, 11 hours, and 15 minutes.
0: Oh, how exciting.
2: I am so excited, and I'm counting on you to make me and my bridesmaids absolutely beautiful. Well,
3: we get the whole bridal party?
2: You know it, baby. Okay, I picked out some different designs, like different styles and stuff, because the headpiece that I'm wearing is very unique, and I have no idea how I'm gonna wear my hair out.
0: Girl, I got you. We'll figure it out.
2: You promise?
0: I promise.
2: Okay. All right. Wow. Kinda wish Miss Nora was here for this. She did my hair for 15 years.
0: Well, you got me now.
2: Oh, I'm sorry, baby. You're gonna be just fine. You're gonna do great. Oh, it's a restaurant. I'm having a bridal rehearsal dinner at a shishak. I have to get this, okay? Hello. No, monsieur.
4: 0219 Roxbury was my brother. I walk my projects thorough. Jobs with Mad Bob, now you know. No matter what happened in the bed of the rocks, I still remain with my pistol in my palm. God.
5: Nice. Let's do the punches on the choruses, and why don't you take five? I'll get that set up. Cool?
6: How's my number one lady?
7: She's good. How are you?
6: I'm excellent.
7: Good.
6: I got the movie on for.
7: Oh my God, congratulations.
6: Yes, we're shooting in Vegas. You coming with me?
7: To Vegas? Well, I don't know. I have to see if I can get away from the salon.
6: The salon? When are you gonna cut this mom and pa salon shop out, you know? I mean, you're rolling with a big dog now.
7: It's my salon. I own it.
6: I could buy you dozens of shops with just one ring.
7: Chris, please don't talk like that.
6: Like what? Don't you want to have dinner on the Riviera?
7: Of course I do.
6: You know, have drinks in the sand, shopping sprees in Italy.
7: Of course I do. Who wouldn't?
6: Exactly. Whose phone is that? Yo, whose phone is that? Turn that shit off. Is this yours?
7: No.
6: This isn't yours.
7: It's not my ringtone.
6: Don't you got some dude calling you?
7: Oh, come on. It's Liliana's phone. I don't know how I got Liliana's phone. Hello?
8: Hello?
6: What's your name, Liliana's phone?
7: No, this isn't Miss Cordero. Can I help you?
8: Is this 555-2359?
7: Yes, it is, but this is not Miss Cordero. Can I help you?
8: I'm Miss Candy Pfeiffer, accredited nurse at Grandview Elementary School.
7: Yeah?
8: Yeah.
7: Oh, Jake's school? Is he okay?
8: He's fine, but we need someone to come pick him up as soon as possible.
7: Why?
8: Immunization records. Little guy didn't bring him to school with him. Can't attend school without the records.
7: Okay, and what do you want me to do about it?
8: Come on down and pick him up.
7: I can't.
8: If we can't reach her, then I guess I'll have to call her emergency contact, say Miss Simone Harper. Hello? Hello?
7: Oh, come on. This isn't a real emergency, is it?
8: Well, yes, it is. And with the new administration, they are really cracking down on us.

0: to up and leave my man and cook up her spoiled little brat.
1: Adi Simone?
0: Jake! Hey, how's my little man?
1: Good. Who are you talking to?
0: Nobody.
1: Do you have pretend friends too?
0: Don't we all? Let's go see your mother.

0: crazy.
1: Turn that goddamn music down, boy. This ain't American Bandstand.
0: BET Live?
1: This ain't Rap City. Because you know that's why I can't stand no children. I like to wait for kids to come down the steps.
0: That's the problem with rap music these days. They get the kids violent and crazy. Now, what would you...
1: I love rap. I love rap. Puffy Diddy and
0: what about
1: and
0: Melvin
1: Snoop Doggy
0: and the Blue Notes?
1: Yeah, I love them. And I love P.I. and T.I.
2: Précisément pour deux personnes. Non, non, non, c'est pas ça que j'avais fait.
3: Chill, hold this real quick.
2: Okay,
3: hold it.
2: Allô? Oui, oui.
3: What happened? Someone sent their kid to school without their immunization records.
4: No, no, no, they're in his bag. The teacher knows where to look for them.
3: School secretary said they were not in there.
4: Jay.
5: Sorry.
4: What happened?
5: I spilled milk on them and I threw them away.
2: Oui, oui. Non exactement pour vingt.
3: We're not gonna let him come back until they receive them.
4: What am I supposed to do now?
3: I don't know. Why don't you call that new doctor boyfriend of yours?
4: Jay, sit over there.
3: You need anger management.
4: He does not know about Dexter.
3: Why not?
4: Because I'm waiting.
6: Dexter! Sound like some type of shoe.
3: Me. Waiting for what? To break up with another guy? You deserve to have a man in your life.
4: Jake, come here.
3: Did you know that your Auntie Simone was allergic to kids?
4: Yes, you did.
2: Go ahead. Go on. Mommy needs to just calm down for a minute.
4: Oui.

0: eu sou cometor de putz, que as crianças said, oh, we,
1: I'm so sorry. I'm gonna try to fix it. Look. We could do something.
0: Get married.
1: Yes, you can. What? What? Of course you can. Look, we're not gonna let a little flat iron drama destroy your future. Girl, you're gonna be somebody's wifey.
0: Not anymore.
1: Yes, you are. Look, since we need to do a weave, we could do something classic and simple, you know, like E.
2: Red is sexy.
1: Yes. Red is very sexy. What do you think, what do you think?
3: Like bronze with some gold.
1: Okay, hold on. Hey, knock it out. Cut it out. Get it together. Stop, honey, listen. You are too beautiful to be crying like a little two-year-old girl. Can we look in the mirror? Now listen, I know, but listen. I see big, beautiful black mink curls going back, layers into your face. Look at those beautiful eyes, look. Light around the eyebrows, those cheekbones. Liliana can cut you a good layer in your face.
4: Yes, girl.
0: Is that gonna work?
1: Yes, girl, what you crying for? This is Nora's Hair Salon, where everything is designed, you in mind.
4: Yes!
1: Zenobia, color. Bring some color swatches over here to the inside. I'll get the scissors, okay? Yes, delicious. You know which one I'm talking about. That good stuff from Brazil, okay.
5: Your hair is short and nappy. Diva Styles will make it happy.
0: Oh, Lord, thank you.
1: Let's turn you around. Now open those beautiful eyes of yours.
3: Tashina, you did an amazing job, girl.
1: Thank you.
4: Yeah, you did.
1: Thank you.